0: It's WIRX, Everything That Rocks. Mind you, I try to answer every phone call, but I only have two hands. Well, two and a half. It's a thing. It's the Greg B. Harrell Show. You know, if there's one thing that people are always saying to me, it's, Greg, what's something that bothers you? Oh, you can't be north, south, east, or west. As soon as you're in the north, to the north is the north. Directions are just a branding opportunity for the compass industry. Another thing people are saying to me is, Greg B. Harrell, you don't have enough news from Fresno on your radio show. And you're thinking, Greg, why would I care what's going on in Fresno? Well, Fresno is a magical place, as we're about to find out when we listen to another actual clip from the Fresno Television News.
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0: It's WIRX. When someone calls, that's two people who are no longer lonely. Isn't that good? Yeah, I submitted that to Hallmark, but I haven't heard back.
1: But, you know, I was wondering if, like, we could have a Greg B. Harrell shirt, Eve.
2: A Greg B. Harrell shirt?
1: Yeah, it could be, like, a picture of your face, like, on the back, because, like, you know, who wants it on the front?
2: Whoa, a picture of my face. That is Photoshop's Everest. It would also have to be a lowercase t-shirt.
1: A lowercase t-shirt?
2: Yeah, lowercase t-shirt.
1: I don't think I've heard of a lowercase t-shirt.
2: Oh, yeah, I wear them all the time. I have droopy shoulders.
1: Is that so? Interesting.
2: Well, I didn't even believe you as you were saying the word interesting, but okay.
1: Okay.
3: 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They're as exciting as a Tuesday afternoon. Not us. 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Bob and Tom, they're like your crazy uncles you can't stop listening to. Rock and Kiki, pure unfiltered chaos. John Cruz? Oh, he's the voice of reason, but not too much reason. And Greg B. Harrell? He's Greg, and that's all you need to know. We guarantee two things. You won't be bored. And you'll never know what's coming next. Everything that rocks, including the people who bring it to you. This is WIRX.
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2: Lowest dip down to about 54
3: tonight.
2: Under clear skies, west winds 5 to 10 miles an hour. Ample sunshine expected again tomorrow. High temperatures reach up to 69. I'm Staff Meteorologist Derek Height.
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0: All right, it's the Greg B. Harrell Show. So let's continue down this rabbit hole talking about weird music inventions. That stuff fascinates me, especially the tech that didn't work, didn't stick around. You know, about a decade ago, they invented an auto-tune guitar. Yeah, that auto-tune, it was really weird. So the guitar could be wildly out of tune, and then you'd tap a button, and all of a sudden it would auto-tune itself. I mean, sure, it sounds cool, and it even seemed cool in demos, but there were so many electronics working within the body of the guitar that you could almost hear them when you hit that auto-tune button. Mm-hmm. The PV auto-tune guitar, a true oddity. Fun fact, that's the first line of my LinkedIn.
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0: It's WIRX. 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
1: Sometimes magic really freaks people out, though.
2: Oh, yeah. People really freak out on that. I do this card trick where you make the deck cut itself and the chosen card pops out without touching the deck.
1: Woo! That's more unsettling than having to make conversation during a haircut. So do people love that trick?
2: People freak out. They're like, what the hell?
1: And does anyone ever accuse you of demonry or witchcraft?
2: No, but I have been called a demon.
1: Oh, yeah, I've been called a demon too, but not for magic. Parts of me are hooved.
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0: 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At Greg B. Harrell on the social media stuff. If it's not that, it's Greg B. Harrell Show. 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
1: Greg B. Harrell on WIRX. Everything that rocks.
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0: 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You know, if you're like me, then you also believe it really does get everyone excited, so bands should start with the encore. But also, if you're like me, you're busy during the afternoon all week long. If that's the case, there's something very important you're missing. All the great TV that's on during the afternoon. Don't worry, I've got your back on this. Here's a sample of what you've missed on afternoon TV.
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Because our original idea was rocks that everything, but it turns out they really can't. They're just kind of there and being a rock.

0: It's WIR. Sorry, just a little extra saliva in my mouth there. It's WIRX, and we're going to the phones. Where are you calling from?
1: It's the heart of downtown.
0: Ah, the heart of the city.
1: Yeah.
0: Nice, yeah. I work in the pancreas of the city.
1: Oh, really? All right.
0: And I live in the spleen of the city.
1: Unfortunately, the spleen of the city tends to, you know, discharge the worst of it all, right?
0: Well, yeah. What do you think you're talking to?
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something that's brand new music tech, you think, my God, why? You ever hear of the Gittler guitar? Okay, so this was close to a decade ago now. It was a minimalist guitar. There was no headstock. There was no wooden body. It really had no body at all. And it had no fretboard. It was like a floating set of strings. It cost $7,500. Yeah. I mean, it was fun to look at. It was really cool. It was like a guitar the Terminator would play. The Gittler guitar. Yeah, check it out.

0: It's WIRX, or as we say around here, WIRX. We're going to the phones.
1: Is this Greg?
0: Mostly.
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0: Well, you had a lot of B words to choose from to describe my show, and I'm glad you went with that one. Thank you.
1: It's brilliant. It's so cool.
0: Yes, I am very cool. And I could present you a slideshow that proves as such.
1: Yeah, see, it pays to take calls, don't you think?
0: I work in radio. It pays is not a phrase I'm familiar with.
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0: It's the Greg B. Harrell Show. At Greg B. Harrell on the social media stuff. If it's not that, it's Greg B. Harrell Show. How bad were clock sales that at some point a person said, well, what if we add a cuckoo?
1: Greg B. Harrell on WIRX. Everything that rocks.
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0: It's WIRX. We're going to the phones because the phones are too lazy to come to us.
1: What does your ideal partner look like?
2: You know, just very comfortable looking. Has to have eyebrows and a nice smile. And he has to love the people
1: around
2: him.
1: Yeah, that's fine. Can we back up to a point?
2: Yeah, definitely.
1: Thick eyebrows?
2: Yeah, like thick eyebrows. So I can, you know, good offspring. But...
1: Oh, okay. Well, what about regular size eyebrows, but with a shrunken face so as to give the thick eyebrow illusion?
2: You don't want that.
1: Okay, I'll cross that off here.
2: You know, you're a good listener. What's your name?
1: Greg.
2: Greg?
1: Yeah, the last 5 G's are silent.
2: Greg, I think I like you, Greg. You're a good person, Greg.
1: Yeah, yes, thank you. That's what I keep typing over and over again, Jack Torrance style.
2: Whoever's married to you is very lucky, you know, to have you as a mate or whatever.
1: Actually, that was her response when I proposed. Whatever.
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0: It's WIRX. We're going to the phones. Bloop. I don't know what that noise was. Yep.
1: What you doing?
2: Nothing much. Getting home from work.
1: Oh, what kind of roguery will you get up to this eve?
2: I don't know. It's my birthday, and I don't think I'm going to do anything. Just rest.
1: It's your birthday?
2: Yeah.
1: Why are you talking like Eeyore? It's your birthday.
2: Hey, when you're 58 years old, that's about it.
1: Well, you know what? What if I give you a special something?
2: You're kidding. No way.
1: Yeah, because you know what? There's no greater gift than the gift of song.
2: All right.

0: Did you want to say thank you?
1: Thank you.
0: There it is.
2: More rock is next on Everything That Rocks. 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
17: Lows dip down to about 54 tonight under clear skies. West winds 5 to 10 miles an hour. Ample sunshine expected again tomorrow. High temperatures reach up to 69. I'm staff meteorologist Derek Height.
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0: It's the Greg B. Harrell Show. We talk weird music stuff on this show, and this is pretty weird. Might be the weirdest. Have you ever heard of the wearing your instrument theory? Okay, this is real. There are major bands and artists who subscribe to this concept. The idea is that when you wake up and you get dressed for the day, you treat your instrument as part of your clothing. Pants, shirt, then you put on your guitar or bass. That way, you'll always be playing and noodling around and getting better because it's a piece of clothing, not so much an instrument. The wearing the instrument theory. It's
1: tougher to do for drummers, but arguably more interesting to see.
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0: It's WIRX, and we're going to the Frones. Okay. Yeah, no, I said Frones by mistake. Can we all move past it?
1: Greg B. Harrell Show, or not, depending on who this is.
2: What up?
1: I love that you say hello like someone trying to make a trade with me in fantasy football. What up? But what up indeed. How are you?
2: I'm good. How are you? Is this Greg B. Harrell?
1: Oh, I hope not. I can't stand that thing.
2: I know, me too. No, not for real. I don't.
1: No, but yeah, it is Greg. Well, what can I do for you?
2: Nothing. I want to win.
1: Ah, so you called an expert in losing. Well, you know what? I don't have anything to win.
2: Well, that sucks.
1: Yeah, it does, yeah. But on the bright side, talking to a loser like me will give you that winning feeling.
3: This is

you do what they told ya. Now you do what they told ya. Now you do what they told ya. Now you do what they told ya.

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And now you do what they told you. And now you do what they told you. And now you do what they told you.

0: 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I don't understand when people say patron saint. Like, why should it matter if they were a customer?
1: Greg B. Harrell on WIRX. Everything that rocks.
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0: It's WIRX. Here, this call came in right here. No, that's not it. Here it is. Here it is.
1: Yeah, can I request a song? Yeah?
2: Yes, you can. Yes.
1: What's the best song that comes to mind right now in your mind?
2: Oh, well, I'm glad you asked.

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0: When people want to talk, they call WIRX. When they don't want to talk, no further action is required.
1: But, you know, I was wondering if, like, we could have a Greg B. Harrell shirt, Eve.
2: A Greg B. Harrell shirt?
1: Yeah, it could be, like, a picture of your face, like, on the back, because, like, you know, who wants it on the front?
2: Whoa, a picture of my face. That is Photoshop's Everest. It would also have to be a lowercase t-shirt.
1: A lowercase t-shirt?
2: Yeah, lowercase t-shirt.
1: I don't think I've heard of a lowercase t-shirt.
2: Oh, yeah, I wear them all the time. I have droopy shoulders.
1: Is that so? Interesting.
2: Well, I didn't even believe you as you were saying the word interesting, but okay.
1: Okay.
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18: Lows dip down to about 54 overnight. Under clear skies, west winds 8 to 15 miles an hour. Sunny skies again Thursday. High temperatures reach up to 69. I'm staff meteorologist Derek Height.
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0: It's the Greg B. Harrell Show. We're talking weird music inventions because, well, they fascinate me. I hope they fascinate you as well. Sometimes when you see something that's brand new music tech, you think, my God, why? You ever hear of the Gittler guitar? Okay, so this was close to a decade ago now. It was a minimalist guitar. There was no headstock. There was no wooden body. It really had no body at all. And it had no fretboard. It was like a floating set of strings. It cost $7,500. Yeah. I mean, it was fun to look at. It was really cool. It was like a guitar the Terminator would play. The Gittler guitar. Yeah, check it out.
1: Greg B. Harrell on WIRX.

0: Here. What do you think of this? Oh, it's WIRX, by the way. But what do you think of this? Let me hit the button here. That is not the button. Oh, there's the button.
1: Greg B. Harrell Show, or not, depending on who this is.
2: What up?
1: I love that you say hello like someone trying to make a trade with me in fantasy football. What up? But what up indeed? How are you?
2: I'm good. How are you? Is this Greg B. Harrell?
1: Oh, I hope not. I can't stand that thing.
2: I know, me too. No, not for real. I don't.
1: No, but yeah, it is Greg. Well, what can I do for you?
2: Nothing. I want to win.
1: Ah, so you called an expert in losing. Well, you know what? I don't have anything to win.
2: Well, that sucks.
1: Yeah, it does, yeah. But on the bright side, talking to a loser like me will give you that winning feeling.
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0: It's the Greg B. Harrell Show. 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I like to close every show by writing a little something in my diary. So here we go. Dear Diary, Greg B. Harrell here. How am I supposed to go through the 5 stages of grief and check out the grief side stages? Thanks for listening, everybody.
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9: Overnight,
8: under clear skies, northwest winds 8 to 15 miles an hour. Ample sunshine expected Thursday. High temperatures reach up to 69. I'm staff meteorologist Derek Height.
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5: Lows around 51.
6: Overnight,
5: under clear skies,
6: northwest winds
5: 8 to 15 miles an hour. Ample sunshine expected
6: Thursday.
5: High temperatures reach up to 69. I'm Staff Meteorologist Derek Height.
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3: 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Are you sitting down?
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8: Lows around 51. Overnight, under clear skies, northwest winds 8 to 15 miles an hour. Ample sunshine expected Thursday. High temperatures reach up to 69. I'm staff meteorologist Derek Height.
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0: Most rock stations are one big yawn fest. We're WIRX, the soundtrack to your next semi-bad decision. Bob and Tom, hey, do we gotta say anything else? Brock and Kiki, like your best friends. Well, if your best friends were sex addicts that like to rock... hold on. I mean, if your best friends basically had no filter. John Crows, a voice so cool, your sunglasses will get jealous. And Greg Beharrell, a comedic genius. Or just crazy, you decide. Everything that rocks, these are the people that will rock your radio. Everything that rocks, including the people behind the mic. This is WIRX.
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8: Lows around 51. Overnight, under clear skies, northwest winds 8 to 15 miles an hour. Ample sunshine expected Thursday. High temperatures reach up to 69. I'm staff meteorologist Derek Height.
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7: Clear skies overnight with lows around 51. Winds out of the northwest 8 to 15 miles an hour. Bright sunshine expected Thursday. Highs level off around 69. I'm staff meteorologist Derek Height.
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3: Lowest level off around 51 overnight. Under clear skies, west winds 5 to 10 miles an hour. Ample sunshine expected again Thursday. High temperatures reach up to 69. I'm staff meteorologist Derek Height.
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9: 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Such excellent care and stayed overnight. 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My surgeon was brilliant. The aftercare was also excellent.
8: I'm really glad that you had that level of excellence in care, and you know, it's what we strive for.
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11: Lows level off around 51 overnight. Under clear skies, west winds 5 to 10 miles an hour. Ample sunshine expected again Thursday. High temperatures reach up to 69. I'm staff meteorologist Derek Height.
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0: Safe ride on cruise control. We're WIRX and we're more like a race car with no brakes. Bob and Tom, they're the engine. Brock and Kiki, pure high octane combustible fuel. John Cruise, the driver keeping us barely on the road. And Greg Beharrell, well, he's the rando guy hanging out at the window waving at strangers.
1: Let's go.
0: Everything that rocks, especially the people. And I think we should put Brock in the trunk. This is WIRX.
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12: Lows level off around 51
13: overnight.
12: Under clear skies.
13: West winds
12: 5 to 10 miles an hour.
13: Ample sunshine expected again
12: Thursday.
13: High temperatures reach up to 69.
12: I'm staff meteorologist Derek Height.
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5: WIRX weather.
6: Ample sunshine expected today, with daytime highs approaching 69. Winds out of the northwest, 8 to 15 miles an hour. Clear skies again tonight. Lows dip down to about 48. I'm staff meteorologist Derek Hite.
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10: Ample sunshine expected today, with daytime highs approaching 69. Winds out of the northwest, 8 to 15 miles an hour. Clear skies again tonight. Lows dip down to about 48. I'm staff meteorologist Derek Height.
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2: Jonathan from Water Elite was a big winner. 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
2: And Andrea from Granger was a big winner. Are you sitting down?
4: I am.
2: Okay, stand up. 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Tell you what, why don't you lay down flat on the ground. No, hey, good news. You got yourself a pair of tickets to see Metallica with Limp Bizkit and Avatar at Lucas Oil Stadium in Indy.
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15: WIRX weather.
16: Ample sunshine expected today, with daytime highs approaching 69. Winds out of the northwest, 8 to 15 miles an hour. Clear skies again tonight. Lows dip down to about 48. I'm staff meteorologist Derek Height.
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12: WIRX weather.
13: Ample sunshine expected today, with daytime highs approaching 69. Winds out of the northwest, 8 to 15 miles an hour. Clear skies again tonight. Lows dip down to about 48. I'm staff meteorologist Derek Height.
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1: Augie Smith is our guest from Montana. Mm-hmm. Do you ride horses and stuff?
2: Oh yeah. I was a gunfighter when I was younger. We all were in Montana. I remember riding away and a small child yelling, "Come back, Aug! Come back!"
3: Oh yeah.
2: But my destiny was out there.
1: Is that why you're wearing all black and stuff?
3: Exactly. Oh yeah. I was a gunfighter.
2: I wasn't always a gunfighter. My family owned the general store for a while.
1: Uh-huh.
2: You know. And that wasn't the life for me.
1: Was your mom named Miss Kitty or something?
2: She was the school marm.
3: He found out that you were from Billings, Montana, so naturally you ride.
2: Oh, yeah. What I'm talking about is freedom, people. Montana represents. You go to California, swear to God, it's illegal to smoke cigarettes in bars and taverns.
1: Mm-hmm.
2: And I say, yeah, I don't know. Smoking is bad for you, but who's concerned about their health in a bar? It's like, what's the complaint on this one? Excuse me, Mr. Bartender Man, I am trying to get drunk so I can drive home and have unprotected sex with some chick I just met tonight, and this guy's blowing smoke in my face. You try that in Montana, they'll shoot you with their six guns. I believe that we should abolish all bar laws in America. I believe in America, the land of the free, there should be no laws in bars. And if you don't like living under no laws, then don't go to the bar. For example, I don't like Bed Bath & Beyond. I don't like what goes on at Bed Bath & Beyond. So you know what I do about it? That's right. I don't go there. Yeah. What I don't do about it? I don't picket Bed Bath & Beyond. I don't put Bed Bath & Beyond in an axis of evil with Kitchen Caboodle and the Baby Gap. I don't think that Bed Bath & Beyond should have to be 500 yards from elementary school. I just don't go to Bed Bath & Beyond.
4: I like Bed Bath & Beyond, Augie. I'm a divorce guy. I need them.
2: And I'm okay with you going there.
4: Thank you.
2: And I'm
4: My
2: even
4: brother.
2: Okay with you smoking there. You know what?
5: I guess it was over. Hello! We're in the O'Reilly Auto Parts Studios. It's the Bob and Tom Show. At the Incogni News Desk, it's Jess Hooker.
6: Hello.
5: Hello, hello. There's Pat Godwin.
7: Hello, chick.
5: Hey, there's Willie Griswold.
8: What's up, man?
5: Hello, hello. There's Jeff Oskey.
9: That's right.
5: That's right. There's Ace Cosby. I am Chick McGee, and... Hello, Tom. I'm just going to sit back and watch the fun.
8: Wait a minute. We have that YouTube thing going, right?
5: Oh, yeah, we're
8: People
5: on.
8: Can
5: Hi.
8: See this.
5: Hi, how are you?
8: Because I know this is radio, but for those of you just enjoying the audio portion of our program, a couple things going on. I'll start with the less difficult. Miss Hooker is wearing kind of a hippie jacket today. I like that.
5: No, it's kind of a, what do they call those? Vera Bradley.
8: What?
5: You know those purses?
6: It looks like upholstery fabric.
5: It looks like a
6: sewing bag. It looks
5: yes,
6: like a couch.
5: Yeah.
6: I mean, I could say all the dumb things people have said in the hallways.
10: It also looks very cool.
6: It is very
10: It's
6: cool.
10: very like Urban Outfitters.
6: It is.
5: All natural.
10: Kind of thing.
8: I was trying to compliment. I think it looks cool.
6: Yeah, I like it.
8: Kind of a hippie chick thing. Wear that with no shirt. That'd be awesome.
5: Wear that with no shirt.
9: Yeah.
5: How would you like to read that in cold type in a court of law? How would you like to?
8: I mean, zip
5: take
8: it
5: a
8: up.
5: Look at that, huh?
8: I just.
10: Also, why do we
5: let
10: have
5: her
10: to,
5: zip it up? Okay.
10: Why do we have to sexually harass Jess when we could harass Jeff?
8: I'm saving it.
10: You're saving it?
8: Jeff Oskey, who has been affecting the mountain man look for so long,
9: you
8: got a massive haircut and beard trim.
9: Yeah.
8: I mean, like huge.
9: Yeah.
10: I want to say one thing real quick. It's 90% of it looks great.
6: Yeah.
9: Yeah. It's that 10 that ruins it.
10: And the 10 is also, it's right in the middle.
9: I know, man.
6: Did you show her a picture of an Amish man?
9: So, no. Dude,
10: Wait, follow up. Was it an Amish man?
9: Well, I went to a barber.
6: Right.
9: And I walked in. I was like, do you take walk-ins? And they're like, yeah. And there are 10 barbers there.
5: Ten.
9: Ten.
5: Wow.
9: Nine.
5: No waiting.
9: Nine guys and one woman.
10: I'm going to ask a question. I'm going to be very careful when I say this. Was this like a barbershop where a lot of guys hang out during the day sometimes? Or was this like a barbershop with a few white guys? Hey there, sir. Welcome on
9: in. It was all white guys and two Dominicans.
10: Okay.
9: So it's a good barbershop.
10: Thank you very much.
8: So I'm confused. So we got nine dudes?
9: They go, hey, Shayna, are you free? And I was like, I'm getting the one person here without a beard.
10: Yeah.
9: Perfect.
10: Yeah.
9: Huh. And she did great. I mean, she spent an hour and a half on me. I mean, yeah. She really went to town. And at one time, I'm in the chair and I have four barbers around me. And she goes, I think I'm going to go with the old money.
5: Old money.
9: And I was like, oh, but apparently she went with the 80s Surgeons General because I look like C. Edward Koop, if anyone remembers that.
5: There he is.
6: Oh, wow.
9: She took off all of my mustache because apparently I have to raise a barn today.
10: Yeah.
9: So now.
6: That's what has me distracted. I've never seen so much teeth on you.
9: Oh, I'm all buckers.
5: Let me tell you something, though. That haircut, though, is gorgeous.
6: That's a great haircut.
5: That's a great haircut.
9: From the eyes up. Gorgeous.
10: And I like seeing this part of your cheeks. You do look so handsome. You have a handsome face.
9: She straight razored me. She had me down. I had the cloth. I had the foam.
8: So it was comfortable. Nice comfort.
9: Yeah, but she stopped.
5: She did.
9: She should have kept going.
6: I mean, no, that she did a great job. The style of the beard is all it is. Her craftsmanship is great. But the style,
5: it looks a little rural.
10: Why is there so much?
7: I don't know why she laughed after great, but I mean,
10: there's so much under the lip.
9: Yeah.
6: Yeah.
9: Yeah.
8: In your stash, it'll grow out in a matter of a few days. But you may have to cut back the lower part of the beard.
10: Yeah,
8: well,
10: it
8: really does look Amish.
9: My lady goes, "Are you going to fix that?"
5: Huh.
9: And I was like, "Yeah, but I at least want to let Tom have his."
8: Oh God!
5: Is that a nice guy
6: a
5: or
6: guy.
5: What?
10: I have a buddy that runs a great local historic barbershop. We can get him here by 9 a.m.
9: I need to do something, Willie.
10: We can get you to Pierre's. He'll take care of you.
9: I got
7: just a trim of the lower beard, and you're good to go.
9: Yeah.
6: Yeah, you can do it,
8: and
6: right?
8: The reason you got rid of the mountain man look was what now?
9: Oh, just I have a wedding coming up, so I wanted to look nice for the family.
6: Yeah.
5: Pictures and things?
8: Wait a minute. You wanted to look nice for the family.
9: Yeah. Well, for the pictures, we're doing big family
8: did
9: pictures.
8: Someone urge you to?
9: No.
8: Really?
6: I'm
9: a grown man. Yeah. I'm not a...
5: I know it's hard to... there are some of us who are depressed.
8: Okay.
5: They're just trying to do some nice things.
8: I am projecting life onto Jeffries.
10: If that was you projecting yourself, I'll say you might be the most well-dressed, depressed man on earth, dude. You look great every day you get out of bed.
6: He does.
10: Jeff, you just need a little bit... You got the ZZ Top on bottom thing, man. It's under the lip. It's weird.
5: Yeah, it's just...
9: Like, she should have kept it long on the side. Like, it's not square. Yeah. It comes to a point.
10: Can I pitch in? Maybe we get rid of a few inches on bottom?
9: Yeah.
10: Or do you want to...
9: Round it off.
10: Yeah.
8: But I mean, it does have to a degree that C. Everett Koop thing going.
9: Oh man!
8: For those of you that don't know, you're well worth looking up. A terrible look.
9: Well, and I felt bad. she had I felt horrible. She goes, "Oh, I can fit you in," and then while she's working on me, three other people who had appointments with her came in. One guy ended up leaving. I felt horrible. And then she spun me around and I saw what she did to me. And I wanted to be like, oh, you aren't done. But there's two guys who have been waiting over an hour for her. So,
8: wow,
9: so I just was like, looks awesome.
8: The big reveal.
9: Oh, I hated it.
8: But I
5: would have loved to have seen your face walking out of. And you were trying to be. Yeah. Miss. I know you. You're trying to be.
8: I've never seen your teeth
5: nice guy.
9: Yeah. Well,
10: Well, when you're on stage, if you're not having a good time, everybody knows it. Make noises in your body language. So in the chair, did you fake it or?
9: No, I didn't see anything until she spun me. And then when she did, I was just like, oh. And I put on a nice smile.
8: I have never seen your teeth before.
5: Oh.
9: Yeah, man. I try to cover them up.
6: No, you have nice teeth.
9: No.
6: Oh, you don't think so? I think you have nice teeth.
9: I got big buck teeth.
6: Huh?
10: No, you look handsome.
5: Big buck teeth?
9: Yeah.
10: You got to give yourself some credit, dude.
5: Tom has radar for buck teeth. He calls them buckers.
8: Your teeth look fine.
5: Never,
8: I just never seen them before.
6: I know.
8: We have to explain, because you had a big, bushy...
6: Yeah.
8: Big beard.
6: Yeah, your beard went over your top lip and then some. Yeah.
5: If you ever want to rob a bank... Do it with the full beard, and then go shave it all off, and they'll never catch you, man.
6: Does your lady like everything else?
5: You know, like your penis and stuff.
6: I meant the haircut.
8: I think we were talking about.
5: There you go.
8: We were talking about hair everywhere.
5: Everything else is what I was talking about.
8: Is that? Do you trim anywhere else, or do you, are you pretty much a mountain man? Are you a mountain man down below?
9: Oh yeah.
8: Okay.
5: You don't even, you know, like to keep a nice house?
9: No one's going down there.
5: Is that right?
9: There's no need to maintain.
5: What if you have an unexpected pop-in? What if you get a pop-in?
9: Nah, there won't be.
5: All right. Okay.
8: I think it looks good. Just maybe a little bit of a trim on the beard. Yeah. And then you'll just let it grow now for the next few years?
9: Yeah.
8: So we should mark this date down as the start.
6: Yeah, we do.
5: Oh, that's right. Do you know more
6: What's
5: or less
6: today?
5: To the day, the last time you got a haircut?
9: That was when Eddie's wife came
8: in.
9: Yeah,
8: in here.
6: We can look at it. So okay. October 7th was your haircut.
5: Okay, write that down.
8: Well, welcome to the program. Thanks for joining us. We open things up with Augie Smith by request.
5: Yep.
8: Augie rode into town on a horse from Montana.
5: He was a gunfighter.
8: Thank you, Rory, for that suggestion. That's always been a great piece. Coming up, interesting things in sporting news.
5: Major League Baseball and controversy. And fan interference again. And
8: Fun stuff in the NFL regarding celebratory demonstrations.
5: Yes.
8: They've come to a conclusion about some of that stuff. Mm-hmm. A couple quick items. Congrats again going out to Joe Howard, the winner of Week 4 of the Pigskin Pick'em competition here on the Bob and Tom Show. Joe will be joining us, I believe, today air for the Shoo-In of the Week.
5: He is scheduled.
8: He's from Riverside, California, and he won that $500 gift certificate from Steven Singer Jewelers. Week 5 begins this evening.
5: Tonight, Cowboys-Buccaneers.
8: Where is that being played?
5: Dallas.
8: Okay.
5: Jerry World.
8: That's a good thing.
5: Not Jonestown.
6: Thanks.
5: It's a subtle distinction.
8: And so get your picks in. 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You don't have to have the spread in play. 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Have you heard about this hurricane?
6: Yeah.
5: Oh, I wrote it down.
8: And
5: how
8: it's
5: to
8: got
5: say
8: the
5: it.
8: Weirdest name.
5: Yeah.
6: I didn't
5: wrote
6: see
5: it down
6: the name.
5: Just to make
8: it's like Osiasis.
5: That's very, very close. It's Hurricane Isaias. Isaias.
8: Yeah,
6: that's how
5: Al
8: Roker
5: said it.
8: It's Isaias, and it's got three different. There's three different pronouncers here.
5: Yeah.
8: From the Associated Press, which there's like a Mexican, a French, and a Portuguese or something.
7: I love this joke.
8: Yeah,
5: they walk into a barbershop.
8: Isaias is Spanish and Portuguese for Isaiah.
5: Oh. No kidding.
9: Yeah. Oh, I thought it was Spanish for overpriced bowl at the store. That's acai.
6: Yeah.
9: Acai. I gotta
5: move this. Going to a raw bar.
9: Yeah.
5: All right.
8: It says Isaias replaced Ike. They have to, because they have the alphabetical thing. And this is the second coming of the Isaias hurricane. But this looks serious.
5: We've talked about
8: they're
5: this.
8: They're evacuating a lot of folks in the panhandle.
6: Yeah.
5: So, like, there will never be another Hurricane Katrina. I mean, or Hurricane Camille.
8: Change them. There's a cycle.
5: There's a hurricane. There was a Hurricane Ike, too, I think.
8: I think they change them every 6 years. Hmm. And there's there are a number of very serious ones. Hurricane Hannah going way back.
5: Right.
8: But interestingly enough, and we were arguing about this the other day, have more sort of hostile sounding names, people take more seriously. As I said yesterday, Hurricane Skip, no one's going to worry.
5: Well, they're not going to do that. Well, they should 1 year do hurricane nicknames. No proper, just nicknames.
8: Just fun names?
5: A Hurricane Pork Chop or something like
8: Hurricane
5: that.
8: Hurricane Muffy.
5: Yeah.
8: Hurricane Muffy.
5: Hurricane Taco, you know. Hurricane Nacho, that's a good nickname, Nacho.
8: No, that'd be good. Yeah. But we'll find out what's going on with I can't even do it.
5: Isaias. Look at the thing. Isaias.
8: That seems like a really odd choice to me.
10: I think it's confusing, so that's scary. Confusing words are inherently scary.
6: Yeah,
10: if I can't pronounce something, I'm not sticking around for it. I'm out of here.
8: Yeah, I see. If I can't pronounce it, don't let him into this country.
10: Man, mine was fun, man.
6: Yeah,
9: it was.
10: Another connected by a weird racist semicolon. That stinks.
8: Because now, for example, Mr. Oske, isn't your really name your before the island, if you will?
9: Oh, Asha.
8: What is it?
9: Asha Hauskanowski.
8: Wow. And they, who changed it to Oske?
9: My grandfather.
8: Okay, yeah. Good move.
10: Yeah. And also, now when you say island, it doesn't sound like Ellis Island. It sounds like Epstein Island. It sounds does. Like he was in the files and had to change his name. Your middle name's redacted.
8: Thanks for joining us. Coming up, we do have sporting news. Your letters and
5: More insults for my mom and the letter front.
8: This is exciting. Love those insults. Oh, yeah. It's my new favorite thing.
5: Oh, yeah.
8: Miss Hooker, in that, I really do like that jacket.
6: Thanks.
8: I think it's very nice.
6: Thank you.
8: But she
5: is
8: that
5: a Poshmark find? What was it?
6: I'll tell you off the air.
5: Can you give it away?
6: No.
5: Okay.
8: Mercari, Poshmark, eBay.
5: Easy. Don't give all our secrets away.
8: Oh, sorry. She's at the Incogni news desk. I want to explain what Incogni is all about. It's about getting your name off those lists. What lists am I talking about? Well, data brokers, they sell lists to anybody who wants to buy them. You can buy, say, 75,000 names. For $2 from some of these people. What's on the list? Well, some of them have titles like recently widowed. They have lists of various people with certain diseases, and it's pretty scary if you start getting some weird emails. Oh, I just joined the diabetes club, whatever it might be. Here's a little example of what can happen. Batavia, Illinois, 2:40 a.m. Lady sees a flashlight and a shadow. Pretty soon, there's some dude at the foot of her bed. Very scary. He got her name from a list, then did some hunting on social media and knew that she was going to be there alone. This kind of stuff happens all the time. They use these lists and do a little bit of research. 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Coming up, some sporting news, some great letters, insulting Chick's late mother, which he seems to be enjoying. I certainly am.
5: Oh, yes.
8: These are the O'Reilly Auto Parts Studios. 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
11: Good morning, I'm Jim Irizarry. The Indiana Court of Appeals has dismissed a St. Joseph County voter's challenge against Republican County Council member Dan Schetzel, ruling the voter did not have legal standing to bring the case. The case involved a race from the May primary elections. Griffin Nate sued after the St. Joseph County Election Board rejected his claim that Schetzel should not have listed himself as a Republican on the primary ballot. The challenge followed the state Republican Party's determination that Schetzel was not, quote, a Republican in good standing, unquote. Nate currently serves as district director to Republican Congressman Rudy Yakim. A LaPorte County man is facing a felony drug charge after investigators seized more than 50 grams of fentanyl. Jonathan Turner was arrested and charged with dealing in a narcotic drug, a level 2 felony. The LaPorte County Drug Task Force investigated Turner as part of an effort to stop fentanyl distribution in the county. Michigan City Police Chief Stephen Forker said the investigation took months and that authorities will continue targeting people who distribute fentanyl. Joe Adell and Jose Ramirez powered Cleveland with a pair of two-out triples. The Guardians avoided an American League Division Series sweep by cooling off the White Sox with a 9-3 victory in Game 3 yesterday. Game 4 is tonight at 8 p.m. on TBS. Victor Mesa hit a tie-breaking two-run homer off Max Fried in the sixth inning. The Tampa Bay Rays beat the New York Yankees on Wednesday night with the help of a fan interference call for a three-game sweep of their American League Division Series. The Rays will host either the White Sox or Guardians in the ALCS opener on Monday. In the National League, it'll be a rematch between the Los Angeles Dodgers and Milwaukee Brewers. The Dodgers beat the Atlanta Braves 4-1 to clinch their National League Division Series last night. The Milwaukee Brewers advanced after beating the San Diego Padres 3-1. The Dodgers swept Milwaukee last October on their way to their second consecutive World Series title.
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13: Mostly sunny skies today. We're going to see temperatures up around 68 and a little breezy at times as well. I'm Chief Meteorologist Carrie Pujo.
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12: Hello.
11: There's Pat Godwin.
13: Hey, Chick.
11: Hello, Willie Griswold.
14: Good morning.
11: Morning. There's Jeff Oskey.
15: Hello, sir.
11: If you'd like to see Jeff real quick, I threw it up on the Chick McGee on Instagram. Also, a sneak pick, sneak peek.
12: There you go.
11: At this week's Shoe of the Week. There's Ace Cosby.
16: Hello.
11: Hello, Tom.
17: Hello, Chick McGee. We were talking about a couple visual aspects of our current program.
11: For example,
17: Jeff Oskey had been sporting the mountain man look for quite some time, several years. And due to a family wedding, you're having some photographs taken. You chose to get a haircut. Very nice haircut.
15: I love the top.
17: Huge beard trim. It looks a little bit Amish. Mustache. Kind of gone, and just the heavy beard, but you're going to get that trimmed down later today. Is that what's happening?
15: If you have the beard, does that mean you're taken in the Amish?
12: Oh.
14: I do not know.
17: What's the deal with the gnome? Why do they say shave off the mustache? What's that all?
15: Maybe that means
12: maybe that
15: taken.
12: Is. Yeah, it's the mustache or
11: your lip
12: with the whole
11: is,
12: beard.
11: So your lip is closer to God.
17: Is that what it is? Okay. Yeah. Okay. That is a terrible look. In general,
14: why? It's in the eye of the beholder, right? For the Amish ladies, they might just go crazy.
15: Oh yeah,
14: grabbing those suspenders.
17: Oh really?
14: Oh yeah.
17: Wait, you're gonna walk me through Amish sex?
14: Can anyone have some imagination in here today? We're trying to be creative. There's no bad ideas in a brainstorm.
11: Let me tell you something. You better get on board with this guy, or you're gonna get eaten alive. Okay.
17: He's been really rough all day.
11: You. Yeah. Woo!
17: Now Miss Hooker is wearing a jacket. That I think we've decided kind of looks like my aunt's old couch.
12: Yeah.
17: Although if you want to make it really look like my aunt's old couch, you're going to have to cover it in plastic.
12: Oh, no.
17: Do you ever have that aunt where...
12: Yes.
17: I always want to go, do you ever take the plastic covers off?
11: I had some in-laws like that.
17: I mean,
11: had plastic on it, and they had a room that you did not walk in.
12: A
11: whole room.
14: What, was it haunted or...
11: Could have been. Okay. Probably was haunted, at one point.
17: Is the plastic... cover thing still going on?
12: I don't see it as much.
17: I haven't seen it
11: sure.
12: No.
11: Sure. Absolutely.
17: I remember my friend Lee Kravitz's parents had that. He'd go over to his house and I would you can take the plastic off. So is it like a special occasion?
11: Lee was Abner and Gladys Kravitz's son, right?
17: Yeah. He's a very fine writer. But let's just move forward here. We have many things to get to. I will mention this. Willie G tonight.
14: Hey.
17: Louisville Comedy Club, special edition. That's going to be, like I said, that'll be tonight. How do you get tickets?
14: Go to LouisvilleComedyClub.com. I'll also put a ticket link in my Instagram. Yeah, I'm opening for Joey Dardano super last minute. Going to be
12: nice.
14: A fun time. Yeah,
17: that'll
14: man.
17: Be great. Tonight, Louisville. You can go see some great live comedy. We have some cool sporting news coming up. Bizarre, in a way, story about a Yankee game.
11: Yankees are out. Tampa Bay awaiting now the winner of the White Sox-Guardians series. Cleveland finally got one last night.
12: Yeah, they did.
14: Awesome. Well, not awesome on that. I was celebrating the Yankees losing.
12: Right.
14: Yeah. It's always a great day in America when the Yankees lose.
11: It's a tough one. Want to see the Yankees lose, want to see the Cowboys lose.
17: And I know how unreasonable I am.
11: Okay.
17: About almost everything. I admit it.
11: All right.
17: But I profoundly dislike seeing people wearing Yankee hats. I just immediately dislike them.
12: You don't think it's just classic?
17: No.
11: It is.
17: It's all about the
11: Cowboys uniform.
17: It's all about
11: classic.
17: Their hip-hop fans.
14: And Jess, you can't see it through your Italian glasses. It's in your community. I know it's very special, but.
12: Well, I think like in fashion too. Yeah. That's how I see it. Is that a Yankees hat is just iconic.
17: Yeah, and I don't like it.
12: I would never wear one, but yeah.
17: I see them all the time.
12: Yeah.
8: Well, I've got my pink Yankees hat on. You,
12: Oh, you don't like the other colors either.
17: No, I don't like that
11: he
17: either.
11: Hates the other colors.
12: I mean, of hats.
17: I don't want to see amazing. I don't want to see.
11: We're talking about the other colors of sports teams, not people. Okay.
17: Well, for now.
11: Right.
17: I don't like to. I don't want to see amazing blue. A Michigan State cap.
12: Right.
17: It's pretty much gotten to that point.
14: Well, why? Because there's too much community. Because not everyone. You're wearing a hat for a bag company in the Bahamas. What are you talking about?
17: That's correct. I'm supporting the movement to recycle. Admittedly, it's recycling very expensive sails for boats, but still, it's recycling.
11: Is that what they do?
17: Huh?
11: Now, that's interesting.
17: Yeah, this company, they recycle sails.
11: Son of a gun.
17: From sailboats.
12: I was just at a party where they had the sails over their back porch.
11: Oh, yeah.
12: They were recycled sails, and they were really cool.
11: Yeah. They're very cool.
12: You see the number on them and the stripes. It was
11: do it yourself.
12: Really cute.
11: Do it yourself.
17: There was a cool bar in DeLand that had parachutes all over the ceiling. Mm-hmm. Which I thought was super cool. I always thought it might be a little bit flammable. I don't know if they treat them. That'd be
11: well, you know, long
17: but,
11: as you,
17: but cool.
11: I can't remember the name of the rock group now that burned it.
17: What?
13: Oh,
11: White Snake. White Snake.
15: White Lion.
11: White Lion. No.
16: No, Great White.
13: Took us three tries.
17: You're gonna bring that up?
11: Well, you said they're flammable. What do you think of? What do you think of flammable in a bar?
17: No, I think of Zeppelin.
11: Now, what did they set on fire other than world?
14: A Zeppelin.
17: The Hindenburg.
11: I thought Led Zeppelin. Oh, okay.
17: Was the Hindenburg a Zeppelin or a...
11: I don't know.
17: It was a Zeppelin.
12: It was a tragedy.
11: I know that Zeppelin was a god.
13: Tragedy is what it was.
11: You know, people lived through that.
17: You know,
11: people jumped out of that and landed on the ground and lived.
17: It's a good
11: really?
17: Brand.
11: Yes.
17: They have that cologne, Ode to Humanity. Are you familiar with that?
11: Just when you think he's going to have a conversation with you, you're just a tool.
17: By the way, coming up a really cool Led Zeppelin story involving the TV show Antiques Roadshow.
12: Oh, yeah.
14: Oh, my.
17: No, it's a cool story.
14: Really?
11: And I've been told I'd love that show,
12: me.
11: But I can't.
15: I love it.
17: It's great.
15: I fall asleep to it every night.
11: No kidding?
15: Yeah.
11: I like those shows.
17: People walk up and they go, you know, what's this? They think it's a family heirloom and it's worth nothing. But every once in a while, somebody walks in with something that, oh, by the way, this is worth a fortune.
11: This is Frank Lloyd Wright's, he had a boil. He sat on this ring.
14: You know when they're doing that and the person comes in and I think this is worth $10,000 and it's the opposite. They go, hey, this is actually a copy that was made 3 years later. We can only give you $500. Right. Is there any chance? Can that guy just lie? Just say that and then turn around and then sell it for $20,000?
17: Oh, you mean buy it from the guy? Well, I'll tell you what. It's only worth $200. I'll give you $500, then go sell it for $10,000.
14: Exactly.
15: Yeah.
14: Can he lie to somebody about what something is worth?
12: Oh, like there's a code of ethics
14: with them.
12: There probably is.
11: Sure. Yeah. Maybe he's bonded. Maybe
17: You found a code of ethics in the United States of America?
12: Well with antiques, yes.
17: Well, good. I'm glad to hear that.
11: In all the world, yes.
14: On Antiques Roadshow, we got an agreement.
11: Completely above board.
17: Let's see now. Coming up, we have a comedian, Colin Chamberlain.
18: Never to go to war with one another again.
17: That was a Neville Chamberlain quote. You're welcome.
11: Any relationship to Wilt at all?
17: Wilt Chamberlain?
11: Yeah.
17: Oh,
11: the Big Dipper?
17: I know Wilt had a lot of
11: could be
17: conquest.
11: Yeah.
17: We'll have to see when we see Colin.
11: Dad.
17: I look forward to that. Now, we'll speak with comedian Al Jackson, and we have the Shoo-In of the Week.
11: Yes.
17: With our guest from Riverside, California, Joe Howard, who was our big winner in Pigskin Picks tonight. By the way, week 5 begins of the NFL. So go to.
11: There's still. If you can drive.

0: And Al Jackson, and we have the shoo-in of the week.
1: Yes.
0: With our guest from Riverside, California, Joe Howard, who was our big winner in Pigskin Picks tonight, by the way.

0: shop.
1: Dear Chick, Santa used to say, hey, hey, hey. Then he saw your mom.
2: Very
1: brought
2: good.
1: Santa into it, Tom.
2: Santa. I approve of it, even though Christmas is quite a ways away. That's very nice.
1: I hesitate to read this letter. I know. What the hell? Dear Bob and Tom Show, hey, Chick, sorry to bother you guys at work. Just wanted to let you know that Chick's mom eats Snickers bars upside down so she can feel the veins on her tongue.
2: Well, yeah, I think I would have chosen not to read it.
1: What?
3: Almost poetic, actually, the imagery.
2: But on yesterday's show, we found out.
1: Dear Chicky, I heard that giant mechanical penis rode your mom. Go ahead. Go ahead.
2: I was trying to get away from that topic. We found out yesterday Snickers is the number one selling candy bar in the USA. I did not know that.
4: Yeah.
1: I can't believe you're surprised by it.
4: Yeah, I 100% would have guessed that.
3: And they have an ice cream variant available at most gas stations and convenience
1: stores.
0: Very good, yeah.
1: Snickers ice cream bar. Twix ice cream bars. Oh.
3: And here's the tough thing. You want to get in the car. You don't want to eat it for about 20 minutes.
1: Exactly.
3: You want it to thaw a little bit.
1: Yep.
3: You want that thing to get pretty much medium rare.
4: Mm.
3: And then you're going to take a bite.
0: That's amazing.
1: Just
0: you're
1: the
0: right.
1: gooey wonderfulness of it.
4: You're eating ice cream in the car.
3: Well, why do you keep making me feel bad about who I am? Yeah, I've been having cones. I've been going to the McDonald's drive-thru three times a week in cones. I don't smoke cigarettes anymore.
4: Oh.
3: I need something to live.
4: Okay, that makes sense.
3: Nice, dude.
2: Now, we were talking about, this is also involves Mr. Oskay's ex, and she famously had a phrase she would say, hindsight is...
5: Oh, she would always say, hindsight's 50-50.
2: Yeah, kind of screwing around, kind of a malapropism almost, if you will. I got this one. This is a really nice letter. Richie, kind enough to sit down and write. Thanks, Richie. Talking about one of his former girlfriends, who he speaks very highly of.
1: All right.
2: But the meat of the letter is she was on a formal dinner date with a really nice guy before she met me. He was smart, educated, successful, an attorney, as a matter of fact.
1: Ah.
2: Toward the end of the meal, the server came by to check on them. She had finished her meal, handed it to the server, and said, "My condolences to the chef." she did not intend to be funny.
4: Oh.
1: My compliments to the chef.
2: Yeah. That'd be the way to go.
4: Yeah.
1: Okay. Well, maybe she didn't like it.
2: No.
1: She just got confused
2: trying to use some big words.
1: Okay.
2: By the way, I used to listen to you guys, my older brother driving me to high school. Cracking up at 7 in the morning. Very hard to do that early. Thank you. Well, that's nice of you, Richie. We certainly appreciate
1: you. Yeah, Richie,
2: listening.
1: We know we're old. Okay.
2: What else you got over there, Chick?
1: Dear Bob and Tom Show, hey, Chick, if golf was easy, it would be called your mom.
3: That's really good.
1: Thank you, Mike, from Dayton, Ohio. And here's a follow-up on the original insulting of my mom a couple days ago. Was there a little girl named Lila involved?
4: Yeah, she was the one that called it a jumpaline.
2: Yeah, she did not know the name trampoline, but she just referred to it as a jumpaline, sweet and happy and fun.
1: I played Lila. This is from Randall. I played Lila yesterday's segment regarding Tony and the T-shirt controversy, because they all want T-shirts now. Not only did she love hearing her name, but while I explained how Chick wants she and Tony to have a cage fight... Did I say that?
2: Yeah.
1: All right. That
3: Remember,
1: sounds
3: we
1: like
3: make
1: me.
3: Kids fight. That was the idea.
1: She said, "I'll cage fight. I've got moves."
2: Oh,
1: that's Lila. She's ready to go.
2: I love that name too.
1: However, this is true. She has been training karate since she was 3 years old. Aww. She'll be 5 in May.
2: All right.
1: Yeah, thanks for making her day. Well, thank you, Lila and Rand. There
2: that
1: you
2: is
1: go.
2: Great. That's something I wish I'd done a long time ago.
1: Karate.
2: One of the martial. The gym I go to is across the alley from a martial arts place, and that's just a.
5: It's not too late.
4: Yeah, you can still do it.
2: I got the bad arm.
1: Krav Maga.
5: Yeah,
1: there's got to be something that
3: we got to get you in a gi, man.
1: Yeah.
2: What's that?
3: Yeah.
2: Oh, the suit.
3: Right?
4: The outfit.
2: I thought just because isn't gi also that
1: butter?
2: Clarified butter?
4: Yeah.
3: Uh-huh.
2: That's kind of weird.
1: I'd like to get.
2: Have you seen Tom coated in clarified butter? I don't know. He's not much of a fighter, but people can't tackle him. They keep slipping off.
4: Yeah, that's a different hobby. Yeah. That's a very different hobby.
1: It's an amazing defense mechanism. Can't
2: Expensive.
1: Get a hold of him.
2: Boy, the covering someone with ghee, that's gonna be.

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6: Good morning, I'm Jim Irizarry. The four candidates for Indiana Secretary of State discussed the current secretary's record and election security during Wednesday night's debate. Democratic candidate Beau Bie said he would begin his term with an independent audit of Diego Morales' office. Morales has faced questions about spending, including no-bid contracts, employee raises, travel, and other expenses. Libertarian candidate Lori Schillings also supports an audit. Republican candidate Max Engling said he would work with the state inspector general if the office investigates Morales' tenure. Independent and Lincoln Party candidate Greg Ballard said he would bring in law enforcement to investigate the office if elected. The Buchanan Police Department says charges are pending against suspects believed to be responsible for vandalizing at least 25 of 225 decorative scarecrows placed around downtown this year. Buchanan Scarecrow Charity says it has begun repairs and plans to return the scarecrows to their stations soon. A new energy innovation analysis projects Michigan households could pay about $700 more a year for energy by 2035, while job losses could peak at 20,000 in 2039. The analysis also projects gasoline prices could rise by nearly 50 cents a gallon in 2035 and 88 cents by 2040. The Fighting Irish hockey team opens up the 2026 campaign with a pair of games against Niagara University inside Compton Family Ice Arena. Both tonight's season opener and tomorrow's game are scheduled to start at 7 p.m. on Sports Radio WSBT. The Irish enter year two of the Brock Sheehan era. In exhibition action last weekend, the Irish defeated the U.S. National Team Development Program on Friday evening by a score of 4-2, then picked up an overtime win over the University of Toronto on Saturday by a score of 2-1.
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8: Mostly sunny skies today. We're going to see temperatures up around 68 and a little breezy at times as well. I'm Chief Meteorologist Carrie Pujol.
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21: Hi.
20: Hello.
21: How are you?
20: I'm fine, and you?
21: Okay.
20: Okay.
21: Yeah.
20: There's Pat Godwin.
22: Hello.
20: And how are you, Pat?
22: I'm good. Shoulder a little achy, but...
20: No kidding.
22: Yeah.
20: All right. There's Willie Griswold. Hello, sir.
23: Good morning, man.
20: How are you?
23: Doing great, dude.
20: Nice. There's Jeff. Oh, my Lord. What happened, Jeff?
24: We were supposed to have barbecue today. I can't go out in public. Till I get this fixed.
23: If you go to the barbecue restaurant, the worker will be like, oh, sir, you must own this restaurant.
24: Yeah,
20: I've seen your face on cough drops or something, right? Who the Smith Brothers? Yeah. There's Ace Cosby. Hello. I'm Chicken. Hello, Tom.
0: Once again, Mr. Oskay had his massive beard and hair trimmed down. He had that mountain man thing going. Looked great on you. I was really used to it. You got a great haircut yesterday, but the beard is a little bit Amish-y. There's not much of a stash.
24: It looked great on me. You do nothing but blow me crap about how bad I looked all the time.
20: Yeah, that's
24: true. You didn't think it looked great on me.
0: Oh, no, I did think it looked great.
20: He's an enigma wrapped in a riddle.
0: I'm not going to tell you it looks great.
23: Oh, okay. Don't make it too complicated. He's just a liar.
0: Let's see now. We were going through some letters.
20: But you know Jeff, though. Fortunately, he'll have a full mustache by 4 o'clock this afternoon.
0: Yeah, that's the thing.
20: Yeah.
0: Yeah, but I think there's a little too much mass below the lip.
24: Yeah.
0: And this is the first time I've ever seen your teeth.
20: Maybe you should do like, I keep my beard pretty close. Maybe do this, and maybe that would bring it all
24: like
20: around.
24: That.
20: Yeah, yeah. Maybe.
24: I look like the dude from Anthrax now.
23: Mm. Scott Ian, yeah.
24: Yeah, but without the talent. Mm. So it's worse.
0: No, yeah. No, you're a great stand-up. You've got plenty of talent. I have an idea.
24: Okay.
23: He was saying that it doesn't matter.
1: Why does that sound like?
2: You got a lot of smoke up your ass.
23: He meant it's okay that you're ugly because you have virtue elsewhere.
20: Yeah. I've never heard
0: Oh, that's
20: you
0: a good say, way to look at it, yeah.
1: The math, yeah.
20: You are so easily condescending. Do you know that? Slip it on like a cardigan.
0: I don't know.
20: Amazing.
0: I just wake up that way.
23: Jeff, you look like a black box theater director, and the guy that was playing Lincoln had to back out of the show, and then you stepped in, but you need the mustache next week, so you couldn't shave it all the way down.
24: Yes.
23: So you had to keep it, but you had to put the beard in. Let's get you a top hat.
0: I just realized you could do Abe Lincoln tomorrow.
20: Try this. I'm President of the United States.
24: I'm President of the United States.
20: Oh my God. No, that's Daniel Day-Lewis.
0: No, that was RFK Jr.
23: It was with a 4 score and 7 years ago.
24: 4 score and 7 years ago.
23: Amazing. Yeah, it is good. A little RFK, though. I did hear that.
20: You know, though, he did have a squeaky voice, right?
0: That they Lincoln. Say. Yeah. They don't have any recordings of him. Now, here's a tribute.
20: It was from I wonder who the
0: long-lost president is that we have the first recording of. Mm. There's a little trivia question I can't answer.
23: First televised president is Truman.
0: Yeah,
20: No. It would have been Lincoln. Yeah.
0: I mean, I wonder whose voice they have recorded.
2: FDR?
0: No. It would be earlier than that.
20: Woodrow
0: certainly.
20: Wilson.
0: Anyways, that's not the topic.
20: Okay.
0: But you're right, Willie. You look just like Abraham Lincoln.
24: All right.
0: You know the famous story about Lincoln where... This is true. Where a woman came up and said, after hearing one of his speeches, she said to him, "You're so two-faced." And he said, "Ma'am, if I had two faces, would I be using this one?"
24: Oh, that's good.
0: That's true.
23: A lot of those historical ones, I feel like Lincoln, somebody said something to him, and then later on the train, he goes, "That'd be awesome if I would have said that." And so he just journals that. And now it's in history forever.
0: You think it's a PR spin?
23: Oh, yeah, I think...
0: He's got that
24: like
0: Levitt
24: chick
0: writing,
24: driving home after a gig.
23: No, I think that people born before 1860 were all super honest, great guys. I think that they were all really cool, had great morals.
0: Yeah, they had hot chicks writing stuff for them.
20: Let me take you back to the year 1890 and the president, Benjamin Harrison. He was the first one to be recorded on a wax cylinder by... Thomas Edison, it says here.
0: Do we have the audio?
23: That's my Hoosier president, baby.
20: It could be 1890 or 1889, they're saying, depending on the source. He spoke about the first Pan-American Congress in Washington, D.C., and he was excited. He'd just gotten a color television set. Isn't that interesting?
0: Now that's a lie.
20: Is this it? Do we have
0: it? Is this it, Jason?
1: I think so.
0: I can't.
1: Uh-oh.
0: This may be it. Here we go.
3: The first words I spoke in the original corner. Mary had a tight little
0: No. That's not Benjamin.
1: Well done, Jason.
0: That's not just Benjamin Harrison.
23: Damn radio tricks have gotten me for the last time.
2: That's one of the best ones ever.
20: I'm going to get a piece of that.
0: I could never. Is Benjamin Harrison one that died after a month?
23: That was his dad.
20: Denny
23: William H. Henry Harrison, right?
0: Okay.
20: Yeah. I don't know. Wait a minute. This is AI, okay? After they tell me about Benjamin Harrison, 23rd U.S. President, 1890-1889, Edison wax cylinder, then it says, earlier possibility.
1: Oh.
20: Rutherford B. Hayes may have had his voice recorded earlier, but that recording has been lost.
1: Mm.
23: Rutherford B. Hayes would have been a great name for like a funk or jazz musician.
1: It's a shame we wasted
23: that on a president.
20: Rutherford does sound like one of the Marsalis
23: smooth.
20: Guys.
0: And yeah, what would his hip-hop name be if your name was Rutherford?
2: Rutherford Behave.
20: Behave.
1: He'd be a rough rider.
20: How about Rutherford Behave? How about that?
0: That would be the spy guy. What's his name?
20: Austin Powers.
0: Well, Austin Powell, yeah. Rutherford.
20: Oh, behave. That never got tired.
0: I'm sorry. I love... I think those movies are some of the funniest movies ever made.
20: allow myself to introduce.
0: I think the hardest I've ever laughed in a movie theater was when I saw the floating big boy in space.
20: Oh my gosh.
0: God, that is just it's so funny.
23: I saw that movie when I was like 12, and Beyonce is the hottest woman ever with an afro.
4: That's a good one, too.
0: Woo! Yeah. And that's when she used to call herself Beyonce Knowles, before she didn't need the last name.
23: Is that true?
0: Yeah.
23: I thought it was the opposite.
20: It's a Knowles, Tom.
0: I'm sorry?
20: Knowles, the K's.
0: Oh, well, well, I didn't hear that.
21: Yeah, I know.
0: My ears are
21: I knew what he was
0: Thomas
21: saying.
0: Edison.
21: Knowles?
0: Yeah.
20: Like cannoli?
0: What? Dear Bob and Tom Show.
20: All right.
0: Let's see now. This comes to us from B.R. Did you know? Oh.
20: B. Arthur?
0: Apparently this is a riddle. Dear Bob and Tom Show, do you know why the Go-Go's can't have sex?
23: Why the Go-Go's can't have
0: sex? Oh, I see.
4: I know.
0: Because, ladies and gentlemen, we have audio response here. Why the Go-Go's can't have sex?
20: Right here.
0: Our lips are sealed. Thank you. The Go-Go's can't have sex because their lips are sealed. Apparently, there's a limited. They haven't heard about the other thing you can do.
21: Yeah.
0: Don't even need.
20: Oh, there is another thing, isn't it?
21: What?
4: There's another thing.
0: Yeah. I'll explain it to you later, Pat. What's coming up in the world of sports?
20: We got Major League Baseball playoffs, more or less coming into focus, as they say. And as it says here, we've got controversy from Yankees-Tampa Bay game last night. The Rays do advance, and they're talking about, is Aaron Boone coming back next season? Anthony Volpe was denied a tying home run, it says here in this story. Fan interference. We'll talk about it when we
0: And we have the video?
20: Oh, yeah.
0: Okay, we can check that out. You can check out Willie G live and in person this evening, Louisville Comedy Club, one night only.
23: Lincoln's birthplace.
0: And who are you working with?
23: Joey Dardano.
0: Who's super funny.
21: Oh, yeah. He's great. I love that kid.
0: It'll be a great show. Louisville tonight. Ticket info at the Louisville Comedy Club. We're coming right back. These are the O'Reilly Auto Parts Studios. 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
2: Hello.
20: There's, well, hello, Pat Godwin.
3: Hey, Chick McGee.
20: There's Willie Griswold.
15: Good morning.
20: Yo, yo, yo. Hello, Jeff Oskey.
16: What up?
20: There's Ace Cosby.
17: Howdy.
20: Howdy do. And hello, Tom. What you got going on over there, buddy? You look busy.
0: I'm just digging up a letter here. We're going to do it in a few minutes. We have a very special request for Pat Godwin, and it's a really good one.
20: Okay.
0: I look forward to that. A couple quick things. Mr. Oskey, I got a major haircut after having that mountain man look for so long that I really did enjoy. And you got your beard trimmed, but you're not happy with the beard trim.
15: No.
0: But you do look, Willie nailed it, you look like Abraham Lincoln. How tall are you?
15: 6 foot.
0: What is it? Abe was what, 6'4" or 5'?
20: 6'7", 6'8".
0: But I mean, you could play Abe Lincoln easily.
15: I mean, a taller hat.
0: Get one of those hats.
20: He was 7 feet with a hat.
0: Very good. Very good. Okay.
20: He dominated in the paint.
0: Yeah. I wish Josh were here because got this letter. Dear Bob and Tom Show, I have been a logger in Oregon for 30 years.
20: Oh, my.
0: Nice. I have never seen Sasquatch. Sorry, Josh. He's a big fan.
20: But that doesn't mean that...
15: Right, chainsaws are loud. Sasquatch, he's not going near the...
20: Doesn't sound scary.
15: He's going the other way.
0: Oh, you think they don't like the chainsaws? That's what it is?
15: They're loud.
20: Sasquatch knows how dangerous logging is. He's not going to go around trees that are crashing down.
0: Yeah, why haven't we found a dead one yet?
20: Well, you don't know. Maybe they take very good care of their deceased.
0: Do they know?
20: Yes. Okay, well, that's right away.
15: It probably got eaten by wild animals in the wild.
20: Yeah.
15: That's why.
20: Maybe Sasquatches are filled with caramel, and all the animals know that.
0: Yeah.
15: That'd be delicious.
0: Coming up, we have a gigantic alligator removed from a lake popular with people that like to go boating in South Carolina.
2: Oh.
0: A pretty cool story. I'm not sure if I should tell you what happened to the gator.
20: He's got a great name, though.
0: Yeah, he does.
20: Yeah.
0: He does. That is coming up. Coming up, comedian Colin Chamberlain will be joining us. Comedian Al Jackson will be joining us. Joe Howard, American, Californian, a man from Riverside, California, will be picking against Chick McGee in the Shoe-In of the Week. I tell you what, Joe, you've got some big shoes to fill. Last week, our guest, Nick Britton, is that what it was?
20: Nicky. Yep.
0: Nick, he smoked the Chick McGee. Nick did a great job.
20: He rolled me up and smoked me.
0: I'll take this opportunity to remind you that week 5 of the NFL begins this evening in Dallas. And got to get your picks in. Go to bobandtom.com/contest. Each week, a $500 gift certificate from Steven Singer Jewelers is at stake. So just pick the winners. Right now, we head over to the sports page with Chick McGee.
20: Okay, kids, here we are. Are we all ready?
3: Yep.
20: Okay, Major League Baseball last night in beautiful New York City. So nice they named it twice. Anthony Volpe was, it says here, denied a tying home run for the Yankees in Game 3 of the American League Divisional Series against Tampa Bay when a replay review determined a fan interfered with his drive to deep left field. It is high, it is far, it is deep. The Yankees wound up losing 4-3. By the very run that was taken off the board and had their season end in a 3-game sweep to the Tampa Bay Rays. And we do have video of it that Tom can consume and give his thoughts about. There's Volpe, the drive deep to left field. And you can see we have several angles of it. I'm not sure why. The fans are yelling and screaming.
0: The guy... Here's the close-up.
20: You see his hand there. The guy hit.
0: I don't know.
20: About a forearm into the field. There's the best angle's coming up, I believe, right there. You can see where the ball would have hit.
0: I can't see
20: it. No, the blue the blue border is going to block where the ball would have hit. Take my word for it. It would have hit the wall.
0: It wouldn't have gone over.
20: It would not have gone out.
2: No. But if we were all there, we all would have reached for that. I don't think this. It wasn't excessive. It's not like his whole chest was over the thing. And in the moment, I think you go for it. You reach for it.
0: Yeah. Well,
20: I don't think I would have.
2: And it wasn't a Bartman thing. It wasn't like it was beneficial for the other team. It was, you know,
0: what was that guy's name?
2: Steve Bartman.
0: Oh God, yeah.
3: That's not his name anymore.
2: Yeah, no.
3: He really did change his name.
2: Lionel Chamberlain in Florida.
3: Moved away, yeah.
20: Lionel Huxley or something.
0: Wow.
3: Yeah.
0: He had to move away?
3: Yeah.
2: He got invited to throw the first pitch at, I want to say, one of the World Series games. And he said no.
3: Yeah.
2: He was like, I don't want to be a part of it anymore. He's a quiet fan.
3: Yeah.
2: And he still like listens to the game on the radio or whatever. But yeah, he's out.
0: And what was the story again? He
2: leaned over and he robbed a run. It would have been beneficial to the Cubs. And he interfered and it wasn't beneficial anymore. And he got booed out of the stadium, escorted out by security. People wanted to kill him.
3: Death threats, yeah.
2: There was also three more errors in that game by the guy. It was not his fault at all, but in that moment, it looked really bad. Everyone around him was also reaching in.
15: Wow.
2: And then you guys came on here the next day, and you're like, yeah, we should all kill him. We should kill him.
20: It did have a happy ending, though. Everyone went Halloween dressed up like Steve Bartman.
2: Remember, the headphones on.
20: Yeah.
0: Okay, so the Yankees are out.
20: Yes, Yankees are out. Yeah, I think we all can agree on that. Cleveland beating Chicago White Sox 9-3 yesterday in Chicago. White Sox now still 2-1 edge in that best of five. It's not over for the White Sox.
3: Nope.
20: Just as White Sox, we'll see. The National League Championship Series, they call that the NLCS, Tom. That is set. The Dodgers and the Milwaukee Brewers. Dodgers beat Atlanta last night 4-1, and Milwaukee does away with the San Diego Padres. Steve Poltz. Steve Poltz loves the Padres, and I feel bad for Steve.
0: The singer-songwriter.
20: That's exactly
0: okay,
20: right.
0: Okay, very good. How about the
20: Milwaukee 3-1 last night.
0: The Pope isn't a Padres fan?
3: No.
20: No, he's a Chicago White Sox fan. We know that.
2: Is that a father's joke?
3: Yeah.
0: Well, I mean, I thought you assume the Pope would be a fan of either the Cardinals or the Padres.
2: Yeah,
0: you got to support your people.
20: Yeah, you gotta hang, man.
0: You know, we wouldn't see him in other sports supporting the Devils.
20: What if he was a New Jersey Devil fan? Pope Leo. Yeah.
15: I went to a Catholic school, and until seventh grade, we were the Nativity Devils.
3: Yeah.
15: And we had devils on the side of our football helmets.
20: No
15: and
20: kidding.
15: Then in seventh grade, some mom goes, I think maybe we should change the name. That's a little not the best for
0: They didn't
15: a
0: go
15: Catholic.
0: With Satan worshipers?
15: No, we went to the Titans, which boo.
20: Mm.
15: We were the Devils, the Red Devils.
3: Whoa. That's cool.
15: Yeah.
0: What's a Titan, a rocket ship?
15: Who cares? It's not a devil.
2: Like a big guy from mythology?
20: Yeah, like a giant, I think.
16: Comes out of the water.
0: Okay. I don't know. Now, back to the sports desk.
20: WNBA last night, Atlanta in overtime beating Liberty. Liberty, heel, 101-98, and Golden State over the Valkyrie, the Valkyrie beating Las Vegas, 83-81. And news from the NFL this morning, the NFL and the NFLPA, that's your Players Association, have issued clarifications for celebration rules. According to a statement, recent player celebrations imitating drinking a beverage will no longer be violations or result in discipline. This stems from the announcement of multiple players, including 49ers fullback Kyle Juszczyk, Colts guard Matt Goncalves, and Cowboys tight end Jake Ferguson, fined after performing celebrations in which they mimicked drinking a beverage of some kind. And I know
0: by the way, this this brought to you by Bud Light.
20: Yeah. From one
0: this
20: end,
0: is a little bit hypocritical.
20: Beer money from one end to the other. Yeah, and Kyle Juszczyk, his nickname is Juice, and he has always said he imitates drinking a bottle of juice.
0: I don't have the details, but he did
20: sign. It was not a beer.
0: He did sign an endorsement deal with the juice company a couple days ago.
20: Very cool. And according to ESPN, the fines were rescinded for Juszczyk and Ferguson as the League and Players Association work out a solution to solve any future issues on the matter.
0: But they did declare what you can't do, right?
20: Gestures that depict violence, as always, the throat slash, that's always been out.
3: Yeah.
20: It was in there for a little bit until they realized what was going on, then they stopped it. Including mimicking the use of guns or other weapons or gang-related signs. Gestures that depict smoking or drug use, or gestures that are sexual in nature. Now, there was a college football game
3: yeah.
20: that Texan defensive lineman. I think he had like 5 sacks in the game. I forget his name, but he sacked. I forget the quarterback, but he sacked and acted like he was urinating on him.
3: Yeah.
20: It was very plain. Yeah. It was very plain.
0: And does this mean that Deshaun can't do the thing where he's miming violating a massage therapist against her will?
20: I think if you look closely at what you've just said, Deshaun Watson is Cleveland's hero. They're winning football games.
0: Oh, great. Oh, good.
20: Keep his name out of your dirty mouth.
0: Okay.
20: That's
0: okay.
20: What a Browns fan would say right now.
0: Upstanding human being. The reincarnation of the great Dr. Frank Ryan.
20: That's exactly. He was a physics major? What was he?
0: Dr. Frank Ryan, of course, led the Cleveland Browns to the world championship in football in the early 60s prior to the so-called Super Bowl.
20: So-called Super Bowl.
0: Yeah, he was a great gentleman. He wasn't accused of violating massage therapists one and then another. Okay,
20: We got pumpkins and alligators coming up and all sorts of things.
0: Okay, you know what's also coming up?
20: What?
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0: 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And we hope to have you be the winner. Coming up later on in this show, Joe Howard, who won last week, he'll be picking against Chick McGee here in the O'Reilly Auto Parts Studios. 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
5: Good morning, I'm Jim Irizarry. Leaders from NDOT are asking for public input on a proposed redesign of the U.S. 35 intersection with Johnson and Severs Road. The plan would replace the current traffic signal with a hybrid multi-lane roundabout to improve safety. NDOT will hold a public hearing tonight at the LaPorte County Public Library. Doors open at 5:30 with a presentation at 6 o'clock. People can review the plans, talk with the project team, and share their comments. The Michigan Department of Natural Resources issued a warning about an invasive species of crayfish in Cass County found in a pond outside of Niles. 2 carcasses of red swamp crayfish were found in mid-September. These types of crayfish are more commonly found in the South, such as Louisiana, and are popular with crawfish boils. If you spot one of these crawfish, either capture it and keep it in a bucket or your freezer for the DNR to investigate, or send close-up pictures to the DNR. The Notre Dame wide receiver room is loaded with talent. Jordan Faison leads the team with 25 catches for 371 yards and 4 touchdowns. Micah Gilbert has 18 catches for 368 yards and 2 touchdowns. Jaden Greathouse has 8 catches for 108 yards and a touchdown. With those 3 alone, it's tough for head coach Marcus Freeman to spread the ball around. Add to the fact Mylon Graham, Bubba Frazier, Elijah Burris, and Jerome Bettis Jr. are already emerging, and that only adds to the degree of difficulty. Freeman said managing a crowded receiver room gives young players a chance to learn about delayed gratification and teamwork. More chances could be on the horizon for Graham, Frazier, Burris, and Bettis this Saturday as number 3 Notre Dame takes on Stanford. Our coverage starts Saturday at 11 a.m. with game day live at the Linebacker. Kickoff is at 3:30 p.m. on your home for Fighting Irish football, Sunny 101.5 and Sports Radio WSBT.
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9: Mostly sunny skies today. We're going to see temperatures up around 68 and a little breezy at times as well. I'm Chief Meteorologist Carrie Pujol.
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3: Hi.
20: She's at the Incogni News Desk. Hello, Pat Godwin.
38: Hello.
20: There's Willie Griswold.
39: Hey.
20: Mr. President.
39: Sir.
20: There's Jeff Hoskay. Looks similar to Abraham Lincoln. There's Ace Cosby.
40: Hello.
20: I'm Chick. Hello, Tom.
0: I think it's fair. Mr. Hoskay got a massive haircut and beard trim, and the way it came out, you look very much like Abraham Lincoln. I think we should get a good shot of you and do one of those compare combs things. What do they call it? Separated at birth.
20: Compare combs.
3: I'm going to make one right now.
0: Remember the compare combs thing?
20: No.
0: Yeah, by Talus.
20: No, I don't.
0: Yeah, they would compare combs, and the one comb is full of that greasy kid stuff. Oh, yeah. A couple things of interest. Because he looks like Lincoln, we asked him to do an impression of Lincoln. And typically, who was it? Was it Raymond Massey that did the...
20: Yes.
0: And he spoke...
20: Lincoln from
0: Lincoln
20: Illinois.
0: Lincoln was 4'7". Apparently, Lincoln had a very high, squeaky voice.
20: Yep.
0: So when they did the great movie with Daniel Day-Lewis, ruined by Sally Field, they used...
20: Sally Field can do no wrong.
0: You know, look, hey, there's Sister Batrill. We want to know who the first president was that was recorded.
20: Mm-hmm.
0: I got it.
20: If you say Benjamin Harrison, I'm leaving.
0: Why?
20: Because I already said this.
0: No, but I have the audio.
20: You have the actual audio.
0: Oh, that's
20: I stand
0: this,
20: corrected.
0: This being a radio show and all.
20: Okay.
0: And it was recorded by Thomas Edison.
20: This is it.
0: This is not. This isn't the jokey.
20: You're
0: silly,
20: being honest.
0: Yes. If this works. Now remember, I'm not allowed to use the controls over here. This should be it. Famously,
1: as President of the United States, I request that the first American Congress in Washington, D.C.
0: As you can see, pretty primitive. But apparently, that was President Benjamin Harrison recorded. So
20: that makes me think when Edison stole the plans for the audio recorder, he didn't steal all the plans or had them in backwards or something.
0: But what is it? I guess it was recorded on this says a wax cylinder.
20: Wax cylinder. You played wax cylinders, didn't you, when you first got into radio?
0: Well, that leads.
20: I did.
0: Yeah. Do you remember they used to call it stacks of wax?
20: Stacks of wax, baby.
0: Yeah, we got stacks of wax.
20: Pumping the wattage into your cottage.
0: And I'll give you a little bit of a hint. We're going to be releasing a vinyl album in about a month. So, you vinyl fans and collectors, it's going to be a Bob and Tom Collector's Edition coming up.
20: It's the Primo vinyl, too.
0: Yes, 180 gram.
20: That's right.
0: But I received this letter, and I need to have this clarified. Is it true, our letter writer asks, that Chick McGee is celebrating 50 years in radio next week?
20: Yes, October 12th, as near as I can figure.
0: Yeah.
20: Half a century.
0: K-A-Y.
20: No, I was on WX. Oh, no. Oh, no, that's not a radio station. Go ahead.
0: I'm sorry. excuse me. I have that wrong. It's Stephen. Stephen was kind enough to write, Dear Bob and Tom Show, I have a calendar reminder that Chick McGee debuted on the air in Williamson, West Virginia.
20: No, that's wrong. It's Welch, West Virginia was
0: Welch,
20: the first.
0: Okay.
20: Williamson was the second station.
0: Okay. Well, Stephen, still. I mean, that's
20: actually,
0: pretty.
20: Actually, I emailed him earlier this morning. And I
0: you did?
20: And I and I said thanks for noticing, but it was Welch, West Virginia. Yeah.
0: Well, that means still
20: we're having lunch later.
0: He had a noted that October 12th next week we'll celebrate 50 years of Chick McGee on radio.
20: Yes, and we're going to have highlights from every year.
3: Well, actually, there was an email that went out to all of our email subscribers today celebrating your 50th year in radio.
4: Do you remember your first song?
20: Sweet Emotion, Aerosmith.
4: Wow.
20: Yeah.
0: Really?
20: Absolutely.
0: That's cool. So, in honor of that, why don't we give you the week off?
20: Well, I do that anyway.
3: Hang on a second. I had a feeling that was happening either way.
20: Hang on a second. Wait a minute. I do that anyway. Thank you very much.
0: Well, that's great.
20: Yeah.
0: Wow.
20: I can't do anything else. This is it. No plan B.
0: Ace, what was the first song you played on the radio?
6: It came out of Fool If You Think It's Over by...
20: Chris Rea.
0: Chris Rea? That's a great song. Yeah. Do you remember what you went into? A commercial? Okay. I assume you came back with Kiss. Or did you get to pick the records or were they?
6: No.
0: Oh, that's a shame. Yes. Go ahead, ask me.
20: What was your first? did you go by the Chief at your first job?
0: Yes, yes. I believe.
20: Okay, wait a minute. Don't gloss over that. It wasn't Tom. It was you're with the Chief.
0: Yeah, because that station was so embarrassing, I didn't want people to know who I was.
20: All right, sir.
4: What was the format?
0: Oh boy, that was awful.
4: Really?
0: We used to record other radio stations because they wouldn't give us records and wouldn't give us a budget. So we would tape other radio stations on reel to reel, then transfer it. And sometimes you wouldn't get the first part of a song because we had to erase their DJ talking over it. Oh yeah, none of this is made up. Yeah, the first one I believe was Hotel Motel.
2: The very first.
20: Really?
0: Yeah, wow. Hotel Motel, Holiday Inn.
20: Okay.
0: Rapper's Delight, I believe, is the proper title. Now,
20: featuring Wonder Mike.
0: That's yeah, right. Yeah, it's great. It's a definitive in the world of hip hop. Stephen, thanks for the letter, and Chick, congratulations.
20: Thank you.
0: Really something.
20: Very nice. Thank you.
0: Now we get back to the sports page.
20: A South Carolina hunting crew has finally caught a massive alligator, their white whale, if you will. They'd been chasing for 4 years. The alligator nicknamed Snaggletooth, 14 feet long, 844 pounds, wow, is dead. Killed on September 28th in Lake Moultrie. It's a popular recreational lake in South Carolina. Beautiful country, used for boating, fishing, swimming, and other water activities. The hunters pursuing a trophy during South Carolina's regulated alligator season. Cole Poplin of Renegade Bow Fishing led the hunt. The crew harpooned the gator and hauled it aboard their boat. Afterward, the animal was packed in ice and transported to a processing facility. The carcass was so heavy that a 1,000-pound winch stalled, and a tractor was needed to move it. Snaggletooth, the second heaviest alligator ever caught in South Carolina. You heard me, the second heaviest. There's no confirmed word on what became of Snaggletooth's meat, hide, or head.
0: Probably made a lot of Crocs.
20: Yes, they.
0: Dear Bob and Tom Show, probably. Crocodiles aren't alligators. Well, when they're hauling you underneath and spinning you around, you're not going to care which one got you.
20: It's the nose, right? Isn't it?
0: Yeah, something like that. I was in South Carolina not too long ago. I think I told you the story. We were riding bikes to this farmer's market, and there was a guy fishing. And on the way back, he was standing there like he had a huge alligator on the line.
4: Yeah, I wouldn't fish. Yeah,
0: they're
20: no kidding?
0: Oh, absolutely.
20: Oh, man.
0: They're everywhere.
20: I would plots. Yeah. I would seriously plots.
0: The guy that gave me the ride to the hotel said, because the hotel was right in there were a whole bunch of little lakes there. He goes, be real careful walking at night because the gators like to come up on the shore. And especially if you have a small dog with you.
20: I think we have a picture of a Snaggletooth. There he is.
2: Whoa.
3: Look at that, Dan. Wow.
2: That's huge, yeah. Is that head going to end up in a basement bar, you think? Is it going to end up?
0: Oh,
2: right?
0: God.
5: I want to come over and see my alligator.
4: This
5: head
4: is like the closest you can get to killing a dinosaur.
20: Absolutely.
4: Yeah. Like, it's got to feel amazing.
0: And there's a guy standing. This is like the famous picture of Hemingway with the big fish, the marlin. You can see how big the gator is based on the fact that that guy is about a third of the way up the gator.
20: Yeah.
0: Standing up. That is. And he's a big,
20: you got to think
0: fatso.
20: That whoever was in charge of the animals and everything. Okay, we got all the dinosaurs killed. Let's move on to something else. You got the alligators, right?
4: Oh, oops.
20: Oh, God. They're out there. They're still out there running around?
4: Like, yeah. That thing looks like it could eat a small car.
3: Yeah.
4: Like, it's...
20: Yeah.
2: It looks fake. It's so
0: yeah.
2: big.
0: Yeah. In other words, its last meal was a bass boat. Do you remember the story? Was it South Carolina where they found the... dog tags. Remember that story?
3: Oh, that's so
20: not,
3: sad.
20: Yeah. Not army dog tags or.
0: Oh, sorry.
20: But
2: literal dog tags.
0: Yes, it was a
20: puppy dog tags. Yes,
0: and they had this huge gator and they opened him up and it might have been Georgia. There were and they tracked the guy down. And he goes, "Yeah, I was with my dog there 20 years ago."
4: Yeah.
3: Aww.
0: Yeah, I can dig that. Didn't you have a song about that, Pat?
2: Yeah, actually, the story involved an old lady, too, that was walking around her assisted living area, and the thing got her. And there was a video of it.
0: What?
7: I was laughing because I remembered how funny the song was. I was not laughing. I thought of that. I want to be very clear on that one.
4: Well, that's like a dinosaur killing another dinosaur right there.
7: Old versus old.
0: Yeah. Well, I'll see if I can dig that one up. Huh. In the meantime... we return to the sports desk with Chick McGee.
20: I thought Pat was reaching
2: you
20: for...
2: You dig that up, I'll sing the song.
0: Okay, I'll go get the story.
2: Story. Yeah.
20: Guitar, yeah, all right. First...
8: Stupid world record.
20: A British pumpkin grower has set a new Guinness World Record after producing a really, really big pumpkin. Ian Payton from Lymington entered his large gourd into a giant vegetable way off near Reading in Berkshire. weighing in at 2,856.8 pounds and measuring over 20 feet in circumference. The pumpkin named Bagheera.
0: That's from
20: Jungle
3: Bagheera,
20: Book.
3: Bagheera.
0: Yeah. Jungle Book, yeah.
20: Yeah. Was crowned a new record holder by Guinness. Peyton said growing the pumpkin told the BBC that tending it to up to 6 hours and providing about 130 gallons of water a day had been bloody hard work. The giant gourd was nicknamed Bagheera after the panther character. In the Jungle Book, pumpkin now on show at Sunnyfields Farm near Southampton.
0: And those are all water, right?
20: It'll be displayed.
0: Isn't that the trick to that?
7: I don't want to hear anybody complain about these data centers anymore.
4: Right.
7: It sounds like pumpkins are taking up all the damn water.
4: Exactly.
7: All right? You get these freaks out of here, I can make YouTube slop all day long on my phone.
4: Well, I did some research because I'm a weird... Like, I went on Claude AI. I was like, how many pumpkin pies could I get out of a pumpkin that weighs that much?
3: Yeah.
4: They're saying I could get around 1,523 pies.
3: Whoa. Now, how much did it weigh? Sorry.
4: It weighed 2,856 pounds.
3: Oh.
4: They're saying you get about 15 ounces of the pumpkin puree is usable.
3: Yeah, that sounds right.
20: Huh.
4: Yeah.
3: Yeah.
0: But, I mean, those big ones, though, it wouldn't be usable at all, would it?
3: At my kids' school, they used to do, we did a pumpkin weighing contest, and all the kids would guess. We would bring in a great big pumpkin from a local farmer. And one year, my kid guessed right. And we had to get a forklift and a pickup truck and go to school because your gift was, your prize was, the pumpkin.
7: Which one guessed it, the big one or the little one?
3: Max guessed it. Max guessed it.
2: You have to take it?
3: Yeah, we took it.
0: These big pumpkins, it looks like a giant boob. If you-

0: in a pickup truck and go to school because your gift was, your prize was, the pumpkin.
1: Which one guessed it? The big one or the little one?
0: Max guessed it. Max guessed it.
2: You have to take it.

0: shop. Do you make pie with it?
1: We didn't.
0: Oh.
1: No, we didn't. We threw it in the field after Halloween.
0: Yeah.
2: You couldn't make it a jack-o'-lantern, right?
1: No, it was...
2: It'd be like a jack-o'-lighthouse.
1: Yeah, it was it was an odd shape,
3: Did it smell crazy in December?
1: Well, I don't know. We took it all the way.
3: Way out there.
4: Don't they have a competition somewhere where they hollow out pumpkins and float them down a river or something?
2: The better one, though, is where they take the pumpkins and shoot them with those catapults.
4: The catapults, those are good.
2: That's funny. Those are both cool. I do like the ones where they swim or they float. Here we go. The story, dog tag among items found in 12-foot gator's belly. This is...
4: It doesn't have the name of the dog on the tag, does it?
1: Fido.
4: Muffy.
2: It says a butcher and taxidermy shop owner in South Carolina discovered several unusual items inside the stomach of a 12-foot long alligator. According to WCSC, Ned McNeely took the gator to Cordray's for processing after killing the 445-pound reptile on his property. He discovered 5 dog tags, a bullet jacket, a spark plug, loads of turtle shells, and several bobcat claws inside the gator's stomach. When we talked about this, we couldn't figure out the spark plug, and then a fisherman called us and said, do you remember why?
0: They use it as like a weight on their...
2: Guys.
0: I thought maybe the gator was smoking crack. I use those for that, too.
2: The team processed the alligator meat into steaks, summer sausage, and jerky.
4: Didn't they also find a dinette set down there? No? Okay, maybe not.
2: But then the follow-up was on this. They actually contacted the guy. They could read the dog tag just enough, and they called the guy. And, he'd been walking around years ago with his dog.
3: Did they find the guy, or did the number not? Wouldn't it go to a number from a landline from 20 years ago that was disconnected? Or
2: They tracked him down somehow. But
4: the dog tag said, "If you find Misty, please return her."
2: I mean, the story is kind of sad, but it could have been a lot worse. Could have been baby shoes or.
5: oh my God!
0: Yes,
1: what
0: that would have been worse.
2: I see what I'm saying. It could have been worse.
4: You know what? I was going to dive in and think of something worse, but I'm going to pass.
2: Okay.
4: You win.
2: Because I remember when we first had the story of the spark plug, we were all going, did this thing eat a lawnmower? But no.
0: Yeah.
2: Now, Pat, you got a song about this?
6: Alligator, why'd you have to eat that dog? You have your own lake full of frogs and fishes. Living in FLA,

So give me the number of the Gator hotline so I can call and get you out of my yard. You gotta go and let go of Flo. She's just walking her dog, 83 years old, skin like jerky, I'm told.

0: The classic.
1: Such a pretty song.
2: Yeah, that was the one in Florida where the... Did he eat the old lady?
3: Yeah. Got the old lady.
4: Didn't he get her dog and she yanked the dog away?
3: Exactly, yeah.
4: And there was a video, and it looks like what she was doing to the dog was worse than what the gator would have done to it. You know, when you pick a little dog up.
1: They only found her. They found her hat floating in the pond.
2: Okay, so she's okay, though.
4: Flo? Flo's great.
2: Yeah, okay, good. I want to make sure.
4: She's sucking on a Werther's right now, man. She's chilling. Right.
2: Okay, thank you very much. Now, what's coming up in sports?
1: News with Jess. Incogni News Day.
2: And we got comedian Colin Chamberlain joining us coming up. And comedian Al Jackson and the Shoe-In of the Week.
1: Oh, yeah.
2: And be sure to register to win. 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We'd love to have you win. 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
1: Good morning, I'm Jim Irizarry. The Indiana Court of Appeals has dismissed a St. Joseph County voter's challenge against Republican County Council member Dan Schetzel, ruling the voter did not have legal standing to bring the case. The case involved a race from the May primary elections. Griffin Nate sued after the St. Joseph County Election Board rejected his claim that Schetzel should not have listed himself as a Republican on the primary ballot. The challenge followed the state Republican Party's determination that Schetzel was not, quote, a Republican in good standing, unquote. Nate currently serves as district director to Republican Congressman Rudy Yockum. A LaPorte County man is facing a felony drug charge after investigators seized more than 50 grams of fentanyl. Jonathan Turner was arrested and charged with dealing in a narcotic drug, a level 2 felony. The LaPorte County Drug Task Force investigated Turner as part of an effort to stop fentanyl distribution in the county. Michigan City Police Chief Stephen Forker said the investigation took months and that authorities will continue targeting people who distribute fentanyl. Joe Adell and Jose Ramirez powered Cleveland with a pair of two-out triples. The Guardians avoided an American League Division Series sweep by cooling off the White Sox with a 9-3 victory in Game 3 yesterday. Game 4 is tonight at 8 p.m. on TBS. Victor Mesa hit a tie-breaking two-run homer off Max Fried in the sixth inning. The Tampa Bay Rays beat the New York Yankees on Wednesday night with the help of a fan interference call for a three-game sweep of their American League Division Series. The Rays will host either the White Sox or Guardians in the ALCS opener on Monday. In the National League, it'll be a rematch between the Los Angeles Dodgers and Milwaukee Brewers. The Dodgers beat the Atlanta Braves 4-1 to clinch their National League Division Series last night. The Milwaukee Brewers advanced after beating the San Diego Padres 3-1. The Dodgers swept Milwaukee last October on their way to their second consecutive World Series title.
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3: Mostly sunny skies today. We're going to see temperatures up around 68 and a little breezy at times as well. I'm Chief Meteorologist Carrie Pujol.
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14: Hi.
13: She's at the Incogni News Desk. There's Pat Godwin.
15: Hey, Chick.
13: There's Willie Griswold.
16: Hey, good morning.
13: Hey, there's Abraham Lincoln. No, it's Jeff Oskey. Hello, Jeff. There's Ace Cosby.
17: Hey.
13: I'm Chick. Hello, Tom.
18: Got to update you on a couple things. We just had the story about that huge alligator discovered.
13: Almost 900 pounds.
18: And there's a great picture of it. We'll have to post that. The gator, it was the second largest ever taken out of that particular lake in South Carolina. But it reminded me of this story from a couple of years ago where a guy named Ned McNeely took a 445-pound gator. But it, among other things, when they opened it up, 5 dog tags, a spark plug, and loads of turtle shells inside its belly. I found this out.
13: I thought he was going to say loads of turds.
18: The folks that processed the alligator into alligator meat, et cetera, they did track the owner down. You were asking about this, Willie. There was a telephone number on the tag that was still legible.
13: Oh.
18: The guy said, yeah, he'd been hunting. He had leased some land across from the river back in the 1990s, and his deer hunting dogs had disappeared that day. He had long suspected alligators were responsible.
16: Man. What are the odds that phone number's still connected?
17: Yeah.
18: Yeah. It also, what are the odds that his stomach acid didn't eat the...
13: Yeah.
18: But yeah, that's interesting.
13: I mean, it's a well-made dog tag.
18: Now, on my dogs, I have...
13: A chip?
18: No. Well, I have the chip, of course, but I have on their collars, they sew in whatever they...
14: Yes.
18: My phone number is on their collar.
17: Yeah, we know. You took a picture and we posted online.
18: No, I know.
14: Learned the hard way. Yeah,
18: I got a really nice text from a guy going, "Hey, that picture of you and your dog, your phone number's on there."
17: Yeah.
13: You'd be surprised how clear those pictures are, no matter how much you blow them up. You can really read stuff.
18: And then one day, I'm on a camera right there. It's about, I don't know, 4 feet from my face, and it points from the side. One day, a guy... informed me that he was watching me put the code into my phone.
17: Oh yeah,
18: yeah. He was only off by one number.
14: Mm. Oh my gosh.
18: Yeah.
16: Sometimes during the breaks, I just open the notes app on my phone. I sit in your chair. I turn around, type in your social security number, routing account numbers, whatever I can think of.
18: Uh-huh. By the way, this is kind of cool. Willie G tonight. On stage in Louisville, Kentucky.
16: Yeah, man.
18: One night only.
16: Yeah, last minute I get to open up for Joey Dardano. He's a New York-based comic. It should be a blast. I just posted on my Instagram. There's a ticket link. Go check it out, y'all.
18: Yeah, nice. Great show. Joey's terrific. And
17: Willie's pretty good, too.
16: I am pretty good.
17: Yeah.
16: You know what?
17: Yeah.
16: I would say right now I'm pretty good.
18: No, I was trying to underscore the fact that it's going to be a nice double feature there.
16: No, I haven't gotten on stage this whole week. Usually I like to warm up a little bit. Tonight'll be rough, but it'll be fun.
17: You'll kill it.
18: It's like this show. The rougher the better, right?
13: Yeah.
18: Now, tomorrow night, what is today, Monday, Tuesday? Tomorrow night, you're on stage in Chicago?
16: Yeah, Lincoln Lodge at 7 p.m., and then Don't Tell Show at 8 p.m. Go to my Instagram, you can figure it out there. We don't got to waste time on here. Let's goof around.
18: Wait,
16: come on.
18: You just gave me an idea. Before you have your beard fixed, Jeff, why don't you host at the Lincoln Lodge as Abraham Lincoln?
16: It's a good idea.
14: Speaking of, I did a side-by-side.
18: Can we see it?
14: There you go.
13: Oh, yeah. Well, yeah.
18: That's it's fantastic. Pretty strong if you only had a bow tie on. That's a very solemn Abe Lincoln.
13: Boy, he needed a sandwich, right? What do you weigh? 160? 155?
18: Well, he had some disease that.
13: Oh, his fingers were really long, and his penis was like 8 feet long or something.
16: Yeah,
18: I don't know.
16: He was like 98% penis weight.
13: Horrible desires.
14: Wow.
16: That's why I walked.
18: If that were true, they wouldn't call it a Johnson. They'd call it a Lincoln.
14: Yeah.
18: And by the way, Lyndon Johnson alleged to have the monster schlong.
13: They called him a rail splitter for nothing. I can tell you that.
14: No.
18: You ever heard the tape of Johnson?
14: Talking about his male member?
18: Yeah. Well, he's talking about his...
13: LBJ?
18: Yeah, this is true. Nixon wasn't the first one to have tapes rolling. And there's a tape of Johnson on the phone with his tailor. And he's talking about...
13: No.
14: Yeah.
18: No, it's true. You can.
14: What, taking it out a little in the front?
18: He wants a skosh out because of the size of his ball sack.
14: And, wow.
18: Oh, yeah. It's great stuff. Great audio. They only had one of Clinton. I think he got rid of the tapes.
14: Yeah.
18: It's time now to switch gears. We leave the sports page and go
13: Bye.
18: Right over there to the Incogni News Desk with Jess Hooker. What's going on, Jess?
14: Well, first things first, we have to address the National Day calendar.
13: Oh!
14: Right? It's October 8th, and today is National Fluffernutter Day. You guys familiar with the Fluffernutter?
13: I think I know what it is, but I've never had one.
16: Marshmallow fluff peanut butter sandwich.
14: There you go.
16: Nothing wrong with that.
14: Yeah, the advertising agency for Durkee Mower created the term Fluffernutter in 1960 in an attempt to market the peanut butter and marshmallow sandwich.
18: Mm-hmm. Now, a nutter fluffer is the unsung hero of pornography.
16: Well, no, you don't want that. You want a guy that doesn't get you all the way. You want a guy that just hangs out.
17: Well, you have the fluffer.
16: Yes. Now.
17: And then you hope he's not a nutter.
16: Mm-hmm.
14: Yeah. Oh, no.
13: Right. If he nuts, it's too late.
14: Okay.
13: What? We're talking.
14: That hits hard.
17: You want fluffing without the nutting.
14: Stop saying nutting.
16: It's like guys can't have a conversation anymore. I don't get what's going
13: we're
16: on.
13: We're talking about motion pictures, all right?
18: Okay.
16: If we can return to the fluffer nutter for a brief moment, you want just a little bit of butter down there, and you just grill that up like a grilled cheese?
14: Oh, yeah.
16: That's a killer sandwich.
18: So it's a sandwich with...
14: The marshmallow fluff and peanut butter is what it is.
18: I'd have to try. I don't know.
13: You've never had one, have you?
18: No. Well, I only like marshmallows on s'mores.
13: Okay.
14: Well, I've got good news. I went ahead and ordered our groceries, and I added marshmallow fluff to the list.
18: So is marshmallow fluff?
14: It comes in a jar.
18: Okay.
14: Yeah, just the same way that peanut butter would. And if you melted a marshmallow and it just kind of stayed that consistency that's spreadable,
17: Are we fluffing nutting today?
14: We are.
17: Oh.
13: We get fluffer nutters today?
14: Yeah, they'll be here. Instacart will be here in 15, 20 minutes.
16: Oh, I ain't fluffing nutting. I don't care what she say.
13: So I can't wait to nut a fluffer.
18: So it's called Fluffernutter.
14: Okay.
18: Fluffer. Nutter.
14: Yes.
16: It's like you've learned too many smart words. You can't say dumb words.
14: Mm-hmm.
13: Is that a good choice for a child to take in a lunchbox?
14: I disagree.
13: Fluffer
14: I don't. I think that you are. I mean, I don't know if they can burn off the sugar in recess if you're sending one of those in the lunchbox. Yeah.
16: No,
18: what are marshmallows made of?
13: Sugar?
14: Actually, they're made of.
18: Is it gelatin of some sort?
14: It's the gelatin. Whatever they get it from. Cows? I don't know.
17: From the marsh.
13: That's right. A really laid back marsh.
18: Get it from
13: the marshmallow. But
18: a fluffernutter sounds like something that would happen at the back seat of a drive-in movie theater. Some kind of exotic tongue job.
13: Did you ever?
14: Oh.
13: Did you ever have a lady at a drive-in movie?
18: I know. I've told you.
13: You really haven't?
18: No, absolutely
13: honest
18: not.
13: Honest to God.
18: I have.
13: I don't know why I'm drooling. I've never
17: well,
13: had
17: we found out he never either. Took you to a drive-in growing up, and we're sorry that you didn't have that in your
16: no.
17: childhood.
16: No. You know what? I just talked about it in therapy yesterday. So thanks
15: the drive-in theater experience.
13: The non-drive-in theater experience.
16: That like wasn't a thing when I was a kid. It kind of came back recently.
17: Yeah. But I know it's a thing. He just didn't take you.
18: Oh, really? No, but I took him to lots of movies, and I think you were with us.
16: He did. I saw School of Rock 11 times in theaters in fifth grade.
17: What?
16: Yeah.
18: I saw what was that lawyer movie with the
16: Lincoln Lawyer?
18: No, the lady.
16: Liar, liar.
17: Aaron Brockovich. Or what?
16: That's it. Aaron Brockovich.
18: No. The one
17: Legally Blonde.
18: Yeah, legal. I saw that three times in a theater with my daughter Lucy.
14: Oh yeah.
18: But the best one was on a Friday night. I went to in those days, movies had people going to them, and it was really crowded, and it was Christmas season.
13: I think they just had one of the biggest years of movies ever, just this year. It's going on now.
18: Yeah, but then they're all going to see Spider-Man, which is hair.
14: He's not going to the movies, so no one is going
16: to
14: the
16: movies. Yeah, I like Peter Parker more than I like you. Shut up. Spider-Man rules.
18: That's a dumb movie. It was Christmas time. And the movie we wanted to go to was full, so I looked around. Oh, Bad Santa.
17: Oh.
18: Remember this?
16: It was great.
13: It was
18: yeah,
13: great.
18: But you were way too young for that one.
16: Mm-hmm. Oh, that was the only thing that I did. What about when I saw boobs at Carb Day in fifth grade? Come on, man.
18: Yeah.
17: Nice.
16: There was a lot of cool stuff going on.
18: Yeah, it was great.
16: And it was fun.
18: Yeah, Bad Santa. Great movie.
17: Yeah, not for kids.
18: Yeah, no. I didn't know that, though, and I was already at the theater, so let's go on in, guys.
13: Just eat your popcorn.
16: Boobs in that one, that's for sure.
17: Yeah, there is.
18: Now, what's coming up in the news?
14: What else do we have other than Fluffernutters? We have Birds in Your Underpants. Well, not your underpants, but
13: you know, that's what
14: a
13: they
14: gentleman's
13: call,
14: underpants.
13: Sinatra and Dean Martin and those guys, the Rat Pack, they called, they would say, "How's your bird?" And they would be talking about the other gentleman's penis.
18: Is that because of the peckers?
13: I don't know. Yeah. That was just slang for, "How's your bird, pal?" or something like that.
18: I wonder if that was a cleaner way of saying, "How's your pecker?"
13: Probably was. "How's your bird?"
18: I don't know. "How's yours?"
13: Maybe we should start that. I'm fine. It's right where it should be, I believe. I'm kind of numb now.
18: Can you make a tweet?
14: Oh.
13: Well.
18: No, I'm sorry. Chirp. That's
13: got to buy me dinner first. That's the word. We'll talk about it.
18: Thank you very much. Coming up, comedian Colin Chamberlain will be joining us. Comedian Al Jackson, the shoo-in of the week on the way as well. We are in the O'Reilly Auto Parts studios. 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
7: Hello.
6: There's Pat Godwin.
8: Hey, chick.
6: Hi, Pat. How you doing, buddy?
8: I'm okay. Can you hear me?
6: I can barely see you, man. There's Willie Griswold.
8: Yo.
6: Jeff Hoskes.
9: Yeah, I'm here.
6: Doing his best Abraham Lincoln impersonation. There's Ace Cosby.
10: Howdy.
6: I'm Chick and Tom. We have a special guest in the house.
18: He is comedian Colin Chamberlain. Good to see you, Colin.
11: Good to see you.
18: And
11: thank
18: I'd like to begin by asking you, as someone who is not familiar with us, is it fair to say we should explain?
6: Not familiar.
18: Until yesterday,
6: okay.
18: Mr. Oski over here had the mountain man thing going.
6: Yeah.
18: Beard down to his chest, very, very long hair.
8: Cabin, manifesto written. Mm-hmm.
18: Yes.
9: Yeah.
18: Right. Yes.
8: Packages.
18: Yeah. Ready to... it has been observed that he looks kind of like Abraham Lincoln.
6: There he is.
7: There's
6: yeah.
7: a before picture up here on this.
6: Yeah.
7: Oh, yeah,
6: yeah.
7: If you
6: yeah,
7: want to
6: yeah.
7: take a peek.
6: Yeah.
7: Yeah.
6: On the posters.
11: I like it. I like the glow up. I think you would call it a glow up.
9: Yeah.
7: Right.
11: And
9: I,
11: the old look looked like a little bit of a blow up, like a blow up a post office. You know what
9: yeah.
11: I mean? Like,
9: yeah,
11: hey, I'm sending some packages out,
9: yeah.
11: you know?
9: Yeah.
11: Yeah. With no return address.
8: Yeah. Like, yeah. Maybe a yeah. maybe you went one from of those. Kaczynski to Krasinski.
11: Oh, dude, that's pretty good.
9: Thank you.
11: I like the beard, yeah. man.
9: I
11: looks
9: hate
11: good.
9: It.
11: You don't like it?
9: I like some of it. Like, it's too forward-facing. Like, you're too young to know who C. Edward Koop was.
11: Yeah, definitely. Hey,
9: Reagan
11: I appreciate
9: days,
11: you saying but, that, but definitely too. I'm also not well-read.
9: Well, that's good to establish
11: that. Yeah. If he wasn't in the last four Avengers movies, I don't know who that is. Sorry. Yeah.
18: And didn't we determine that Rutherford B. Hayes had
9: yeah.
18: that, he had that kind of pointy,
7: mm-hmm.
18: that pointy beard, because you could do that now. It's long below the
6: well,
18: lip.
6: Well, it is pointy-ish. Yeah.
8: I think you should do exactly what Chick has for about a week.
7: Yes.
9: Yeah. No, that's why I'm doing it. I'm going home right after the show.
8: And then you do it again, but then you let the mustache stay. And then you got a flirty little mustache.
9: I look too Amish.
8: You look good.
9: Yeah.
11: No, you don't look Amish. Right now?
9: Yeah.
8: The lack of the mustache is getting the Amish part of it.
9: Yeah.
8: The less mustache there is, the more Amish you look. It's a direct correlation.
6: But how?
7: Yeah,
6: how?
7: But it's a lot of cheek, and that's what
9: too
7: gives
9: much
7: Amish.
9: Cheek.
7: And
9: I
7: then
9: like
7: this
9: the
7: right
9: cheek.
7: Here. Yeah.
11: I like the cheek.
8: Show me
11: too.
8: The cheek.
9: My beard's supposed to go up to my cheekbones. And
11: if you lose that mustache
9: sexy.
11: And keep the beard, you're going to look Amish.
9: Yeah.
11: All right.
9: Yeah.
11: People are going to start asking you to build barns. Okay. Yeah.
6: And it won't take you like a couple hours to grow all this back anyway. That's where you grow. Beard.
18: Yeah. Yeah. Right. Your mustache, since we got here, has already kind of thickened
6: right.
18: up.
6: Yeah.
9: Thank God.
6: Yeah, absolutely.
18: Well, in any event, our guest.
9: Colin's got a good mustache.
11: Yeah, thank you. Very thank good. You. I work on it.
6: That's yeah. bushy. Yeah. yeah.
18: Now, let me see, Willie, how's yours doing?
8: It's not as good as Colin's, but it's okay. I like it for now.
18: Okay.
6: Having some breakfast, Will?
8: I'm putting a Zen in. I'm putting in a nicotine pouch. Well, here's the thing. Whenever a guest comes in, my dad usually focuses directly on their appearance.
18: Mm-hmm.
8: Today, there was a little detour. We had to make fun of Jeff first.
7: Mm-hmm.
8: Then we got to his mustache. I thought we were staying here. So I thought I had a four-second little nicotine release
7: yeah.
8: for the kid.
11: Little time to take a trip down to Zimbabwe there.
8: Oh,
11: yeah.
8: Baby.
11: Yeah.
8: Zimbabwe.
6: I like that.
11: Pop a couple of those in
8: I
11: there.
8: I am Rhodesian,
6: woo!
8: Brother. I am all the way in Zimbabwe.
6: Wow.
11: No, what is that, Sixers?
8: Yeah, these are Sixers.
11: The doing one or two at a time.
8: Oh, just one. I'm not
11: Dude,
8: that.
7: Oh, good.
11: I got a buddy who's doing 3 sixes at a time.
7: Whoa.
11: At this point, it's like, just smoke crack. You know what I mean? It's like, feel something.
9: Yeah.
11: Like, it's crazy.
18: The first time that the famed duo from back in the day, Pinkerton and Bowden, came in. And I don't know if you were there that day, Chick. Richard Bowden, at the time, I noticed he had on a nicotine patch.
6: Oh, yeah.
18: I also noticed that during the breaks, he was out there smoking.
7: Yeah.
6: Right.
18: And then I saw him grab the Nicorette gum.
7: Yeah.
8: Yeah.
18: That guy.
10: He liked the nicotine.
18: That guy had a nicotine thing going. He has since, I think he's off of most of it by now.
9: So nicotine right, three ways.
8: Yeah. Right now I'm only doing the Zins. I'll have a fun cigarette. If I'm inside and I'm allowed to smoke, if I'm at like a bar or a casino where you're allowed to smoke, if you're allowed to smoke inside, I'm allowed to have one. If I'm close to the water, if it's after a wedding or a funeral, I'm allowed to have one.
7: I'm with you, Will.
8: I'm doing about a pack per season right now. But bachelor parties and weddings, I will bring Zins. I'll bring a flirty little vape from me and the boys. I'll bring cigars, and I'll bring cigarettes. I got the Father, the Son, and the Holy Ghost. I got everything. I'm strapped on a wedding day.
7: No. I smoke when the seasons change. When it's the first good day of the next season, I'm like, you got to step outside and have a smoke.
8: How was last Wednesday for
7: you? It was beautiful.
8: Yeah.
18: And what brand did you grab?
8: Can I guess?
7: Yeah.
8: Reds or the light blue, Marlboro Reds or the light blue Natural American Spirit Pack?
7: No, I don't. It does seem like that would be me. But
8: menthols?
7: I can't do menthols. We were just talking about Camel Crush earlier this week. Do you remember those?
8: I do. I don't like them, but yeah, they're great.
7: Yeah, yeah. No, I just go with a plain old Marlboro Light.
11: Yeah. That's classy, though.
7: Yeah,
11: you know what I mean. That is the scholars.
7: That's a mom's cigarette, actually. Yeah,
18: I thought they couldn't call them lights anymore.
7: They don't. They're silvers.
8: Yeah,
7: yeah, Marlboro silvers.
8: But it pairs great with a Michelob Light, and you're a dad, and you hide them in the woods, and you have a cigarette and a beer. You don't tell your family about it.
11: And at 6 a.m., that's not a bad breakfast. You know what I mean? Yeah. Couple of those.
10: Isn't that funny though? The government says they can't say light anymore, but let's call them silver. But you guys know what you're smoking.
7: Yeah.
18: Yeah, and I didn't realize until a couple days ago you explained the
7: Camel Crush, which is a regular cigarette, but it has a little ball in the filter that you can crunch it, and it becomes a menthol cigarette.
18: So it's like one of those toys that becomes a truck.
8: Yes,
10: it's a transformer.
7: Yeah.
10: So when you smoke that, do you hit it with your teeth? Is that the idea?
7: You could crunch it with your fingers.
8: My buddy, and it's so funny. As soon as you said Camel Crush, my brain went Mark Renucci, Brad Alter, because my two buddies, they smoked those, and Mark would do about half of one, and then when he wants a little extra special kick before he has to go to work, you bite it, and then now it's a menthol for the last.
18: And you were saying that the FDA or whoever it is doesn't allow any other flavors except for menthol.
7: Yes, in the United States.
18: And didn't they try to ban menthol cigarettes a couple years ago? And
8: they did.
11: In some places, they are.
18: They did.
11: Can't get them.
18: That's just weird. Now the Zen thing, I didn't know what those were until. I thought that someone was leaving white cigarette filters all over my street when I walked my dogs, and I was getting really irritated. And then my cop friend explained that those are those Zen things.
7: Yeah.
18: So my suggestion is, in order to get someone, we could hire people to pick up all those little Zins, so there should be a Zen tax, and that would pay for people to walk down my street and pick up all those stupid white things that are littering my street.
7: Yeah.
8: There already is a Zin tax. It's the regular sort of tobacco tax.
18: Today,
8: when I'm driving through Jefferson County, Indiana, where they happen to have the cheapest nicotine tax, I will be buying plenty of those in.
18: Is that a thing? As you enter the county, do they have a sign, the birthplace of Benjamin Harrison and the cheapest tobacco tax?
8: I mean, you nailed it. You're right there.
7: Yeah. Yeah.
8: And if you go to Ohio, it's Garfield's birthplace, cheapest cigarettes in the state. I mean, you're right there.
18: That's amazing.
7: Can you buy logs of Zins the same way?
8: Yeah. You can.
7: Okay.
8: Roll
11: like a carton?
7: A log. Like when I was a kid, you could buy a log of Skoll. And so it's like a 12 pack of Zins. It's
18: Are they allowed to advertise?
7: I don't know where they're allowed to advertise.
8: I've heard on like podcasts and stuff.
18: Okay, because you can't advertise cigarettes. Well, let's meet our guest. I'm sorry, Colin Chamberlain has joined
8: Colin.
18: Us.
8: Hey,
18: a man with a nice voice.
11: I'm down to keep talking about nicotine. You know what I mean? Let's keep that train rolling.
18: Well, I was going to ask, are you a smoker at present or a former smoker?
11: No, never was a smoker. As a kid, I had asthma. You know, so my parents were like, if you smoke, you'll die. And I'm like, the stairs are going to kill me. You know, I don't think, cigarettes are, way out of my realm. I took a Zin once on a golf course. My buddy gave me one. For about 2 minutes, I had it in. And I was like, you have to get this out of my mouth. I'm going to pass out. They take you out, man. It's crazy.
7: Yeah.
18: Wow. I didn't know that.
11: They're heavy. Yeah. You get stomach ache. I started sweating. I was like, this is not good.
18: How was your golf game?
11: pretty bad, I'll be honest. Pretty bad.
18: I see.
11: Empty stomach at 7:30 in the morning with nothing but a Zin and a cup of coffee in me, I'm like, someone needs to get me to a bathroom right now.
10: Oh, old bowel ringer, huh? Yeah.
8: I haven't played golf in a long time. I didn't know you guys were doing that out there. I think I'm about to get into the golf game.
7: Yes. Yeah.
18: Oh, my. Now, well, where are you from? Born and raised in?
11: Born and raised in Pittsburgh.
18: All right.
11: Yeah, Pittsburgh, PA. Yeah, that's a smoking town. You know what I mean? That is they don't like the Zins that much, though, in Pittsburgh. They're about 10 years behind everything. You know, they look at the Zins, they're like, what is that, like AI or something? You know, like, I don't think so, you know. That's a place where people will leave church in the middle of service to go out and have a cigarette. Yeah. And everyone's like, that's just normal. That's just normal behavior. I gotta rip a cigarette before I get the snack from the priest. You know, it's like, that's just normal life.
8: He's also wearing a Heinz Ward jersey.
7: Yeah, right.
11: I said that to somebody. They're like, what did you wear as a kid in church? I'm like, Steelers jerseys on Sundays. I'm like, we would iron them. You know, like, it was a big deal.
8: And we thank Palomalu.
18: Yeah. You're violating one of my rules. You got a better radio voice than I do. That's weird.
11: I'm sorry.
18: Don't you think so? He's got a nice voice.
10: Beautiful guy.
7: Great voice.
18: Kind of cuts through the clutter.
10: He's got that classic Pirates hat on, too.
11: Classic cool. Pirates.
18: Oh, really?
11: Yeah.
10: The Buckos.
11: Yeah.
18: Oh, yeah.
11: Throwback era.
18: Nice.
11: Yeah.
18: Nice.
11: Yeah.
18: I think
10: we are family. You remember them, right?
18: I have an interesting statistic about the Pittsburgh Steelers coming up. I didn't realize you were a Pittsburgh guy.
11: Yeah.
10: I think Pittsburgh is the only everything's the same color. The Penguins, the Steelers, the
11: black
10: Pirates,
11: and gold.
10: Black and gold.
11: Yeah.
18: Oh, that's cool. This will be coming
10: not
18: up.
10: Really
18: in
10: interesting. They're just
11: all right. Let's do some with black and gold, guys.
10: All right, okay. What color should we use?
11: Hey, there are other colors. Black red and blue. Those
10: Carnegie
11: are
10: Mellon. Carnegie Mellon. Black and gold.
18: I think that's really interesting. Actually,
10: but Pitt's blue and gold, though. I guess.
18: Coming up, the Pittsburgh Steelers, Cleveland Browns,
10: Pittsburgh Steak. Oh, I'm sorry.
18: Cleveland Browns rivalry started on this date, I want to say in 1950. Yeah. I have the stats.
10: Remember that? The merger, NFL-AFL? The Steelers, the Colts, and the Browns. I had to go to the AFC, remember?
18: Mm-hmm.
10: Yeah.
18: We'll find out about that. Something interest of your background, Colin. And we'll find out more about your life. Married, single, dating, et cetera, et cetera. We're going to get all the details when we return. Also, coming up in the world of news, what have you got over there?
7: I really do want to do the story about the guy with the birds in his underwear. That's my number one story today.
10: I cannot wait.
7: Also, do you guys sleep with your pets, your dogs?
18: Yes.
7: Are they in bed with you?
18: Yep.
7: Do you sleep better or worse because of it?
10: I sleep worse because, I've gone ahead and because Mrs. Monkey's just turned 13 and I've let her have the run of the house. She gets up on couches now and just stares at me because I never let her do it before. And like, I could have been doing this all this time. Now. Is that what you're...
18: For me, it's an occasional real estate issue.
7: Yes.
18: I don't mind the dog being there. It's just every once in a while I have to sleep in an odd position because Mr. Fletcher has occupied a portion of my part of the bed. Yeah. We'll get to that. I'm looking forward to it. Right now, let's talk about the doctors at Brick House Nutrition. Physicians, they've been working on a weight loss program. 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
13: Good morning, I'm Jim Irizarry. The four candidates for Indiana Secretary of State discussed the current secretary's record and election security during Wednesday night's debate. Democratic candidate Beau Bie said he would begin his term with an independent audit of Diego Morales' office. Morales has faced questions about spending, including no-bid contracts, employee raises, travel, and other expenses. Libertarian candidate Lori Schillings also supports an audit. Republican candidate Max Engling said he would work with the state inspector general if the office investigates Morales' tenure. Independent and Lincoln Party candidate Greg Ballard said he would bring in law enforcement to investigate the office if elected. The Buchanan Police Department says charges are pending against suspects believed to be responsible for vandalizing at least 25 of 225 decorative scarecrows placed around downtown this year. Buchanan Scarecrow Charity says it has begun repairs and plans to return the scarecrows to their stations soon. A new energy innovation analysis projects Michigan households could pay about $700 more a year for energy by 2035, while job losses could peak at 20,000 in 2039. The analysis also projects gasoline prices could rise by nearly 50 cents a gallon in 2035 and 88 cents by 2040. The Fighting Irish hockey team opens up the 2026 campaign with a pair of games against Niagara University inside Compton Family Ice Arena. Both tonight's season opener and tomorrow's game are scheduled to start at 7 p.m. on Sports Radio WSBT. The Irish enter year two of the Brock Sheehan era. In exhibition action last weekend, the Irish defeated the U.S. National Team Development Program on Friday evening by a score of 4-2, then picked up an overtime win over the University of Toronto on Saturday by a score of 2-1.
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1: Mostly sunny skies today. We're going to see temperatures up around 68 and a little breezy at times as well. I'm Chief Meteorologist Carrie Pujol.
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6: She's at the Incogni News Desk. Willie Griswold's here.
3: What's up, man?
6: There's Pat Godwin.
4: Hello, Chick.
6: Hello, Pat. There's Jeff Oskey.
5: Hello.
6: Ace Cosby.
15: Hey, Chick.
6: Hey, man. I'm Chick. And Tom, we have a special guest.
18: Joining us in the studio, it's comedian Colin Chamberlain. Handsome young man from Pittsburgh, Pennsylvania.
25: Yeah.
18: Do you still live there?
25: No, I live in New York now.
18: Where do you live in New York?
25: I live in Queens. Yep. I'm in Astoria, Queens.
18: That seems like every comedian in the world has to live there now.
25: Yeah, it's the closest thing to wherever you come from. You know, it's like when you move to New York, you're like, you know, you see apartments in Harlem, East Side, whatever, West Side, and you're like, I can't do this. I'll die here. And then you get to Astoria, and you're like, this is like the busiest part of where I'm from. I can make this adjustment.
6: It's familiar.
18: I can make it happen there.
25: It's familiar. Yeah.
8: There's a drive-through, you know.
25: There's parking lots, you know. Like, yeah. You know, I like that. I like a place where there's just a Burger King out of nowhere.
6: Yeah.
25: You know? It feels like home.
18: Like one gas station.
25: Yeah, exactly. Yeah.
18: I lived in New York for a long time, but I made the mistake one year of having a car. And trying to get gas in Manhattan, not easy.
25: Forget it.
18: Yeah.
25: Forget it. I have a car in Queens. I have to. People are like, how do you have a car in New York? I'm like, well, for Queens, it's not too bad, but you have to move it 3-4 times a week. So I'm in my car every
18: alternate side of the street.
25: Alternate side.
18: Parking.
25: But the gas in Manhattan is crazy. It's like you have to enter from one way. There's like one dude who looks like a pirate who's like working there. And you're like, do I give you money? And he's like, I pump your gas. I'm like, okay, I'm the captain now. Like it's that kind of energy. He's driving my car back. You know, it's crazy.
8: It makes the subway look really appealing.
25: Yes, like,
8: oh,
25: it does.
8: The MTA is great.
25: Yeah. Yeah, you do that and you're like, I'll take my life into my own hands and get on the subway. Yeah.
18: Now, you're from Pittsburgh.
25: Yeah.
18: Did you go to high school in Pittsburgh?
25: Yeah, I went to Montour High School. Pitt grad also.
6: Oh,
25: hailed
6: wow.
25: a Pitt. Go so Panthers. Yeah, Pittsburgh runs through me pretty good.
6: Yeah.
18: Yeah. Great place. Obviously a football, legendary football teams.
25: Yeah, legendary football teams. Not so great right now. You know what I mean? We're kind of in our... They're fighting,
6: Aaron
25: but
6: Rogers.
25: Are they really?
6: Yeah.
25: You know what I mean? Because when you watch it, you go, this doesn't look good. You know? You go, this doesn't make me happy. I mean...
6: They have to know.
25: Deshaun Watson and Aaron Rodgers went up against each other. Like, what is this, the Art Bowl? Like, this is crazy. It's so bad.
18: And that was, if you saw any of that, a great lesson in lip reading.
25: Yes.
18: It was... I don't know if you saw this, Ms. Hooker, but it was quite clear that the AH word got out there.
25: Yeah.
18: Directed at the QB, if you will.
7: I think there was an F-bomb in there,
18: yes,
7: too.
18: Yes.
25: Yeah, he started it a little bit.
18: So now they have to hold their program over their face just at all times, I think.
7: Yeah, not just for plays, but for insults, too.
6: Yeah.
18: Okay.
6: Yeah.
18: So this will make you feel good.
6: And the referees are cussing players out, too.
7: Yeah.
18: On this date in 1950... The Cleveland Browns played the Pittsburgh Steelers for the first time.
6: For the very first time.
18: Yes, the Browns won 30-17.
6: I was going to say, yeah, the Steelers were not very good for a very long time.
18: Their most recent meeting was just a couple weeks ago. By the way, the Lifetime Series, Pittsburgh Steelers 83 wins, Cleveland Browns 66, one tie. Huh. So in the regular season, Pittsburgh leads 81-65-1. There you go. So. Should feel good about that.
25: Feel good that we can really beat up Cleveland. Yeah.
18: So now, are you a single man, a married guy? What's going on?
25: I just got engaged, actually.
7: Oh, not congratulations! That long
25: ago. Yeah, so it's been fun. You lose though the excitement of getting engaged pretty quickly. You know, like the fun is in the proposing. You go, I pulled it off, and then we had a party right after, And I invited my fiance's friends, and that one girl walks into our apartment. She goes, "Where do I put my coat?" I'm like, "Do I look like the maitre d' of a Fogo de Chao?" I'm like, "I just got engaged, and you're asking me where to put your coat? This is crazy." Mm-hmm. But it was fun. We did the thing, though. For people thinking about proposing, do not do this. We did the thing where we went and looked at rings before we got engaged because I didn't know. You know what I mean? When people say sure. engagement ring, I thought it's like hot dog or Kleenex. You know what I mean? It's like they just go and get that thing. Hmm. So we went to a place in New York, and if you go and look at engagement rings with your significant other, you're like just setting them up for disappointment. They're like, "I like this one. I like this one." I'm like, it'd be more practical for us to go look at rocket ships. Like yeah. at this point, you know? But we go to this place called Brilliant Earth Diamonds, and their whole place?
7: I know.
25: Do you
7: that.
25: Have a ring from there?
7: No, I don't.
25: I'm
7: but
25: sorry.
7: Yeah. No,
25: but
7: I know.
25: Hey, there's time. Yeah. You know what I mean? Like, it could still happen. You know, hold out hope, sister. Their whole thing is like they were ethically sourced diamonds.
7: Yes.
25: You know, they're the morally conscious diamond. Mm-hmm. And then you look at them, and then they take your person away, and it's just me and this lady, and she gives me the price. And I'm like, this is the biggest number. Is this a telephone number? Like, am I supposed to call this person? And she goes, "Well, that is the price of an ethically sourced engagement ring." Yeah. I'm like, then go and get me the most unethically sourced ring that you find, a ring with a finger on it. Like, that's my budget. I ate all of your free chocolate in the lobby. Was that not a sign? You know?
7: Yeah, I'll take that blood diamond.
25: Yeah, absolutely. Yeah. We left, and my fiance is like, "I don't know if I want a diamond anymore." I was like, "I don't think you're going to get one." Like, at this point, the direction we're moving in is an Apple gift card. That is kind of, I'm going to say forever with a new charger. So, yeah, wow. It's been fun, though.
18: Now, are you getting used to calling her your fiance?
25: Yeah, that wasn't a problem. It was a shock for her, I think. You know, she did slip up. She goes, "This is my boyfriend." And I go, "Where? You know, where is your boyfriend?" You know. But yeah, it's been, we lived together for a while too, you know, so we were together for a little bit before we got engaged, which was fun. But I love it. I love being engaged. I like being not single. You know what I mean? Like, it's not fun to be single now. It's just, I'm at the age where it's like, I don't want to have any other person see what my belly looks like.
7: Yeah.
25: You know, the idea of having to take off my shirt in front of another human being, you'd have to kill me. You would actually, it'd have to be at gunpoint, I think. So, yeah, keep it contained.
18: Yeah. And I like the word boyfriend. I like the word girlfriend.
7: Mm-hmm. Yeah.
18: And now I'm getting used to saying wife.
7: Yeah, you like to say wife.
18: Yeah, well, yeah. I like because I
10: do you ever
18: her.
10: Slip, like as a joke, go, "The old ball and chain," and she just stares at you? Does that ever happen?
18: But as you know, my sister has been with Andy for, Andy was here when Willie was born, and that's still her boyfriend.
7: And she still says boyfriend.
18: Yeah.
7: Yeah.
18: And then
8: he's not husband material.
10: No.
8: He's a dirty hippie.
18: There's just something about it. Mr. Oskey.
2: Yeah.
18: You refer to your consort, if you will, as what?
25: Consort.
2: My lady?
18: Your lady. See, that's I think that's nice.
25: How very Lincoln of you. Yeah. This is my consort. Yes. Mary doesn't know about her.
2: Yes, this is Margaret.
10: No wonder Mary Todd's insane. Yeah. Consort.
18: I know, but you refer to as your lady. I think that's classy.
2: Yeah.
18: My lady.
2: My lady.
18: It's sweet.
7: Yeah. What does she call you?
2: Lots
7: of things.
10: Yeah. Whenever you say my lady, I think of Lionel Richie. I don't know why. My lady.
18: I think of Styx.
25: Oh yeah.
2: Lady. All right. Lady.
18: That's a good tune.
25: Blah, blah, blah, blah, blah, blah.
18: We're hanging out with Colin Chamberlain, comedian. And right now we're going to switch gears a little bit and go to the... this is perfect. Do you have the dog story?
7: Oh, yeah.
18: So I've got a, do you have a dog?
25: Yeah, I have two dogs.
18: Good for you.
2: Very good.
7: What are their names?
25: Two dogs. Elmer and Louie.
7: Oh.
25: Old Ben. I like dogs with old Ben.
7: Yeah.
2: That's fine.
25: You know what I mean?
2: Can't go wrong.
25: Yeah, so we got both of them.
7: Good names.
8: Elmer and Luke, they're playing shuffleboard.
25: Yeah, they're hanging out, talking about how noisy the neighborhood
10: is. They're sending soup back. Yeah.
8: Getting scared by the news.
25: Yeah.
7: A new study suggests that sharing your bed with your dog may not be as disruptive to your sleep as you think. Researchers monitored the nighttime movements of dogs and their owners and discovered that both tended to wake up and move around at about the same time. Yeah, so
10: that's
7: it works
10: true.
7: Out.
10: Yeah.
7: Although some owners complained that their dogs disturbed their sleep, researchers found that humans usually moved first, waking up their dogs.
10: Hmm.
7: Yeah. So you think that your dogs are keeping you awake, but it's actually the other way around.
10: I believe that.
18: Every once in a while.
10: You ever get up and you go and look at the dogs and they're laying there and like, I don't know what you're planning on doing with me, but I'm staying right here.
18: Oh, yeah.
10: Leave me alone.
18: Yep. But every once in a while, Mr. Fletcher, the golden retriever, will wake up and bark. And that's that's scary.
7: My dog does that in the middle of the night, too.
18: About once a week. And then, what is it?
7: We had to get him a new bed, so he was without a bed for a couple of days.
10: Oh, no.
7: And his new bed came in the mail yesterday at like 2 p.m., That guy hasn't moved since.
18: Oh, so he's got
7: a new fresh bed.
18: On the floor.
7: Yes, thick mattress. He's a happy guy.
18: And he'll stay there?
7: Oh, gosh, yeah. I walked by this morning. I was like, see you later, buddy. And he was like, his eyes weren't even open. He was like, get out of here.
3: What kind of dogs do you have, Colin?
25: I got our first dog I actually had before I met my fiance is a golden doodle.
3: Mm-hmm. Yeah, that's what I got.
25: Which, yeah, dude, it's like a Build-A-Bear dog. They're so good. Now, can I ask you could lie to me, but did you get your dog from a breeder?
3: I did.
25: Here we go. It always starts with the, yeah, exactly.
3: I did. And I actually, when I got him as a puppy, I immediately took him to the pet store and some lady's like, oh, did you rescue? Is that a rescue? And I was like, I rescued it from a breeder.
25: Yeah. Right.
3: She goes, you should have gotten a rescue. I go, I wanted to, but I've been to all the rescues and I don't know if you know this, but they don't have golden doodles.
25: No, they don't make them.
3: They have pit bulls.
25: Yeah, yeah, yeah, exactly. People gave me such a hard time. They were like, you shouldn't have gotten your dog from a breeder. I'm like, I hear you, but also this is the smartest dog. Like, does my taxes. It speaks multiple languages. Yeah. Like, it's well worth the investment. Yeah. But our second dog is a rescue.
3: Cool.
25: Yeah, that was very, my fiance was like, I want to rescue a dog. And let me tell you, as somebody who recently went on a dog rescue mission, we're using the word rescue pretty loosely. All right. It's more like shopping, you know, like we just go to a place and the dogs are lined up and like one of them's smoking a cigarette and the other one's drinking Jack Daniels. And you're like, we're not getting that dog, obviously. Yeah. Like we got this little, he's a little dachshund puppy. We got him.
3: Nice.
25: So he was like 6 months old when we got him from this rescue. And then this is true. We're like, what's this dog's backstory? And the lady goes, thank you for asking. Nobody ever asked. She goes, it used to live in a building in the financial district of Manhattan, and it hates elevators. Before it gets on the elevator, the door guy would...

And then this is true. We go, we leave. We're like, what's this dog's backstory? And the lady goes, thank you for asking. Nobody ever asked. She goes, it used to live in a building in the financial

0: shop. Next door neighbor has one of those gigantic skeleton things,
1: yeah,
0: which I love. You know, the propped up skeleton, yeah. And there's a little propped up dinosaur next to it, all skeletons. And the other dogs, no problem. Little Bernie freaked out.
2: Aww. Sure.
3: What the hell is that?
0: Yeah.
2: Poor guy.
3: What are you walking me into, Dad?
0: But I mean, I can just see a dog the size of elevators. I don't know what's going on here. I don't want to get in one.
2: Yeah.
0: That's just so great about dogs. They all have them. it makes perfect sense. Yeah. I'm not getting in that little room. I hate it in there.
4: I mean, I didn't like the fact that my dog was like big time in me, being like, where's the door guy? I'm like, I'm the door guy. Yeah. Right, buddy? Like, I'm the door guy here. So you just
3: don't you dare big time.
0: Yeah. I guess he's getting a lesser quality food.
4: It's crazy. Yeah. He comes in. He's like, so this is the place, huh? I'm like, yeah, this is it. You're welcome. You know what I mean? Also, do you know they charge you money at rescues?
2: Yeah.
4: Does that seem a bit hypocritical? I know there's the thing that we have to pay for the thing and whatever, and we spayed new. But it's also like, yeah, when I leave the rescue and they're like, hey, it's a suggested donation of $500. I'm like, these dogs are sitting on lawn chairs. Like, this is crazy that you're charging me to grab one of the. I'm like, get it from the dog we got. He's got a door guy. Like, why don't you grease him for $500? What are you trying to stiff me for? This is crazy.
0: We're hanging out with Colin Chamberlain, comedian. We're also going to talk with comedian Al Jackson. Also coming up, the shoo-in of the week.
3: Yeah.
0: Don't forget to pick your games. Let's see, what is it? Oh, it's today. The Thursday Nighter. Just go to bobandtom.com. And what you do is you pick all the winners, or at least you try to. In week 5 of the NFL, you could win yourself that gift certificate from our buddy Steven Singer at Steven Singer Jewelers. Right now, this is the best gift out there. Right now, there's one right behind Mr. Oske. It's a frame. Look at that picture there. Oh, wait a minute. It's now going to a different picture. It's rotating through. There's a picture of me with Willie. There's a picture of Joshie and Christy. What it is, it's called the Aura Frame, A-U-R-A, and you fill it full of photographs, unlimited photographs and videos, and it rotates them like an old-fashioned slideshow. It's terrific. Makes a great gift. There's a couple of profile shots of Ace and Pat. It looks like they both look relatively happy, like they've just been arrested. I'm not sure why we took the pictures that way. The point is, the Aura Frame is really cool. I'm a big fan. I've got one at my house. Willie knows this. You walk in the door, and it's right there on the left. And all kinds of cool pictures rotating of the doggies, et cetera, et cetera.
3: Just the way I pictured it.
0: 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I'm a big fan. 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We're coming right back with Colin Chamberlain, comedian, and Al Jackson will be our guest in the shoo-in of the week, and maybe a song from Pat Godwin. Pat, I got a letter that may require you coming out with a song.
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0: Good morning, I'm Jim Irizarry. Leaders from NDOT are asking for public input on a proposed redesign of the U.S. 35 intersection with Johnson and Severs Road. The plan would replace the current traffic signal with a hybrid multi-lane roundabout to improve safety. NDOT will hold a public hearing tonight at the LaPorte County Public Library. Doors open at 5:30 with a presentation at 6 o'clock. People can review the plans, talk with the project team, and share their comments. The Michigan Department of Natural Resources issued a warning about an invasive species of crayfish in Cass County found in a pond outside of Niles. Two carcasses of red swamp crayfish were found in mid-September. These types of crayfish are more commonly found in the South, such as Louisiana, and are popular with crawfish boils. If you spot one of these crawfish, either capture it and keep it in a bucket or your freezer for the DNR to investigate, or send close-up pictures to the DNR. The Notre Dame wide receiver room is loaded with talent. Jordan Faison leads the team with 25 catches for 371 yards and 4 touchdowns. Micah Gilbert has 18 catches for 368 yards and 2 touchdowns. Jaden Greathouse has 8 catches for 108 yards and a touchdown. With those three alone, it's tough for head coach Marcus Freeman to spread the ball around. Add to the fact Mylon Graham, Bubba Frazier, Elijah Burris, and Jerome Bettis Jr. are already emerging, and that only adds to the degree of difficulty. Freeman said managing a crowded receiver room gives young players a chance to learn about delayed gratification and teamwork. More chances could be on the horizon for Graham, Frazier, Burris, and Bettis this Saturday as number 3 Notre Dame takes on Stanford. Our coverage starts Saturday at 11 a.m. with game day live at the linebacker. Kickoff is at 3:30 p.m. on your home for Fighting Irish football, Sunny 101.5 and Sports Radio WSBT.
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2: Mostly sunny skies today. We're going to see temperatures up around 68 and a little breezy at times as well. I'm Chief Meteorologist Carrie Pujol.
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16: Hello.
15: She's at the Incogni News Desk. There's Willie Griswold.
17: My man.
15: Hey. Pat Godwin.
18: Hey, Chick.
15: Hey, buddy. There's Jeff Oskey.
19: Hello.
15: Ace Cosby.
20: Hey.
15: I'm Chick. And hello, Tom. We have a special guest here.
21: Joining us in the studio, comedian Colin Chamberlain. If I said this, would you get the connection if I said, never to go to war with one another again?
22: Is that Neville Chamberlain?
21: Yes.
22: Yeah.
21: Thank you very much.
15: That's not a really, that's kind of a weak British accent out of you. I thought you'd...
21: I was trying to make it easy for our guest.
22: Thank you.
15: Well,
22: as you know, I'm not well read. As we established from the C.S. Lewis reference or whatever it was.
19: Also, can you stop showing me up in front of my dad? I'm his second dumbest kid, dude. That's not cool. Neville Chamberlain. I'll never get that one.
15: Neville.
21: Let's see now. Where was I? Oh, we have a lot going on here. Traditionally, at this time, we do a little bit of history. So,
15: October 8th, baby. October 8th. Huh? Let that sink in. 8, never mind.
21: Oh, the significant. Oh, I see. The significance of it being
15: octopus. October.
21: Let's see. What's going on today? This isn't a really great big day in history. About the Cleveland Browns playing the Steelers for the first time in 1950. That's kind of fun.
15: But I'm putting you on an honor system. If you see things there that you don't know what they are, you just don't share them, and maybe some people would. And that would cause conversation.
21: No, that is
15: Lady Gaga had an examination.
21: No, I would do that. If it's
15: you wouldn't know who that was?
21: If it's something stupid and, like, for example, I was not going to do this one.
15: Okay.
21: Pat, ready for this?
18: I'm ready.
21: This is so dumb.
15: Is Ringo got a bagel?
21: Pat and I are huge Beatles fans.
15: Yeah, I knew it.
21: If you're not a Beatles fan, well, I like you because you've got a dog, so you're okay.
22: Thank you.
21: Why would I read this? This
15: John Lennon went to the optometrist.
21: It's dumber.
15: Dumber? That's hard to believe.
21: 1964, on this date, Ringo Starr passed his driver's test.
16: Wow, that is bad.
19: That's nothing.
21: Why would that just shows you that, because they have a limited amount of space here.
18: Well, it was kind of a big deal because he didn't drive up until then. So that's why it's a big deal.
21: Well, the sad part is Pete Best got his chauffeur's license that day.
18: Okay. He did get fired.
21: Anybody get that one?
18: Everyone got it.
15: You'll never let Pete Best live that. Yeah. But didn't he get fired?
21: Yeah.
15: Well, yeah.
21: Because he wasn't a good drummer.
15: Yeah, but you...
16: What did he do after?
22: I think he drove Ringo around, it sounds like. I'll be honest.
21: He actually had a band. He was in here.
16: Oh,
15: yeah,
16: wow.
15: I remember that, and it was really uncomfortable.
21: Mm. I mean, it would be like being... who's the comedian that was the co-host with Seacrest?
15: Brian
16: Dunkelman. Yeah.
21: Who was it?
23: Brian Dunkelman.
21: Yeah, Dunkelman.
16: Yeah.
15: He
16: wrote a whole book about it, I think.
21: Every day you wake up going, wow, that's one step away.
22: It could have been my life. Right. That's brutal.
21: Yeah. Sorry. So see, that's the kind of thing I'm not going to read.
15: Well, that's good. What else wouldn't you read?
21: I want to do... No, this is what I'm going to read. I'm going to do this in quiz form.
15: Oh, please don't do that.
21: I'll ask Ms. Hooker. Ms. Hooker is a very fine chef.
22: Okay.
21: I should explain that to our guest. In what year... on this date was the microwave oven patented? And I can assure you, I would not have gotten this right.
15: On this date, it was patented.
21: In what year was the microwave oven patented?
16: I'm going to go 1962.
21: I would have gone with early 1960s. The answer, 1945.
16: Whoa!
22: Wow.
15: Yeah, they... It was one of those accidents. Something was heating up somewhere, and they realized it was a microwave.
21: I think it was the Defense Department. I think
22: I mean, that sounds like a slip up from the Manhattan Project.
0: Yeah.
21: Yeah.
0: You know what I
21: mean? Yeah. Enrico Fermi in a basement in Chicago.
15: Hey, Rico, you leave the isotopes out.
21: I'm old enough. I'm old enough. The first microwave we had, you could climb into it. It was so big.
0: Yeah.
21: And it was called, I think it was called a radar range or something. And you weren't supposed to get close to it.
0: That's, don't stand in front of it.
22: My mother has always said that. She's like, don't stand in front of the microwave. You won't be able to have kids. I'm like, what do you think I'm doing? I'm sticking my head in there, lady. Like, are you crazy?
19: No, I like watching the Hot Pockets like it's an aquarium. Spinning around.
22: I like putting stuff in there, too. Stuff you shouldn't. Things start sparking.
0: Marshmallows.
22: Marshmallows explode.
15: Marshmallows are so fun.
22: Yeah.
21: If you ever own a home, don't have them.
22: Hey, I will not. I don't know if you can tell from how the program's going. I'm not going to own a home.
15: You know, I don't know at this point what's more insulting. Whoever you told, have a nice life and you'll never own a home or whatever you just said.
19: Come on. Renting Willie, in Jersey in 60 years, taking the bus out.
21: Willie will attest to this. At my previous home, there was a microwave about the size of the one we have, but it was built in. They put a combing around it of some kind of wood.
0: Sure.
21: And then one of the babysitters put a thing of popcorn in there, and instead of putting 3 minutes,
15: put
21: 30.
15: Oh boy!
21: And it took months to get the smell. We had to throw the microwave away.
19: Yeah, it made it way easier to smoke pot before school.
22: The problem with microwaves is if like. You want to microwave something for 50 seconds, and you hit 5, it usually turns on for 5 minutes.
0: Yeah.
22: I'm like, what do I need a 5-minute? It's like a jet engine.
0: Yeah.
22: I mean, you by the time it's done, you're like, my apartment's on fire. Yeah. Like, that's crazy.
19: It needs 2 buttons. It needs add 30 seconds to start, and add 30 seconds, that's start. Add another 30, that's 1, that's 130, and it's clear.
22: I do agree with you that there's too many buttons, but I do think, though, the add 30, I would like to see an add 10, because...
0: Yes.
22: Sometimes I add 30 and go, I only need 10 more seconds. I'm going to come back.
0: And now I have to sit here and watch it.
22: Or you leave and those extra 20 seconds turn like the glass plate into sand. And you're like, my pizza is charcoal briquettes now. Like, I don't know what happens at that 20 second, but it's
19: the fusion
22: reaction.
19: I thought you were playing
22: reaction.
19: Defense to my point. That was a pick 6 and you scored. That was incredible. Yeah. No, add 10.
22: Yeah. Add 10.
21: Do you remember the time that I almost set the house on fire?
15: You did that a lot.
21: There was a burrito. It was in a foam box.
0: Oh, no.
21: And I put it in there.
15: And there was aluminum foil.
21: I didn't realize the burrito had been wrapped in aluminum foil.
15: There you go.
21: That microwave also gone.
0: Yeah.
21: But the homeowner references to get rid of that microwave, they had to take the combing off. Had to get a whole carpentry thing going.
0: Yeah.
22: Yeah.
21: So have them so when you can throw them away.
0: Is your new microwave like pull out?
21: Yes.
0: It? Yeah.
15: In a drawer?
0: I kind of assume.
21: I hate
19: That's
21: it.
19: Crazy.
21: Yeah. And it's like thigh cool. level.
22: You got one of those?
0: So
22: you got a pull-out microwave?
15: Yeah.
22: The show's doing well, I see. Okay. Excuse me.
19: It's part weird of the because that microwave's the only time he's ever pulled out. Pull out is a very...
22: Oh.
21: No big deal. Robert doesn't realize I'm a lot of kids. Let's see now. We're still doing Today in History, so I got off topic. See, I wouldn't read this one. I can't stand that guy. Jerry Lee Lewis, Great Balls of Fire, recorded in 1957. I never thought he was any good.
15: I didn't like the song.
21: I hated his music. Sorry. I know he's supposed to be famous, but he's the guy that married his 13-year-old cousin or something.
0: Yeah.
15: Let's not get into that.
22: Apparently, that's frowned upon.
19: Yeah. When it's your cousin, it's bad. When it's your stepkid, like my dad's hero, Woody Allen, it's great. It's a really good relationship.
0: Good
19: it's actually
0: know.
19: Really interesting.
15: You know what? I remember I left my car running out front. Yeah. I'm going to go run out there and get that.
21: This is obscure. The NLCS, excuse me, is about to start.
15: That sounds like a weird cafeteria.
21: 1973, NLCS Game 3, a brawl between Pete Rose and New York Met Bud Harrelson.
15: Yeah, Reds and the Mets. I remember that plainly. That was something else, man.
21: Yeah, Rose versus
15: Rose
21: Bud.
15: Rose had a very good fighter. Oh, he ran his mouth, but not a real good fighter.
21: Yeah. Rosebud, of course, important for Citizen Kane viewers. Okay, let's get to some birthdays. Here we go. Do you know who this is? This is an easy one, I think, for Colin. Born in 1939, who is Paul Hogan?
22: I have no idea.
21: I'll give you a hint. When they bring out his birthday cake, he's going to go, "This is a knife."
22: Oh, Crocodile Dundee.
0: Yeah.
21: There you go.
22: Yeah.
21: Yeah, very good. Paul Hogan. Is he still alive?
0: I think so.
22: That was his name?
0: Yeah.
22: I thought his real name was Crocodile Dundee. This is breaking news to me. What?
21: Yeah, that scene is a little bit, I don't know.
2: That's fun.
17: It's got some problems there. That's not a birthday.
15: That's not a knife. This is a newsie. Birthday. How about that?
17: Yeah. Okay. Let's see now. When he does die, it'll be irresistible because the headline can be Crocodile Dunn.
20: Oh.
17: No? Yeah. Okay.
22: I liked it. I liked it. Print it.
15: Well, yes, but at least we have that to look forward to.
17: Okay. I'll give you a second chance. Colin,
22: yeah.
17: Born in 1943. Oh, I'm a big fan of this guy, and a lot of people can't stand him. His first name is Cornelius. His middle name is Crane. What's his last name? Born in 1943. Cornelius Crane something.
15: Are you asking me? No. Okay.
17: You know what it is?
15: Yeah.
22: Cornelius? His first name's Cornelius.
17: Yep.
22: Does he go by Cornelius?
17: No. Goes by a stage name.
22: Oh, Jesus.
17: Very famous.
22: Musician?
17: Kind of. But yeah, more an actor. Cornelius Crane something.
22: Cornelius.
17: Anybody?
2: Who is it?
15: Chase. Chevy Chase.
17: Yeah.
22: Really?
20: Yeah. Oh.
23: I had no clue.
17: Yeah, wow. It was a childhood nickname, Chevy Chase.
22: I see why he changed it.
17: Yes. Yeah, Cornelius. I can't see him being funny.
15: Cornelius.
17: 1943, happy birthday, R.L. Stein, kind of the kids.
22: Oh, yeah.
17: The kids, Stephen King, if you will.
22: Goosebumps? Is that Goosebumps?
20: Yeah.
22: Right?
20: Yeah.
17: The O'Douls of horror.
22: I got scared for some Goosebumps as a kid. Yeah.
2: Those covers would get you.
22: Yeah. Do you remember the show?
2: No.
22: They had a Goosebumps show. Mm-hmm. That was, oh boy. You watch that after school, you're like, I'm not going to sleep for a couple days. Yeah. You know what I mean?
20: There was a wait list in our school library for those books. Everybody loved them
17: so
20: much.
17: Great.
20: Yeah.
17: They're great. Well, that's pretty much it. We'll do a quick happy birthday to Nick Cannon.
15: Boom, boom, Cannon. Don't call him that.
17: Born in 1980.
23: Yeah, speaking of not pulling out.
15: Yeah. Holy heck.
17: Yeah, he is a sperm bank.
22: Our nation's greatest talent. Nick Cannon. Yeah.
2: Dude, Drumline rules. Boy, Drumline is so good.
15: Nobody does whatever the hell he does like Nick Cannon. He's amazing.
17: Okay, coming back to the O'Reilly Auto Parts Studios, this is the Bob and Tom Show.
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33: Hi.
15: She's at the Incogni News Desk. Pat Godwin's here.
34: Hello.
15: Hello. There's Willie Griswold.
34: What's up, man?
15: Hey, Jeff Oske.
35: Oh, hello.
15: There he is, Ace Cosby.
36: Hello.
15: I'm Chick. And Tom, we've got a couple guests today.
21: We do indeed.
15: Yes.
21: I look up at the big screen and I see that really nice light on Pat Godwin's face. Looking very handsome in there, Pat.
34: Thank you. I thought it was my dad up on the screen.
21: Oh, yeah? Really?
34: Looks just like my daddy.
21: You look like your dad?
34: Yeah.
21: I didn't know that.
15: Are you as flamboyant as your father?
0: At times.
15: All right.
21: Now, your father, we should explain to our guests that your father was a Shakespearean director.
0: Yeah, he taught theater at the collegiate level, yeah.
21: Directed a lot of Shakespeare?
0: Oh, yeah.
21: Didn't you ask him once about, when you were a kid, about the sexuality of Romeo and Juliet?
0: I was about 10 years old, and we were driving up to the Stratford Festival up in Canada. And I said to my dad at the age of 10, I said, Dad, did Romeo ever actually sleep with Juliet? He goes, well, in the Chicago company, they did.
21: Very nice.
2: I love it.
21: And we got the electronics set up so that there we go. Through the magic of electricity, we have the very handsome Al Jackson.
2: The electronics. Yeah, we're ready to go.
15: You know how he is, Al.
21: I'm not well versed in how all this stuff works, but I'm sure there's a satellite involved.
2: Because of what Pat just said, I've never heard somebody say, "Are you flamboyant?" Well, sometimes flamboyant is.
0: I didn't know what
2: is usually a defining character. It's not like chicks never acted like that before,
15: right?
2: Yeah.
21: No, Al, I've got to warn you, because we have a Pittsburgh Steeler diehard fan in the room. He is comedian Colin Chamberlain. Al is from Beechwood, Ohio.
16: Okay.
21: Which is a suburban Cleveland, ergo the Browns fandom.
16: Sorry.
2: Oh, dude. Yeah.
16: I'm sorry.
2: Hey, look, I know. You could feel the tension. It would be worse if we hadn't beat them last week. But, you know, I feel like we can still get along friends.
16: I mean,
2: how do you feel about Aaron?
16: I don't like it. You watch him. He's good for like 1 out of 10. He's like, all right, that looks like they go. He looks like old Aaron Rodgers. I'm like, he does look like old Aaron Rodgers. It's the rub. It's like, he looks like old Aaron. I mean, I would be more mobile in the pocket than he is. Mm-hmm. You know what I mean? It's not,
2: dude.
16: Good.
2: It doesn't hit you until he gets to the sideline and he takes his helmet off, and he looks like an old grizzled Civil War general.
16: Mm-hmm. Yeah.
2: Like, he just looks like he's been outside and just he just looks like an older guy. It's like but I don't know. I kind of like what y'all got going on, and I have to say this. I was at the Pittsburgh Improv, I guess probably a year ago, and Pittsburgh is beautiful, man. It's like Pittsburgh is way greener than I thought or like remembered. Like, Pittsburgh looks like where they film Lord of the Rings. Like, there's dense trees
16: because of all the orcs mounts. Running around because of all the people that look like they were born out of Middle Earth. Yeah. Yeah, dude, that's my aunt.
21: Now, recently engaged, Colin Chamberlain.
16: Yeah,
21: younger than you, younger than me, certainly. But I don't know how hip he is. I haven't been able to get a bead on that. And I should explain to Colin.
15: Are you the judge of how hip people are?
21: No, I'm going to explain.
15: Okay.
21: The reason that Al calls is to help me improve my level of hipness.
16: Mm-hmm. And if you're calling it hipness, we're off to a great start.
2: Yeah. Yeah.
16: I mean, we're in a good place.
15: That's him.
21: What is the proper parlance for that?
15: Probably not mentioning it at all.
0: Yeah,
21: I see.
17: Most people your age saying hip are talking about hip replacements.
21: I see. Are you familiar with the band Tower of Power?
16: No, I am not familiar with that.
21: They're from Oakland, California. They have the great song, What is Hip?
16: What is hip?
21: Tell me if you think you know, because what is hip today may soon become
16: passé. I see
21: passé.
16: The lessons are working, Al. it's paying off.
17: Okay, so I'll be Caldwell over there, dude.
2: For years, we've been doing this.
15: Yeah.
21: Okay, Al, so give me an assist here. What is my phrase that I need to learn today?
2: Okay, and before I start, I'm going to tell Colin this. Colin, what you're hearing is normally what goes down, but the weird thing about Tom is when I'm like, well, this has clearly been a waste. Out of nowhere, Tom will just rattle off two straight out-of-the-park home runs where he clearly has put together how we've figured out slang, and then another 2 weeks goes, and then we're back to hipness factor. Okay. So we'll see which Tom you get today.
16: Okay.
2: Tom, I want to do this one. Just first of all, I want to do this on behalf of Colin because he just got married, and he will hear this phrase. But I heard this phrase in IRL, in real life, last night. My girl used it. And I want to see if you know what it means.
21: Okay.
2: I think we've done it before. Tom, what is girl dinner?
21: Hmm. Girl dinner.
2: Girl dinner.
21: Is it as obvious as it's? Is it just an evening where the ladies go out and drink a little bit? No.
18: No, there's a little.
2: That would just be dinner.
18: Yeah, this is specific.
21: It's a girl dinner.
15: Is it tube snake smothered in underwear? Something like that? Is that what that is?
18: It's Remember not. That?
19: My mother's watching, for God's sake.
15: No, you know what I mean?
21: No need to go vulgar.
15: You know what I mean, Mom?
19: I can't believe you went to Indy to do that crash show. What's wrong with you?
15: Oh, that's a good Pittsburgh accent.
21: That is a great Pittsburgh accent. Yeah. That's nice.
15: Johnny Irish would be proud. Yeah.
21: Can you use it in a sentence? Could a guy go to a girl dinner?
17: No, it's not something you go to. It's something you enjoy.
18: Yeah.
19: It's like a state, almost.
18: It is.
19: It's a state of mind. It's a vibe.
18: Whole vibe.
19: Do we know vibe? We covered vibe.
21: Oh, yeah, so
19: let me go back a little bit here.
2: I'm like, yes, but don't ask him to define it.
21: Hey, Colin, there's a door right there.
17: They're called vibes.
21: I think I got this.
18: Yeah.
21: It would be like my wife walked into Nordstrom's and it was a girl dinner.
18: I see what you're doing there, but that's not it.
17: She could maybe have some kind of girl dinner at a Nordstrom cafe. Yeah.
2: Oh, good point.
18: Yes. Maybe.
21: Oh, so this involves the menu of an actual meal?
19: Mm-hmm.
18: Yes.
21: Oh, I see.
18: Yeah.
21: And is this...
18: But it's specific to each girl, so it's not the same for everybody.
21: Oh, really?
18: Yeah.
21: I'm really lost.
2: It's not like a meal you take with you. Yeah.
18: Yeah.
2: I will say this time... From what I understand, and I'm scared to say this because I'm sure Jess has a better definition than I do, there's one kind of defining characteristic about all girl dinners.
18: Yes.
21: White wine.
15: That's not a bad guess.
18: It could be, honestly, that could be a part of it. Yeah, it
17: or
18: could
17: like
18: be.
17: Diet Coke also, yes. I feel like mm-hmm. it's another.
21: Oh, okay.
18: Yeah.
21: So is a girl dinner like just salad?
18: It could be.
2: It could be,
18: but usually it is made up of multiple things.
2: Yes, and Tom, think about a salad. What do you not have to do with that?
15: Toss a salad? Is it tossing salads?
2: You have to do that.
21: You don't have to cook it. You don't have to cook
2: Tom,
21: it. It's all
2: there we
21: cold.
2: Go.
18: Yeah, it's usually made up of like snacks, mm-hmm. not things that are very easy. Is girl dinner?
15: Oh, yeah.
18: So Al, are you familiar with boy kibble? That's the other side of that.
20: Yeah.
2: No.
21: What's boy kibble?
18: It is basically, it's kind of a gym bro thing.
17: It's like
18: in
17: a
18: terms,
17: meal prep. Yeah.
18: Yeah, but it's usually a bowl of like a protein and then maybe a complex carb and something else, like an avocado.
19: Right, yeah.
18: So like ground beef with maybe some sweet potatoes in there, and it's all mixed up the way you would mix up your dog's kibble. Yeah.
15: Like, is it like a KFC bowl?
18: It could be.
19: Kind of.
18: Yeah.
15: All right.
19: Some people call it slop, too.
18: Yes. That's
19: they're like, oh, I'm having like protein slop tonight.
18: Yeah.
21: Okay. Could I say tonight I'm just going to have a girl dinner and I just have like potato chips, celery, and a piece of bologna?
18: You're not, kind of. Yeah, like my girl dinner is like a can of sardines and maybe some salt and vinegar potato chips.
21: So it's something I don't have to do a lot of preparation.
18: Right.
17: Yeah,
18: maybe
17: charcuterie board,
18: diet leftover spaghetti.
17: Half a Xanax, you know, whatever you need.
21: Yeah, okay.
19: Yeah.
21: Okay, Al, so far so good. I got that one. Okay.
15: I got that one.
21: I can remember that. Give me another one.
2: Tom, let's stay on the topic of the ladies. Tom, why don't you tell all the listeners out there that believe in you right now what a pick-me girl is?
21: What'd you say? A pick-me?
2: A pick-me girl.
21: Pick-me.
18: Yes.
20: Pick-me girl.
21: Is it like when you're in school and the kid raises his hand and... He backs it up. Pick me.
18: Mm-hmm.
2: It's based off that. Yeah.
21: Someone who is aggressively needy in a social situation and wants you to chatter up?
2: Yeah. You know what? I'm going to it's social, but just in turn, it's also really kind of in terms of dating. Mm-hmm. So it's a girl that's aggressively letting the men know, like, don't pick her, pick me. I'm not going to complain about your whatever. I'm the cool girl. Pick me.
17: Like, not like a girl's girl, more looking out for herself than she is for the crew.
18: Yeah, she's kind of a girl hater.
21: Oh,
18: yeah.
21: I see.
19: And like, stab you in the back.
21: Yeah. How does one distinguish this when reviewing an array of these ladies?
2: I wanted to ask Jess, how would you define a pick-me girl? Because I'm sure you say that in your head. You go, oh, she's a pick-me. Like, what do you, what would you define as that?
18: Yeah, I think she just kind of talks a lot of crap behind the scenes to the guy. You know, it's actually counterproductive, usually, I think. Yeah, because you get that title quick. But yeah, she just she kind of hates on everybody around her and builds herself up and not in the ways that you want.
21: I've met them. I know who they are.
2: They're listed in my phone.
21: Al, you are on stage this weekend. You're taking a break, right?
2: Yeah, I'm about to start back, but I'm in town locally this weekend. But I'll be back on the road, not this weekend, but next weekend. Just check me out on Instagram, Al Jackson, IG for all my dates.
21: Okay, now, are you doing any wagering in the realm of the NFL this weekend?
17: Al?
2: Is today a day that ends in Y?
21: Maybe we could add a new feature to this. Do you have one particular...
15: Hold it, Al. Do you need to get in a program, maybe?
2: No.
15: Okay.
2: I win.
21: I'm
2: just kidding.
21: Do you have one particular game that the prognosticators have missed? They're getting it way wrong?
2: I actually think that the Jags-Philly game could get out of control real quick. Where are they playing? In Madrid?
15: London.
2: In London?
15: Hotspur or whatever. Tottenham.
2: Yeah, I think it's like an 8-point line, and I think the Eagles are real bad. I think they're real, real bad.
15: This Lane Johnson thing, he retiring, that's...
2: I don't know what's going on there.
15: Look for Sirianni. Yeah. Could have been fired, as I'm saying, Sirianni.
2: Chicky, you know what I noticed, and I sent it to my friends. You remember last week when Jalen Hurts was running out of bounds and he got laid out?
15: Yep.
2: It was deemed like a on the line, but a clean play, cleanish play.
15: Right.
2: And none of his offensive linemen not only didn't help him up, but didn't even go over there and start a fight.
15: Everybody.
2: Like, see what happens when somebody else, like, tries to twist your QB's ankle or something. Like, fights will break out everywhere.
15: People coming off the bench to help your quarterback.
2: Off the bench.
15: Yep.
21: That's interesting.
2: No one did anything.
15: Everybody's up to their eyeballs with Jalen Hurts.
21: Now, write this down. Yeah. We'll see what happens, Al. Have a great weekend, and thanks for calling.
2: Hey, I love y'all.
21: Go have yourself a girl breakfast.
15: Ah.
2: Good job, Tom.
21: Okay. Thank you very much. Right now, I want to talk money for just a second. I don't really keep track of too many numbers.
15: You're not good at numbers, are you? No, I didn't think so.
21: I did okay in the math when I needed to.
15: Well, you call it the math. That concerns me. Yeah, go ahead.
21: The point is, you walk out of the grocery store with a bag of groceries, you go, wait a second, I got six things and it was $50. Yeah, money's getting out of control. Inflation's way up there. 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
3: Good morning, I'm Jim Irizarry. The Indiana Court of Appeals has dismissed a St. Joseph County voter's challenge against Republican County Council member Dan Schetzel, ruling the voter did not have legal standing to bring the case. The case involved a race from the May primary elections. Griffin Nate sued after the St. Joseph County Election Board rejected his claim that Schetzel should not have listed himself as a Republican on the primary ballot. The challenge followed the state Republican Party's determination that Schetzel was not, quote, a Republican in good standing, unquote. Nate currently serves as district director to Republican Congressman Rudy Yockum. A LaPorte County man is facing a felony drug charge after investigators seized more than 50 grams of fentanyl. Jonathan Turner was arrested and charged with dealing in a narcotic drug, a level 2 felony. The LaPorte County Drug Task Force investigated Turner as part of an effort to stop fentanyl distribution in the county. Michigan City Police Chief Stephen Forker said the investigation took months and that authorities will continue targeting people who distribute fentanyl. Joe Adell and Jose Ramirez powered Cleveland with a pair of two-out triples. The Guardians avoided an American League Division Series sweep by cooling off the White Sox with a 9-3 victory in Game 3 yesterday. Game 4 is tonight at 8 p.m. on TBS. Victor Mesa hit a tie-breaking two-run homer off Max Fried in the sixth inning. The Tampa Bay Rays beat the New York Yankees on Wednesday night with the help of a fan interference call for a three-game sweep of their American League Division Series. The Rays will host either the White Sox or Guardians in the ALCS opener on Monday. In the National League, it'll be a rematch between the Los Angeles Dodgers and Milwaukee Brewers. The Dodgers beat the Atlanta Braves 4-1 to clinch their National League Division Series last night. The Milwaukee Brewers advanced after beating the San Diego Padres 3-1. The Dodgers swept Milwaukee last October on their way to their second consecutive World Series title.
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6: Mostly sunny skies today. We're going to see temperatures up around 68 and a little breezy at times as well. I'm Chief Meteorologist Carrie Pujol.
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15: 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I believe it's almost fluffer nutter time.
21: Yeah, she is actually preparing something for us.
15: She'll be in with those. There's Pat Godwin.
0: Hey, chick.
15: There's Willie Griswold.
4: Hey.
15: Hello, Jeff Oskey.
5: Hello, good sir.
15: Hey, hello, Ace Cosby.
7: Chick.
15: I am Chick, and Tom, we got a guest, and...
21: and a quiz another, for our guest.
15: And a quiz? Oh.
7: Uh-oh.
21: You know, Colin Fuddy'd come in here and just emote and effuse whatever the words I'm looking for in English. We're gonna quiz you. I got a letter here that leads into something from Mr. Godwin. No. Oh yeah, yeah.
15: Hey.
21: Oh, what?
0: Something's happening. Oh,
7: that's right.
21: Oh, sorry.
15: Our Joe Howard is on the phone.
21: I didn't know. It's only up there in big letters. How did I miss it?
15: I thought you knew. I didn't say anything, but I. And is Joe on the phone?
8: Yeah, I'm here.
15: All right, Joe. Joe, okay. I don't want to get off on the wrong foot, but watch yourself, okay? That's all I'm telling.
21: Now, Joe, are you calling us from Riverside, California?
8: Yeah, and your down by the Riverside comment was not appreciated.
21: Really?
15: Oh. Well.
21: No, I was quoting a famous gospel song, Gonna Lay Down My Burden, way down by the Riverside, and nobody in here had ever heard it.
15: Yep.
7: Heard it.
8: Well, that's because it's only famous in your head.
21: Well, I think those of a religious bent.
15: Go get him, Joe.
21: Okay. Now, Joe was very astute with his picks last week. In week four of the NFL season, he got 14 of 16 games without the spread. And you were a tie, but you won the tiebreaker, so you are our winner. You get that great $500 gift card from Steven Singer Jewelers. Are you a married guy, a single guy? What's happening in your life jewelry-wise?
8: Twice divorced.
15: Oh. Atta boy.
21: Okay.
15: There you go.
5: Welcome to the club, buddy.
15: Damn right.
19: Get yourself a nice watch. You know what I mean? Congratulations.
21: There you go. Right. Get yourself an earring. I don't know. Well, you're still a winner, and you get to pick against Chick McGee right now. Chick has picked select games he thinks that are easy to pick.
15: I feel a kinship with Joe. He doesn't like you, and we're divorced. Okay, let's see.
8: Mr. McGee.
15: Yes, sir.
8: Have you contacted number 7 this morning yet?
15: I have not talked with him, no. What do you got going on?
8: Man, the Commanders can be in a great spot if he can get Dan Quinn to put a defense on the field.
15: I know it. They did a little bit last week. They only played the first half, but they kind of got away from him. But Jaden's supposed to be back. We could sit here and talk like this forever. Let's get to the picks, Joe. Here we go. NFL Week 5, the shoe-in of the week, a robust 8-8 on the season. Not too showy, Jeff. Just in there. I'm playing. Let's see. Jacksonville and Philadelphia, Sunday morning, 9:30 Eastern, 6:30 in the morning, your time, Joe. The Eagles getting 7. Who do you like, Jacksonville or Philly?
8: I'll bet that line moves to 14 after this morning.
15: Yeah, with Cam Jurgens and Lane Johnson gone. Yeah, right.
8: I'm taking Jacksonville.
15: Jacksonville minus the 7. I agree with my newfound friend, Joe. I will take Jacksonville minus the 7, Tom. Tonight, the Dallas Cowboys hosting the Tampa Bay Buccaneers. Do the Cowboys have the best offense in the NFL? Gosh, I hope not, but it looks like it. And Tampa Bay, they're creaking along. At Jerry World tonight, Dallas minus 7. Who do you like, Cowboys or Tampa Bay?
8: The Cowboys have to score 40 because they're going to give up 30.
15: Yeah, that's true. Yeah, okay.
8: And Tampa's not getting enough with the 7. I got to take the Cowboys.
15: All righty. Once again, Joe, correct. I agree. Dallas minus 7. Let's see. Those Washington football team members hosting the New York Giants on Sunday. A nice 1 o'clock start. I like those. Jaden Daniels returns this Sunday. His elbow in a brace. Washington minus 3. Who do you like, the Giants or the football team?
8: Well, at the beginning of the week, I picked the Giants. But with Jaden coming back, yep. I'm going to switch that pick to the Commanders.
15: Yep, I like that. And also, Brian Burns is out for the rest of the year. So, yes, Washington minus the 3, Tom. That is my pick as well. And then, let's see, where were we? The Colts at Pittsburgh. This is interesting. Colts getting 3. on the Monongahela and the Allegheny and the thing. And the, who do you like, Colts plus three, Pittsburgh minus three?
8: I'm taking the Colts. They should torch that defense.
15: There you go. And I understand you're a Miami Dolphin fan. Cincinnati at the Dolphins. Miami, a home underdog getting seven. Who do you like, Miami or Cincinnati?
8: You made the comment Monday that the Commanders didn't come back after halftime.
15: Right.
8: Miami went out on a bye week 10 years ago and hasn't come back.
15: Well, they've had plenty of rest then. So I'm guessing you're taking Cincinnati minus the seven?
8: I'm looking for Joe Burrow to launch a 70-yard run against that defense. I'm taking the Bengals.
15: Okay, I will take the Bengals minus the seven as well, Tom. And that's what this
21: you guys agree in every game.
15: That's this week's show.
21: That never happens.
15: Not planned or anything. We're just two intelligent individuals.
21: Well, Joe, congratulations. We appreciate the fact that you're listening and appear to be a very astute NFL fan. Best of luck with your picks, Joe.
15: Yes, Joe, and good luck with the divorces.
21: Joe, did you grow up being a fan of a particular team?
8: When the Rams were good, and here in LA, yes.
15: Oh, the first time around with, like, the Jack Youngblood and the Vince Ferragamo in those days?
8: Merlin Olsen, Deacon Jones, Rosie Greer.
15: Sure, Jack Snow, Roman Gabriel. I hear you.
8: Absolutely.
15: Yep.
8: The original Cleveland team.
15: Yes.
8: LA.
15: Yeah, the Cleveland Rams, Tom.
21: You remember?
15: Yeah, that going way back.
21: Yikes.
15: Bob Waterfield, I think.
21: Wow, that is
15: there
21: great.
15: There somewhere. Yeah.
21: Well, Joe, thank you so much.
8: I appreciate it. Thank you very much.
21: Did a great job. We'll see how you do.
15: Thanks, Joe.
21: I'm looking forward to seeing the results of this one. Very good, Joe. Now, back to our quiz for our guest.
15: What a good man.
21: Yeah, that sounds great.
15: Yeah.
21: Pat Godwin.
0: Yes, sir.
21: Does a lot of original songs, excellent original songs, and the occasional parody song, taking a semi-well-known song or a well-known song and doing a variation on it, a little tribute, if you will.
4: Okay.
21: He recently... did one that I thought was quite clever, but the song, the consensus is the song was too obscure.
15: Yeah.
21: Not enough people knew about it.
4: Okay.
21: So I'm going to see if you, are you familiar with a song called Marrakesh Express?
4: No, I am not.
21: You familiar with...
4: I think I've eaten in Marrakesh Express.
15: Sounds like a good takeout place.
4: Yeah, good chicken.
21: Good morning. Yeah. Are you familiar with Crosby, Stills, and Nash?
4: Yes.
21: Oh, you
4: yes,
21: are?
4: Yes.
7: Are you familiar with just the Nash part of it?
0: Yeah.
4: No.
7: Exactly.
4: Yeah.
21: Graham Nash, wonderful guy. We've interviewed him several times. Extremely friendly. I've actually met him. A very nice guy.
4: If I bump into him, I have an icebreaker now.
7: Yeah,
4: I go, hey,
7: exactly.
4: Nash, right?
21: Yeah. Well, he lives in New York City.
4: Does he really?
15: Oh,
4: bet we go to different places. I think we hang out at different spots, me and Graham Nash.
0: Does he go to the Burger King in Astoria?
4: Yeah.
21: I think he's more of an Upper West Side guy, I'm guessing.
4: Yeah.
21: He has a great song called Marrakesh Express. It was on the Crosby, Stills, and Nash album, a big seller. And I think it wasn't like, what's their best known song? Our
0: Sweet
21: House.
0: Sweet Judy Blue Eyes.
21: Sweet Judy Blue Eyes.
0: Teach Your Children.
21: Yeah, but the point is.
4: I'm a big Southern Cross fan.
0: That is good.
15: Oh, there you go.
21: Is that a Stephen Stills number? Maybe.
15: Who wrote it? Move along.
4: Hey.
21: Well, the point
15: Sorry,
21: is.
15: Sorry, my fault. My fault.
4: Okay, good idea, Colin. Shut up!
21: I got this Dear Bob and Tom show. This comes to us from Colorado Springs. Mark writes, Marrakesh Express was the first record I ever bought. I was 11 years old. It was on a 45. My father actually let me play it on his quote-unquote hi-fi.
15: Oh.
21: I played it so much my parents had to step in and explain that not everyone likes that kind of music. A short time later, I was given my own record player so I could play it in my room. Thanks for the memories. Well, that's nice, Mark. Thank you for writing the letter. But we had a news story that Pat gave the treatment to.
0: Mm-hmm.
21: The news story involved a... you ever seen those rideable bulls?
15: Mechanical
4: yes.
15: bulls?
4: Yep. Yes.
21: People get on them.
4: In most comedy clubs that I perform at. Because they double as a rodeo.
15: Okay, can we shut the bull down? Because Colin's going to be on stage.
4: Yeah. I'm really in the big times, you know what I'm saying?
21: This nightclub in Las Vegas had a... They had replaced the bull part of the mechanical thing with a large phallus.
4: Ah.
15: Gorgeous piece of machinery.
21: It's ridiculous. And as I said yesterday, a triumph of poor taste. But it really does. It has the sacks and the
15: the sacks
21: and the testicles clearly circumcised. It's just awful. Well, there's a lawsuit. A lady got in this thing and claims that she got hurt riding a giant phallus.
4: Mm-hmm.
21: And Pat has turned it into a brilliant parody with apologies to Graham Nash.
4: Okay.
2: She went to a Vegas bar and took a look inside. Off in the corner was a penis you could ride. She grabbed the shaft, her hands were full. It was like a bronking bull. Ladies lined up.

0: Oh,
1: that's so nice, Pat. Thank you. I hope we can get Mr. Nash to hear that, because I'm a big fan of his. And although he may now hate us, I don't know. We are hanging out with Colin Chamberlain. We've established the fact that you are a Pittsburghian.
2: Yes.
1: A resident now.
2: A Yinzer.
1: A Yinzer?
2: Yeah. That's the term.
1: You
3: familiar
2: with that?
3: No, I've never heard that before.
2: Really?
4: No.
3: Yeah.
2: You don't know about Yinzers?
4: Yeah. Mac, have you never taught you guys that?
3: No.
2: Oh, yeah. If you're from Pittsburgh, you're a Yinzer. Because okay. It's Yins. Instead of y'all or yous, we say Yins.
3: Oh, okay.
2: Hey, Yins, could go do that?
3: Yeah.
2: Hey, Yins, could go do that later? You know, so, yeah. That's what it is.
3: Gotcha.
5: In Wilkes-Barre, Pennsylvania, Hanas. We're called Hanas.
2: What did you call me?
1: Why are you Hanas?
5: It's like a Anus. People say Hana.
3: Hey, okay.
5: They say
1: Hana.
5: Yeah.
1: Okay. I was not aware of that.
3: Interesting.
6: My favorite thing about Pittsburgh is they call shopping carts buggies.
2: Right? Buggies, yeah. Buggies. You got to put your buggy back.
6: Don't leave
2: your buggy in a parking lot. Someone's going to hit it, all right? Walk the 10 steps and put your buggy. At Oldies, if you don't put your buggy back, you don't get your quarter. So you got to put your buggy back at Oldies.
7: I love this socially conscious Pittsburgh guy.
2: Hey, everybody's in everybody's business. You know what I mean? Oh, look at that. Look at that guy. What a jag. He didn't even put his buggy back. Can you believe that jag? He didn't put his buggy back. Someone's going to run into that. Someone's going to be able to park there now.
7: Wow.
3: I have a question.
6: Beautiful.
3: Where you put your buggy back, what do you call that? Because I called it something recently, and I was corrected. We call it a cart corral here.
2: Cart corral?
3: A cart corral. Yeah, you return your cart to the cart corral.
2: A cart corral seems like a place where big women go on a bachelorette party. You know what I mean? Well, Cheryl's getting married, so we're going down to the cart corral and have a couple drinks, you know? If they play Shania Twain at the cart corral, we might get crazy. I never know.
6: That would sound like something drinks. At the...
2: Yeah, right. A lot of fish.
6: Cart corral at the dress barn.
2: Yeah, something like that.
7: I put a goldfish in there.
1: Wow, I'm learning a lot.
3: What do you guys call it?
6: Cart corral?
3: Yeah, the cart corral?
6: I think there's a sign on most of them that says cart corral.
3: Oh, okay. Somebody was like, cart corral? I've never heard of that before.
7: I was going to say cart carousel in my head, but I think that I was just wrong.
3: The cart return?
1: But for a buggy.
2: Yeah, buggy return.
3: Buggy return.
2: Yeah, or I think we just said there. You know what I mean? Hey, your buggy goes there. All right?
1: Okay. All right. When we come back, I am looking at a little mini... quarter of a sandwich. This is a fluffernutter?
3: It is a fluffernutter. Yeah, I ordered groceries for the green room, and I thought, we're going to put some marshmallow cream in the grocery list, and it showed up, so I just made us some sandwiches.
1: And today is officially...
3: Fluffernutter Day.
1: Fluffernutter Day.
3: Yeah.
1: Okay, well, when we come back, we're going to give it a shot, but right now...
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1: Thanks very much, Prize Picks. When we come back, it's Nutter Fluffer. Wait a minute.
6: Fluffer Nutter.
1: Fluffer Nutter.
6: I don't know why, but Nutter Fluffer sounds dirtier
2: than
6: Fluffer
2: different.
1: Nutter. Yeah. Once again, Nutter Fluffer sounds like the least appreciated guy at a porno shoot. These are the O'Reilly Auto Parts Studios. 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
8: Thanks for listening to the Bob and Tom Show this morning. Even though we're not too much to look at, you can also watch the show on our YouTube channel.
6: Your car can be a spy. Here's a true story proving it. A guy's car insurance jumped over 20%. No accidents, no tickets, so he started digging to find out what reported him. It was his own car. Every hard break, every fast merge, every late night taco run, his automaker logged it all. So

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1: Good morning, I'm Jim Irizarry. The four candidates for Indiana Secretary of State discussed the current secretary's record and election security during Wednesday night's debate. Democratic candidate Beau Bie said he would begin his term with an independent audit of Diego Morales' office. Morales has faced questions about spending, including no-bid contracts, employee raises, travel, and other expenses. Libertarian candidate Lori Schillings also supports an audit. Republican candidate Max Engling said he would work with the state inspector general if the office investigates Morales' tenure. Independent and Lincoln Party candidate Greg Ballard said he would bring in law enforcement to investigate the office if elected. The Buchanan Police Department says charges are pending against suspects believed to be responsible for vandalizing at least 25 of 225 decorative scarecrows placed around downtown this year. Buchanan Scarecrow Charity says it has begun repairs and plans to return the scarecrows to their stations soon. A new energy innovation analysis projects Michigan households could pay about $700 more a year for energy by 2035, while job losses could peak at 20,000 in 2039. The analysis also projects gasoline prices could rise by nearly 50 cents a gallon in 2035 and 88 cents by 2040. The Fighting Irish hockey team opens up the 2026 campaign with a pair of games against Niagara University inside Compton Family Ice Arena. Both tonight's season opener and tomorrow's game are scheduled to start at 7 p.m. on Sports Radio WSBT. The Irish enter year two of the Brock Sheehan era. In exhibition action last weekend, the Irish defeated the U.S. National Team Development Program on Friday evening by a score of 4-2, then picked up an overtime win over the University of Toronto on Saturday by a score of 2-1.
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3: Mostly sunny skies today. We're going to see temperatures up around 68 and a little breezy at times as well. I'm Chief Meteorologist Carrie Pujol.
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15: Hey, Chick.
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16: Hey, man.
12: There's Ace Cosby.
17: Hey.
12: I'm Chick. And Tom, we have a special guest.
18: Joining us in the studio, comedian Colin Chamberlain. Also, I want to make a note here, a couple things going on. Willie G, tonight only, Louisville, at the Louisville Comedy Club, and you're working with...
14: Yeah, Joey Dardano. It's fun. I got to do this last minute. It's going to be great. I'm going to go to O'Shea's before, eat some chicken fingers.
13: Nice.
14: God, I love Louisville, Kentucky.
18: Ah, that'll be great.
14: Bourbon.
18: Tonight only. That's with Willie G. And then tonight only... At the Indy Helium location, it's that man over there. He is Colin Chamberlain. Ooh. That is a distinguished name.
19: Thank you.
18: Do you think you're living up to it?
19: No, I am not. Yeah, I am not living up to that name. Yeah. But I'm not really looking to be distinguished.
18: Really?
19: You know what I mean? Yeah. I'm kind of looking to just like wake up and go, I'm still here. You know what I mean? We've got another day.
18: So your mom is thinking Supreme Court justice. You're thinking fart jokes.
19: Let me tell you something about my mother. My mother has no idea what she doesn't even know where I live. Okay. I told her I live in New York City. She goes, she'll send me news articles. She'll go, is this by you? I go, this is Buffalo, New York. You know what I mean? Like she has no idea what's going on. God bless her. Good woman, though.
18: Okay, good.
19: You know what I mean? Yeah.
18: Are you from a big family?
19: Two sisters, but I'm sure this will come as a surprise to you. Parents divorced. We got a half sister in there. You know what I mean? So, what's a half and a half sister?
18: It's a joke.
12: From the blended family.
19: A blended family. Yes. Yeah. Yeah, exactly. So,
14: you have like yours is blended like a regular blender. He's like the Vitamix juicer blender. Does that make sense?
12: Oh, no.
14: It's really blended.
19: But the fun thing is that my parents are divorced. They both got remarried and then divorced those people. Mm. So, it's fun because you go, that used to be my cousin. And then I go, what do you mean used to be? I go, we don't have that kind of time. You know what I mean? We don't have that kind of, but what's nice is you can still call him and you go, hey, make sure you call your ex-cousin Tommy because he's good at fixing brakes. You know? It's that kind of family.
14: That sounds great.
19: You know?
14: It can be weird dating. I've like talked to them, like, what is it like? And it's like, there are people that I used to spend every Thanksgiving with, and now I have no idea what they do or who they are.
19: See, my family still gets together, though. Like, my mom will come to my dad's house and have Thanksgiving with him.
13: Yeah.
19: And that's a day.
18: That's wrong.
19: That's where you call the doctor, go double up on the mood suppressors. You know what I mean? I got Thanksgiving coming up. Yeah.
18: Now, I'm actually leading somewhere with this discussion because we have a few minutes before we have to sample this food. Is Pittsburgh famous for any particular type of food?
19: Yes. Pittsburgh is famous for the Permane sandwich.
13: Yes.
15: Right.
13: So good.
12: Permane Brothers.
19: Yeah. Yeah. Permane Brothers sandwich. The whole thing in Pittsburgh is you put fries on everything. So a Pittsburgh salad is a salad with French fries on it.
18: What?
19: Yes. Yes.
18: That's weird.
19: It's, you know, we're built differently in Pittsburgh. We're built for comfort, not speed. You know what I mean? We're built to survive the elements.
18: So what's the name of the sandwich?
19: Pittsburgh salad, but the sandwich is a Permane Brothers sandwich.
18: Permane.
13: Yeah. It's delicious.
19: So it'll be like some kind of hot meat, luncheon meat, bologna, or as what we call in Pittsburgh, jumbo. Jumbo, ham, hamburger, hot sausage with lettuce, tomato, coleslaw, and French fries on top on one sandwich.
14: The spicy capicola is great.
13: Yeah.
14: Pastrami is
19: great. Salami and egg. That was my go-to. Salami and egg.
18: And you pick it up and eat it?
14: Yeah. Oh,
19: out of a trough. They tie your hands behind your back and you eat it out of a trough and someone fires a gun into the air.
18: But if you've got French fries balancing on top of it.
19: Well, it's condensed into a sandwich. You have the bread on bottom, Italian bread on bottom, Italian bread on top, everything in the middle.
18: Okay.
19: They wrap it up, just kind of smash it down, and then you just sort of go with that. You don't put it down. It's a sandwich you start and you go, I'm going to be here for a little bit.
18: Mm-hmm. I've only been to Pittsburgh once and it was running cross country.
19: Well, that's a different experience than I have. You know what I mean?
18: Against a school called Kiskamentis Springs.
14: He's talking about a beautiful working class sandwich.
19: Yeah.
14: And
19: yes.
14: Then just the most boring
16: sport. The only time I've ever been to Pittsburgh, I was running cross country. Oh,
18: sorry. Okay. We have the Fluffer Nutters in front of us. Today's National Fluffer Nutter Day.
12: You're a Fluffer Nutter.
13: We did, and we were testing different peanut butters yesterday.
12: Yes.
13: And we all decided that Skippy was pretty good.
18: Yeah.
13: So I put Skippy on this with. Okay. This is the Jet Puffed marshmallow cream.
18: Oh. So it's peanut butter, marshmallow cream, and
13: white bread.
18: Okay,
13: that's it.
18: I've never had one of these.
13: Yeah,
19: I've eaten a lot of these.
13: Have you?
19: Yeah. We grew up on them.
13: I've never had one.
19: Yeah,
13: and I refused when my kids asked for me to put these in their lunch boxes. There's no way.
14: When you were a kid, dude, this is great. It's incredible.
18: It's very sweet.
19: Mm-hmm. This was a staple in our house. We did not have the Jet Puff. Marshmallow cream. We had some sort of.
13: You probably had the real marshmallow fluff.
19: We might have. Yeah.
13: Yeah, that brand. Yeah. That's the original. Yeah.
18: This is much more palatable than I anticipated.
13: The one that looks like this.
14: Mm-hmm. Yeah, it's incredible.
19: That's what we have.
13: That's the original. Yeah.
19: And my dad would freak out because you would take the peanut butter knife first, put that down, and then put the peanut butter knife in the marshmallow. He goes, "Who's putting peanut butter?" I go, "We don't eat marshmallow fluff unless it's with peanut butter." Who cares? Stop putting your head through drywall. You know what I mean? Relax.
18: Yeah.
19: I'm seven.
18: It's like when you go to the salad bars and someone's put the Thousand Island ladle in the ranch.
19: Oh. Yeah.
13: That's gross.
18: And it reminds you of the State Fair where they used to have that spin art.
19: Yeah.
18: Remember that stuff? Yeah. They still do. I haven't seen that in years.
14: They got it.
13: Yeah.
18: Yeah.
13: You can buy it for home now, too.
19: He hated that and crumbs in the butter.
13: Yeah, that's a big deal.
19: He put crumbs in the butter. Mr. Chamberlain is not going to be happy. Oh, boy. You better head for the hills.
12: Somebody's getting hit. Yeah,
19: it's crazy. The marriage didn't work out. What are we doing?
18: It was crumbs in the butter, Your Honor. Well, that's great. What a great pleasure to meet you, Colin. Thanks for coming by. Appreciate it very much. And once again, tonight, Willie G, Louisville, at the Louisville Comedy Club, one night only. And then you're in Chicago tomorrow night. Where?
14: Lincoln Lodge. But Colin's at Helium tonight in Indy. Go see Colin
18: tonight
14: in Indy.
18: That's right. And then Abraham Lincoln is sitting with us this morning. Jeffrey, are you really going to trim the beard today?
17: Oh, the second I get home.
19: Why don't you do it in Helium tonight? Yeah. You know what I mean? No. Give the people something else.
14: If he looks like that, he should avoid a live theater show. That could be dangerous.
19: Did you say theater? Hey, Willie, you're in the wrong venue for me, big dog.
18: We have so many guests tomorrow, I don't even know who they are. I know Haywood Banks will be here. And
13: Dustin Nickerson.
18: Dustin Nickerson. Oh, it's going to be a great show. That's awesome. Hey, Colin, what a great pleasure meeting you. We will see you again, I hope.
19: I would love to.
18: Where am I? Oh, I know. These are the O'Reilly Auto Parts Studios. I'm still Tom, and this is the Bob and Tom Show.
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0: It's Shinedown. 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A beautiful Thursday on tap today. Lots of sunshine. Definitely going to get some wind therapy on the bike today. We'll see what the rest of your work week's going to look like with the forecast and kick off more blocks of everything that rocks all work day long. Going to do some Linkin Park, Scorpions, and Incubus. Nice to know you. Next.
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23: WIRX weather.
24: Ample sunshine expected today, with daytime highs approaching 69. Winds out of the northwest, 8 to 15 miles an hour. Lows dip down to about 48. Tonight, clear skies. I'm staff meteorologist Derek Height.
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15: Daytime highs approaching 69 this afternoon. Under clear skies, northwest winds 8 to 15 miles an hour. Lows dip down to about 48 tonight. Clear skies. I'm Staff Meteorologist Derek Height.
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0: Brock and Kiki in the afternoon and Greg Beharrell at night. 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

0: 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Well, have we got news for you. 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I triple dog dare you to miss it. 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

0: It's Greta Van Fleet's Frankenmuth's Own on WIRX playing your games. As we wrap up a nice block, commercial free, those guys are going to be playing their tunes all next summer. Just announced a 59-city into the beginning 2027 headlining tour of North America and Europe. Going to kick off February 3rd and run through summer, July 31st of next year. Making a stop down at the Ruoff Music Center, July 17th. We've got your tickets. Keep it locked right here for details on how you can score tickets to go see Greta Van Fleet. By the way, they've got a new album that is going to drop tomorrow. It's their fourth studio album entitled Palace for the People. Here as we rock out your workday Thursday. What's up? It's Cruz, the At Work Show rolling on. Getting ready for the Cruz Classic of the Day coming your way at 12:20. Gonna go back in time and dig into the musical crates for a classic by Queen, going back to 1975. That and commercial-free blocks of rock all workday long. Gonna do some Alice in Chains, Foo Fighters, and Beck next.
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11: Daytime highs approaching 69 this afternoon under clear skies. Northwest winds 8 to 15 miles an hour. Lows dip down to about 48 tonight. Clear skies. I'm staff meteorologist Derek Height.
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0: 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We play everything that rocks. So how do you like your eggs? The reason I ask is because Move Over Dinner and Drinks looks like breakfast dates are having a moment. There's a new survey out that found that two-thirds of singles are now open for breakfast dates as a first date. Interesting. And some say it actually makes a lot of sense. Many say dating has gotten harder, with the dating apps making it tougher for genuine connections. So instead of awkward dinners and pricey cocktails, singles are now opting for coffee and a little breakfast. The biggest perk: less pressure, lower cost, and an easy escape route if, well, there's no spark. The breakfast was good, the mimosas are good, but the chemistry not so much. Yeah, at least we ate, our bellies are full. Now let's bounce, right? If things do click, though, you've got the entire day ahead of you for an impromptu adventure, maybe, or back to the house. Dating experts say breakfast dates feel more authentic, more relaxed, and give people a chance to actually talk.
1: With their food in their mouth. Oh, man, these biscuits and gravy.
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26: Daytime highs approaching 69 this afternoon under clear skies. Northwest winds 8 to 15 miles an hour. Lows dip down to about 48 tonight. Clear skies. I'm staff meteorologist Derek Height.
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0: October 1974 was the year this landmark track by the British rock band Queen was released. Written by lead singer Freddie Mercury, this song served as the lead single from their third studio album, Sheer Heart Attack. It became the band's breakthrough international hit, too, peaking at number 2 in the UK and number 12 on the US Billboard Hot 100. It's Killer Queen, today's Cruise Classic on WIRX.

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14: Daytime highs approaching 69 this afternoon. Under clear skies, northwest winds 8 to 15 miles an hour. Lows dip down to about 48 tonight. Clear skies. I'm staff meteorologist Derek Height.
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0: Van Halen, Jamie's crying on the Superstation, WIRX, your home of Brock and Kiki's Halloween Golf Tournament. 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
19: Daytime highs approaching 69 this afternoon under clear skies. Northwest winds 8 to 15 miles an hour. Lows dip down to about 48 tonight. Clear skies. I'm staff meteorologist Derek Height.
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1: 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Bob and Tom, they're the engine. Brock and Kiki, pure high-octane combustible fuel. John Cruz, the driver keeping us barely on the road. And Greg Beharrell, well, he's the rando guy hanging out at the window, waving at strangers.
2: Let's go!
1: 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And I think we should put Brock in the trunk. 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

0: Well, listen up, all you Gatorade drinkers. There have been more than 122,000 cases of Gatorade recalled by the FDA due to some bottles containing food dyes that are not declared on their labels. PepsiCo voluntarily initiated this recall about a week ago. It's cases of 28-ounce bottles of Gatorade Lemon Lime Zero, Orange, and Orange Zero. The products contain undeclared yellow number 5 and number 6, or both, and were distributed in 31 states.
1: An alarming new labor report has concluded you should stop listening right now and get the f*** back to work.
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16: Daytime highs approaching 69 this afternoon under clear skies. Northwest winds 8 to 15 miles an hour. Lows dip down to about 48 tonight. Clear skies. I'm staff meteorologist Derek Height.
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10: Bright sunshine expected this afternoon, with daytime highs approaching 69. Winds out of the northwest, 8 to 15 miles an hour. Clear skies again tonight. Lows level off around 48. I'm staff meteorologist Derek Height.
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1: Dearest listeners, 'tis Greg Behar. I hope this finds you well. 'Tis with much glee and a bursting heart with which I impart the wisdom upon thou that mine own program, The Greg Behar Show, whilst arriveth on WIRX in a fortnight. 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
1: This finds you well. 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

0: already thinking about Christmas. Who isn't? And when you think of Christmas, you think of your favorite Christmas movies. Well, have we got news for you. 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
8: WIRX weather.
9: Sunny skies this afternoon with daytime highs approaching 69. Winds out of the northwest, 8 to 15 miles an hour. Clear skies again tonight. Lows level off around 48. I'm staff meteorologist Derek Height.
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0: Brock and Kiki on WIRX. Everything that rocks.
1: Okay, here we go. It's Brock. It's Kiki. I forgot to play the music bed. You think this is my first time doing this? All I have to do is...
2: Not surprised.
1: Not surprised? What are you talking about?
2: I'm not surprised at all.
1: I'm always prepared. No, that's not true. We all know how this goes. I come in, I wing it from the very get-go, and you get what you get, okay? But, you know, here's the good news, is that it's Thursday, which means we are almost to the weekend, Kiki. We are on the precipice of the best part of everyone's lives, and that is when we're not working.
2: Yeah, it's Friday Eve, man.
1: Yeah, Friday
2: Eve.
1: Let's go. Let's party like it's Friday Eve 1999, because that's what Prince would want us to do. R.I.P., by the way. Anyway, no, we got a great Thursday show lined up for you. Coming up, topic of the day, WTF of the day, a lot of the day things. It's just easier for me to remember what we're doing. If I make sure I say, it's this of the day.
2: Lack of creativity.
1: Then we're already, it's the talking of the day. No, Jay the 80s Rock Guy is here, and as always, all the best music for you to get you through it. Right around the corner, stupid quickies. Stupid, very quick. We've been told it should be quicker. a survey of 9 out of 10 dentist surveys said we need to speed it up.
2: Not
1: a little
2: quick
1: bit.
2: Enough.
1: Not quick enough. No, we're gonna talk butt face.
2: Oh gosh.
1: Testicular cancer.
2: Okay.
1: Wow.
2: That's harsh.
1: And cocaine. I tell you what.
2: This is a rough list.
1: I tell you, I think I can get behind this list. Butt face, cocaine, testicular cancer.
2: Well, that's a bad one.
1: Yeah, that was a bad one. But it ends good, though. I'll tell you, it ends good. So, all right, all that and more coming up. It's Brock and Kiki. Stick around.

0: morning that rocks. WIRX. The Plan B Show with Brock and Kiki. It's Stupid Quickies.
1: Oh, I forgot to hit the button. Jeez, Louise.
2: Oh my gosh,
1: it's
2: going to
1: be
2: nightmare.
1: It's going to be one of those days today. It's going to be
2: my
1: one
2: microphone
1: of those days.
2: Is limp. I hate a limp mic.
1: blow on it, Kiki. Just blow on it. It'll be fine. No, here we go. Stupid Quickies. Well, let's kick it off with this. The most popular toy of the year might be Butt Face. It's a squishy doll type thing named Chester Cheeks, and tweens love it because it looks like a butt and it makes fart noises. And by tweens, me as well. A grown man, a 40-year-old man with a mortgage and a child. I love it.
2: I can see how that's funny.
1: I mean, well, first of all, farts are always funny.
2: Yeah.
1: Especially if they come from a silicone ass.
2: And it's squishy. The teens love the squishy stuff
1: right now. They're horribly toxic for you.
2: The chemicals we read, even on the outside, that is protruding into their skin.
1: Yes.
2: Terrible.
1: No one should be playing with them.
2: So
1: however,
2: addicting.
1: willing to risk it to have a squishy butt that also makes fart noises.
2: Yeah.
1: It's worth the microplastics in my blood.
2: Yeah.
1: So put this on my Christmas list, Kiki, if you're wondering.
2: Okay, I will.
1: What about this? Plastic-wrapped bricks of cocaine floating in the waters off Florida Keys, known locally as Square Grouper, are washing up almost weekly as drug smuggling surges in the area. While some boaters turn the bricks in, others are selling them.
2: Of course.
1: The law is the law. Selling a random Square Grouper, i.e. bricks of cocaine, is still considered drug trafficking, which is a federal offense.
2: Okay, wait. Okay, I was getting confused because you kept saying grouper, and I was like, oh, is this a fish? No, this is what they actually call
1: it. It's what they're called. So, oh, looks like I caught myself a white or a square grouper.
2: I got you.
1: So it's a
2: brick. Not an actual fish.
1: No.
2: They're calling it that.
1: It's cocaine.
2: Yeah, it's actually
1: I was fishing today. I got 12 square grouper. look, I'm selling the stuff, okay? I'm going to take a little off the top just for me, just as a little treat for daddy.
2: Oh, my gosh.
1: Okay, and then the rest, I'm going Scarface,
2: okay?
1: Getting
2: high on your own supply?
1: I'm going straight Tony Montana, okay? Say hello to my little friend.
2: No, I don't want to mess with it. I'm going to throw it back in the water. Back in the water it goes.
1: You're not going to tell me you're going to bring in this bag of cocaine.
2: I know nothing about drug smuggling. Hey. I don't know. I wouldn't know what to price it. I have no idea.
1: What?
2: Who advises me on what to do?
1: Would you like to buy this brick of cocaine for $100?
2: Yeah, yes. I mean, literally.
1: Yes, I would.
2: I always underprice.
1: Yeah. What I never understood is how the dealers were able to get it in such tiny little baggies.
2: It's those little spoons.
1: No. Tiny little spoons. No. How they could tie that little tiny baggie. Not that I ever bought any.
2: Oh.
1: So, you know what I'm saying? Like the little baggies? Like if
2: I think they just cut it off the top, don't
1: no,
2: they?
1: No, they make that knot so tight. Again, I've never actually seen one in person. I've read
2: about
1: it.
2: From the movies.
1: Now I'm just going to end up being on a boat just geeked
2: looking
1: out.
2: Looking around.
1: What a great day fishing. This is really good. We had a great time on the water. Lastly, some guy found out he had testicular cancer only after his son accidentally kicked him in the nads.
2: Oh, my gosh.
1: Obviously, the pain did not subside. He went to the doctor.
2: It's fate.
1: That was fate.
2: Yeah.
1: Here's the twist, though. His son was 26 years old. That's weird.
2: Did it
1: no,
2: say
1: I'm just kidding.
2: Oh, I was like, what?
1: I don't know what it is about children, and I've been kicked in the nuts so many times by our daughter, intentionally and unintentionally.
2: Yeah.
1: It's like, it's just, they're at a great height for hitting, striking the genitals.
2: Yeah.
1: It's nuts.
2: You guys got to be more careful.
1: Well, I got my head
2: tuck
1: on
2: them, tuck them up or something.
1: I'm just always, you know what? I'm walking around like when Jackass first came out. All right.
2: Yeah.
1: Remember when Jackass came out and every guy had to walk around because nut tapping became a daily occurrence?
2: It
1: was a terrible time.
2: Terrible time.
1: It was a terrible time for male genitals everywhere.
2: Yeah.
1: Hilarious, but terrible.
2: Mm hmm.
1: Anyway,
2: mm-hmm.
1: Well, look, get kicked in the nuts. It might just save your life.
2: Might mean something.
1: You get hadoukened in your balls by your toddler. Maybe it'll save your life.
2: Go to the doctor.
1: All right, good enough. That is your stupid quickies for a Thursday. I keep forgetting what day it is. We'll be back with more. It's Brock and Kiki.

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12: WIRX weather.
13: Ample sunshine expected this afternoon, with daytime highs approaching 69. Winds out of the northwest, 8 to 15 miles an hour. Lows dip down to about 47. Tonight, clear skies. I'm staff meteorologist Derek Height.
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1: All right, coming up, we are going to talk men's hair fashion. And Kiki, you're not going to like it because I just got a new
2: idea. Is
1: that
2: the alpaca?
1: The alpaca? No, that's old news.
2: Is that old news? All right, I can't keep up with the trends.
1: The broccoli top that all the Utes are wearing.
2: So terrible.
1: No, that's out. No. We're throwing it back old school style.
2: Oh, okay.
1: We're throwing it back old school style. Do you think you know?
2: I think I know.
1: All right, we'll save it.
2: I'll save
1: it. I'm going to have you guess on what you think the new hot male hair fashion trend is going to be storming the runways in Milan during Fashion Week and all over the covers of Vogue magazine.
2: You're an idiot.
1: And Tiger Beat. Anyway, men's hair.

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1: Okay.
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0: 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The Daily Dump. Trends, tech, Hollywood sleaze, and really personal details that are sure to make you feel very uncomfortable. You're welcome. We're WIRX, everything that rocks.
1: God, I love Culture Club.
2: Actually, you know, interesting enough, when this song was popular, Kiki, was probably when the new hairstyle that is trending for men was popular last.
3: Oh, okay.
2: Get ready for the rat tail haircut. That's right.
3: The rat tail? That's not at all what I was thinking. I thought it was frosted tips.
2: Frosted tips? Well, yeah. First of all, frosted tips never went out of style to come back into style.

0: Geeky.
1: Okay.
2: So it's we're talking about things that were not cool for a while, and then Frosted Tips always cool. Anyway, it was all the rage in the 1980s.
1: Oh yeah, my brother had one.
2: It's making a surprise comeback, and more guys are keeping things tight on top, except for thin strands of long dangling hair in the back. Stylists are seeing a surge in people asking for modern versions of this retro hairstyle. It seems some guys see the rat tail as a low maintenance way to stand out against boring dress codes, and it makes sense in a way because it's easier to maintain than a mullet. You simply just let the tail grow and then keep the rest of your head nicely trimmed.
1: It's an unfortunate name. I will say it. When I look back, I can see my brother. He had the tights. He had, you know, kind of the spiky,
2: like flat
1: hair
2: top.
1: On top. Top. You know, real short on the sides, and then he had that. He had that rat tail. But it's really a disturbing name.
2: Yeah, it's not. It's not a very appealing.
1: But
2: name.
1: It's not a bad look. You know, now I'm picturing it. It's not a bad look.
2: It's not a bad look.
1: I think.
2: And when it's well done, I don't think the really thin rat tail.
1: No.
2: I think you need a little bit of girth to it in the back. We all knew that one kid in high school that had a buzz cut head and then just the thinnest one.
1: Yeah.
2: And he smelled like cigarettes and he was always in the principal's office. his name was Jesse and he was a real problem, okay? But it's not his fault. He's just a victim of circumstance, all right? I think a little bit thicker, maybe even braided rat tail.
1: Oh, a braid.
2: With maybe some,
1: that's cool.
2: What's the jewelry you like? The
1: turquoise?
2: With a turquoise braid holder on the bottom of that rat tail.
1: Oh, jeez.
2: You're styling and profiling. Long story short, I know what I'm doing. My hair has started to grow out.
1: Yeah,
2: which
1: it is
2: means
1: pretty long.
2: Rat tail a-coming, Kiki.
1: Super.
2: Rat tail
1: a-coming. Okay, listen.
2: A-coming.
1: I thought for teens. This would be appropriate. Do it.
2: Why can't I?
1: I didn't think that the adult men were going to be participating.
2: Why can't I rock a rat tail, all right?
1: I don't know, because you're 40.
2: So what?
1: I don't know.
2: I don't have a real job.
1: I think if you're at the age where you could have did have a rat tail in the decade that it was actually popular, you shouldn't be going back to it.
2: Oh, gotcha. Okay.
1: Let the new teens.
2: The next generation do it.
1: Take it over.
2: And to be honest, my hair is getting so thin nowadays, I don't think I can pull it.
1: No one wants to see a gray rat tail.
2: Three wispy hairs back there. You know the best part of the rat tail, though? Is when the person wearing it sits down and they bring it over their shoulder.
1: Ooh, that's too long. That's too long.
2: That's the look right there. No. If you're gonna do a rat tail,
1: it should hit like
2: tail.
1: Your back, like your neck bone back there. It shouldn't go past like your shoulders.
2: You know what I want to do? I want to grow a rat tail and then underneath get a tattoo of a rat.
1: No, but is that what you said? So stupid. This is why you can't. You need to stay off the internet.
2: Rat tailing. What do you think of my glorious, silky smooth rat tail, Kiki? It's so handsome.
1: Gross.
2: All right, we're going to be back with more. It's Brock and Kiki.

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1: Hey, hi, this is Tom from the Bob and Tom Show. 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
22: WIRX weather.
23: Ample sunshine expected this afternoon, with daytime highs approaching 69. Winds out of the northwest, 8 to 15 miles an hour. Lows dip down to about 47. Tonight, clear skies. I'm staff meteorologist Derek Height.
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3: Now, ready. We got,
4: That's the vibes I'm getting. My shoulders are bouncing.
3: Actually, that's not bad.
4: I feel like I'm on a horse.
3: Keep doing that.
4: Bounce
3: a little harder.
4: You pervert.
3: Yes. Anyway, it's Brock, it's Kiki. Hour number two on the way. We got your WTF of the day coming up. Fact and opinion. Go check it out.
4: Or not.
3: Keep listening. Or not. Yeah, whatever. You know what? You can go do something else.
4: We're not here to tell you what to do.
3: I want to take a quick moment. Obviously, we are excited about it. Actually, been working on some of the fun goodies that we'll be giving away for it. The WIRX Halloween Golf Tournament coming up in just, 3 weeks?
4: 3 weeks, yeah. We just ordered those pumpkin balls.
3: Yes.
4: It's still okay that they're orange, right? And do they get lost in the foliage?
3: The foliage.
4: Am I doing a disservice to our golfers? I order them every year. No one says anything, but I always thought maybe.
3: Well, yeah,
4: the color's bad.
3: Look, if you keep it on the fairway,
4: they stick out.
3: Okay.
4: Yeah, okay.
3: But it's WIRX golfers, so you know those things are gone.
4: There's just so many pumpkin balls out
3: there. Here's what I recommend: is just don't you use them as more of like a display piece.
4: Oh,
3: all right?
4: A souvenir.
3: Yeah, souvenir.
4: All right.
3: Because if you hit a orange golf ball during the beautiful fall weather at beautiful Pipestone Creek Golf Course, you will lose it. You're going to lose it. Anyway, well, look, we're getting all the stuff together. We just need you. Of course, we're benefiting Paws of Hope. Your registration, whether you sign up as an individual or as a foursome, get you 18 holes with a cart, Coloma Subway lunch, goodies, chances to win prizes.
4: Yeah.
3: Also, a proceed goes to benefit Paws of Hope.
4: Yeah.
3: Why we're out there.
4: They're going to be
3: out
4: there as well with a little mini adoption. So you see some little kittens usually and dogs.
3: Meow meows and bark barks.
4: Yeah. And then they've got treats you can take home to your pets. Yeah. They do 50-50 raffle. They also sell mulligans, which I like to call muddigans. Okay.
3: Of course,
4: they've got the shot cart. The shot cart ladies are always a blast.
3: Yeah, it's going to be a great time. And again, we're doing it all for a great cause, Paws of Hope. Everything you need, registration now, WIRX.com. Big thank you to AIR, Advance Import Repair, the Mason Jar Cafe, keeping you in stitches.
4: Yeah, we're ordering our merch from them today as well.
3: Getting you taken care of. So, all right, again, everything you need, WIRX.com. We'll be back with more. 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

0: Brock and Kiki on WIRX. Everything that rocks.
1: Well, don't go anywhere. We got your WTF of the day coming up. And you go, what the? What the frick, man?
2: What the heck?
1: You're trying to frick her.
2: You should.
1: Beers? You're having beers? Of course, as always, it's brought to you by AIR Advanced Import Repair. We'll tell you more about John and his crew, what they can do for you, what they can do for your vehicle. And, look, clearly you should not drink and then get behind the wheel of a vehicle. However, what this lady did was pretty cool, all right? It was, I mean, if you're going to do it, do it like this.
2: Oh, boy.
1: That's what I'm going to say. Like, this is the coolest old lady we're ever going to meet. Anyway, old lady, drunk behind a wheel, coming up. It's Brock and Kiki.

0: Everything that rocks. WIRX. What the f***? It's the WTF of the day on the Plan B Show with Brock and Kiki.
1: Good Lord, that was the loudest music bed I've ever played in my life.
2: Get it under control.
1: Everyone is now awake. 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
1: 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Well, an Indiana woman, an Indianoan.
2: I don't know. I guess I never thought about it.
1: An Indian? No, that's not right.
2: No.
1: That's different. An Indianaite woman got glazed by cops who collared her for drunkenly doing donuts on the lawn of the county courthouse. The 68-year-old, whose name was not released, was caught in the act of tearing up the grass in her silver sedan and was described as visibly intoxicated at the scene. Surveillance video captured the incident, which kicked up a cloud of dust visible from well outside the courthouse gates. The suspect's blood alcohol level measured 0.08, just above the legal limit.
2: She was just, yeah, she was just highly buzzed up.
1: Just buzzed.
2: Feeling
1: just
2: good.
1: Feeling good. Feeling doing donuts in the courthouse grass good. Jennings County Sheriff's Department posted a Facebook message reading, quote, "If you've had a few too many margaritas with dinner, please don't get behind the wheel and definitely don't do donuts on the courthouse lawn." Well, you don't know me after a few margaritas there, courthouse. The sheriff's office said she was arrested for operating a vehicle while intoxicated and what is described as numerous other charges, which the reports did not itemize for us, unfortunately.
2: Wow.
1: Criminal mischief, if you will. How about being a badass? How about doing some sick-ass donuts? How, is that on there? I love that this is a 68-year-old woman, and I feel...
2: She got a chip on her shoulder.
1: Could I maybe describe what I think she looks like? A 68-year-old woman who's willing to get drunk and do donuts in the grass, a la a NASCAR driver.
2: In front of a courthouse.
1: In front of a courthouse. I feel like she was wearing a tank top. An ill-fitting
2: bra
1: tank top.
2: Bra.
1: Ooh, hopefully a bra, probably not.
2: A very old bra.
1: Yes.
2: No padding.
1: No padding. One of those. It's not doing much. Cut off jean shorts. Okay. Shoes, Crocs possibly.
2: Maybe a cig hanging out the window.
1: That's the main thing I wanted to point out. A Marlboro Menthol 100.
2: Virginia Slim.
1: A Virginia Slim. Hanging out of her mouth, all right? Yes. She's not, no, that
2: God,
1: thing
2: I want to party with her.
1: I want to, in a sedan, too, so, you know, that's, is that front wheel drive? How's she getting that?
2: Donuts, I feel like, are difficult.
1: You like them squealing tires?
2: I've done it, and it's hard. I have not been able to do donuts before.
1: No, I can teach
2: you. I mean, unless it's like a wet lawn.
1: Yeah.
2: You know, you can do that. You can slide pretty easily there, but...
1: I'll teach you.
2: Okay.
1: It'll be good. You're just going to be screaming the whole time.
2: I will.
1: You always freak out.
2: I always
1: out.
2: Feel like it's going to flip over.
1: You freak out in the wintertime when I get a little squirrely in the...
2: UTV?
1: In the parking lot.
2: Feels like it's... Oh, yeah.
1: Driving the truck or everything.
2: Yeah, you just like to slide around.
1: Look, you got to trust your truck. You got to trust your
2: shouldn't
1: driver.
2: Shouldn't be playing. Okay? This is serious business.
1: Long story short, this is the coolest 68-year-old woman I've ever read about in my life. Obviously, you shouldn't drink and drive.
2: No, that part is the bad part.
1: Look.
2: But.
1: Drinking and doing donuts in a parking lot, courthouse parking lot, or on the lawn.
2: Make me that's dizzy. Cool. I don't that's think cool. that's a good idea.
1: Whee!
2: I'm already dizzy.
1: You like them squealing tires? All right, we're going to be back with more. It's Brock and Kiki.
0: Get ready for a Halloween tradition that's part golf tournament, part costume party, and part
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12: WIRX weather.
13: Ample sunshine expected this afternoon, with daytime highs approaching 69. Winds out of the northwest, 8 to 15 miles an hour. Lows dip down to about 47 tonight. Clear skies. I'm Staff Meteorologist Derek Hite.
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0: I thought I'd change it up a little bit.
1: I like it. I like it.
0: It's good. All right. Fact and opinion time. Just a fun little fact for you. You go, huh?
1: Little nug.
0: I didn't know. I didn't know that. Did you know that? I didn't know that. Did everyone else know that and not?

0: fact and opinion time. Just a fun little fact for you. You go, huh?
1: Little nug?
0: I didn't know that. Did you

0: Giant giraffe vertebrae. Huge.
1: In the neck.
0: In the neck. Right in the neck.
1: The animal with the longest neck in the world.
0: Yeah.
1: Has the same as a mouse.
0: The same as a mouse.
1: I need to see x-rays.
0: Can I be honest? I really didn't think mouses don't really have a neck. It's just kind of head to shoulder.
1: It's like ears to back.
0: Yeah. I mean, he'd have a hard time wearing a bolo tie. He doesn't have a neck.
1: He don't have no neck.
0: Kind of right there. I was watching a video the other day about the giraffe. Okay. And you know what's crazy about the giraffe, right? Their heart is so powerful because it has to pump blood up its gigantic neck.
1: Yeah.
0: So when they bend over to get a drink of water, there's a valve that shuts it off because otherwise it would literally rocket blood through their skull and out of their skull.
1: I have
0: because
1: read that.
0: It's so powerful.
1: Isn't that crazy?
0: That's nuts.
1: Is that why like they drink for a little bit? Just shoot their necks right
0: just
1: back
0: real
1: up.
0: Quick. I almost died. I almost died. Jeez. And they got blue tongues.
1: Yeah, they do have blue tongues. You can feed giraffes usually like a boat of lettuce at zoos.
0: At zoos.
1: And it's crazy. They kind of wrap their tongue right around it. It's very slickery.
0: Every time I look at a giraffe, I'm like, what the is that?
1: I know. It's the craziest animal. It's
0: crazy. Crazy. Wow.
1: Big fan with the kids.
0: They're great at selling toys. If you didn't know that or not,
1: yeah.
0: They're really good at selling toys to children. It's amazing. Made a whole company out of it. There's something else. Oh, they fight with they swing their.
1: I know. I've seen that before. Horns. It's wild.
0: Crazy and big old ding dongs. I don't know if you knew that.
1: No,
0: or not,
1: I don't think that's
0: giraffes,
1: true.
0: A thing that big is
1: what
0: not
1: is it? Big neck, big ooh.
0: Who's got a long neck, then you know. No, Kiki, I think it's pretty... Well, now I got to look this up. Anyone monitoring my...
1: what is up with guys and always thinking, you know, animals got big old...
0: Giraffes.
1: Oh, you shouldn't be Googling that on the company computer.
0: This is strictly for research bird. Large genitals?
1: Genitals would be the appropriate.
0: There we go. Let's see. Yes, male giraffes have large genitalia.
1: Well, they're large animals.
0: Similar to Brock from... Oh, look at that. Right there on Google.
1: A nice try.
0: Right there on Google.
1: Big animal's going to have a big, you know, sausage because it's got to be proportion, right?
0: Roughly 3 to 4 feet long.
1: No! Says, oh my gosh.
0: You're going to trip over that thing, man.
1: No.
0: Be careful.
1: Wow.
0: What about girth?
1: Isn't I'm learning girth, so much about girth giraffes.
0: Isn't girth more important? You know, we had a really fun break here, and then you ruined it, Kiki.
1: I ruined it.
0: You ruined
1: my
0: it.
1: My goodness.
0: All right. Let's get back to whatever we were
1: about.
0: Doing it. That is your fact and opinion. It's Brock and Kiki.
2: 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WIRX. Now for fact and opinion. 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
7: WIRX weather.
8: Ample sunshine expected this afternoon, with daytime highs approaching 69. Winds out of the northwest, 8 to 15 miles an hour. Lows dip down to about 47 tonight. Clear skies. I'm staff meteorologist Derek Height.
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1: All right, hour number three on the way. Holy smokes, we're halfway done, Kiki.
2: What? Time flies when you're having fun.
1: No one's having fun here. We talked way too long about giraffe genitalia, and look,
2: it was interesting.
1: Everyone's disappointed.
2: Everyone's deep diving into giraffes tonight.
1: There's definitely going to be some incognito mode searches later on. Well, hey, we got your dumb vocabulary coming up. Also, we're going to talk Costco doors in the 5 o'clock hour.
2: Like doors for your home or like doors to the bathroom there?
1: Once again, it's called a tease, Kiki. We're going to talk Costco doors. Typical woman. Tell me everything. I need all of the details.
2: So vague. Typical man, so vague.
1: I told you everything you needed to know. I told you everything you needed to know. Hey, what are we going to do for our costumes? It's driving me
2: nuts. I have no idea.
1: So, in case you missed the conversation, we are going to a Halloween party, and the theme is iconic duos, okay? And, to be honest, we're trying to get in good with this group of friends. Well, you are.
2: Yeah, we want to impress them.
1: We want to impress everyone. I wanted to go as Dolly Parton's breasts.
2: But it's a adult. We should know it's adults and kids party. Like, we're being our kid with us. And I don't want to have to hang out with you the whole time, because when our costume is apart, it looks like I'm just wearing one big uniboob, but it doesn't make any sense.
1: So, I mean, together, for when they do the contest, it would be perfect. So then I've put in some other ones. We could go as Ken and Barbie. We could do Wayne and Garth.
2: That's not my style. I would do Wayne and Garth, maybe. I want to do Sandy and Danny from Grease.
1: Sandy?
2: But like the opposite. I want to wear the kitty cat outfit, the black jumpsuit with the leather jacket and the blonde, curly hair.
1: The only reason I am on board with you going as Sandy and me going as Danny is, one, I get to see you in a blonde wig, which you will be wearing for the later part of the night as well.
2: Geez, Louise.
1: Two, also, I do a perfect Danny Sandy call. Sandy! Sandy!
2: It's okay.
1: Sandy!
2: Oh, great.
1: It's perfect. It's perfect. Sandy!
2: I'm going to be listening to this for the next 3 weeks.
1: So that's what you got to do. So if we do that.
2: I know, it'd just be easy. You know, I just think it'd be easy and it'd be fun.
1: But you know what? People have done the Grease.
2: Everyone's done everything.
1: Yeah. What about Sherlock Holmes and Watson?
2: No, I don't want to be a dude. I mean, Garth and Wayne, I'm willing to do because it's like 90s attire and it's comfy and cool. But like
1: Frodo and Samwise.
2: No.
1: Then you tell you what, you wouldn't even need to dress
2: up
1: your feet.
2: I'm short enough. Oh, no. I just have to put some hair on my feet.
1: No, you don't need to.
2: You're so mean.
1: We could do Homer and Marge Simpson. Beavis and Butthead.
2: No. How do you even do that?
1: These are
2: cartoon characters.
1: Great. Thelma and Louise?
2: No.
1: You could walk. How about Thelma and Louise after they drove off the cliff? So
2: all
1: we're all bloody and burned up, holding a steering wheel of a Cadillac. That's a really good idea.
2: No.
1: That's a really
2: good idea. I don't want to have to explain
1: good
2: our
1: idea.
2: Costume.
1: No, you
2: that's,
1: wouldn't need to.
2: I think that's the key. If you have to explain your costume, you're not doing it right.
1: Romeo and Juliet? Gag.
2: Or you went too deep into
1: Lloyd and Harry from Dumb and Dumber.
2: Ugh.
1: These are all. Look, everyone listening right now is saying, Brock, you got the best ideas.
2: People do that every year. You see the orange and blue tuxedos every year with the top hats. Every year.
1: Napoleon and Pedro?
2: No. Because I don't want to have to talk like them the whole time.
1: Sonny and Cher is a classic.
2: Yeah, I would do that. Because it's a girl.
1: You be Sonny, I be Cher. Do you believe in love after love? I'd just be singing that all night. Well, look, I'm coming up with bangers.
2: I don't know.
1: And you're shooting
2: everything. I think I'm exhausted from it. I don't even care. I'm not even going.
1: It's not even going.
2: We're not even going anymore.
1: All right. Well, look, we're going to figure this out. I think you're on board. You're kind of on board with me being Cher, you being Sonny.
2: No, not really.
1: I think you could get behind that one.
2: No, Addams Family. Aren't we going to do that one, too? Is that one on the list?
1: Morticia and Gomez?
2: Yeah, let's do that one. That's cool.
1: That's good. I think you look good as a goth lady. We'll pull it off.
2: Yeah, deep down. That's,
1: all right,
2: that's
1: anyway.
2: Me.
1: Do you believe in love after love? All right, we're going to be back with more. It's Brock and Kiki.

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0: 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Let's get smart with dumb vocabulary. It's dumb vocabulary with Brock and Kiki.
1: All right, your dumb vocabulary for today: gut curtains.
2: Oh no, gut curtains.
1: Gut curtains.
2: It sounds awful. It sounds real dirty.
1: Gut curtains.
2: Or maybe just gross. Is it inappropriate?
1: Gut curtains.
3: I'm not going to tell you. Just guess.
2: Gut curtains.
1: Just guess, Kiki.
2: I don't know. Is it like a part of your torso that's maybe pretty flabby and you got to lift it to get to the under?
1: You know what? You've gotten real gross the longer you've done this with
2: you
1: me.
2: You have forced me this way. Honestly. This is goodness. Your fault.
1: Is it the flap of skin you have to lift to get to the goods? Kiki says while licking her lips.
2: Only because my lips are dry. It's a coincidence.
1: Rubbing
2: it's a bad timing.
1: She's rubbing her hands together. Is it that flap? No, gut curtains are just big old swinging boobs.
2: Okay. So it is some flabby skin. I just had the wrong parts.
1: Like, so example, you will never have gut curtains because I'm going to pay to get those bad boys lifted.
2: Amen. Thank you.
1: Swing low.
2: Do
1: sweet
2: your
1: chariot. Yeah, I mean, gut curtains, that's more of a grandma type thing, you know, so.
2: Yeah, it's unfortunate, you know.
1: Meemaw in her moo-moo.
2: Gravity.
1: Just swang in.
2: Takes hold.
1: Yep. All right, grandma, roll up those gut curtains.
2: Roll them up.
1: Put them away. Where's the string to pull them up? You can never find it.
2: I wish. That'd be nice.
1: All right. Anyway, that is your dumb vocabulary for a Thursday. We'll be back with more. It's Brock and Kiki.

0: We say it all the time. WIRX gives away the best concert tickets.
1: And we can prove it.
2: Jonathan from Water Elite was a big winner. You got yourself a pair of tickets to see Slipknot with Lamb of God and Bring Me the Horizon in Chicago, buddy.
3: No way.
2: Yes way.
3: Well, hey, I'm going to have to grow my hair out. That way I can do some headbanging.
2: And Andrea from Granger was a big winner. Are you sitting down?
4: I am.
2: Okay, stand up. Okay, now sit back down. Tell you what, once you lay down flat on the ground. No, hey, good news. 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
4: Get out.
2: Is that good news?
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19: Lows around 47 tonight. Under clear skies, north winds around 5 miles an hour. Sunshine mixed with clouds at times tomorrow. Slight chance of rain showers. Daytime highs approaching 72. I'm staff meteorologist Derek Height.
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1: All right, don't go anywhere.
2: Stay where you are.
1: Don't move. If you scratch your nose, you're dead. I don't know what's worse, the bear or my itchy nose. Don't scratch it. The bear is definitely worse. By the way, that was a spot-on Bidwell impersonation.
3: Yeah.
1: From Almost Heroes.
3: Mm-hmm.
1: Bidwell, can you hear me?
2: Actually, I can.
1: I can hear you, Pratt. Anyway.
3: What a great movie.
1: One of the best ever.
3: If you're like, God, I don't know what to watch. Almost Heroes.
1: Every single time.
3: Every single time.
1: It's such a great movie. Anyway, I digress. Coming up, we are going to talk Costco doors.
3: Okay.
1: All right?
3: To buy or sell.
1: Costco doors. Apparently, they're trending in construction, home building, and renovations. And I'm going to explain exactly what a Costco door is. Sound good?
3: Yep.
1: You got it?
3: Yeah, it's very vague, but
1: very
3: it's
1: fine. Vague. Okay. Any idea?
3: They're built to somehow make you buy more things.
1: Interesting. You know what? Yeah. I can see that.
3: Right?
1: Yeah. I can see that. Right, anyway, Costco doors coming up. It's Brock and Kiki. We'll be back.
0: Ready for some new rock. Come on. WIRX.

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2: Hello. All right, Kiki, let's talk doors. More specifically, Costco doors.
3: So exciting.
2: You know what?
3: What's behind door number one?
2: What's behind door number... Never pick door number one. Always pick door number two.
3: Okay.
2: Door number one is going to be a stupid prize. Door number two...
3: That's what they want you to think. That's and they're going to put the best prize there.
2: No, door number two is the Kia Sorento. Door number one is something stupid. No, Costco doors is what we want to talk about. And... excuse me.
3: Jeez Louise.
2: Sorry, I had a soda pop. 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
3: I have seen this, and you just slide them into the kitchen, basically, from that door.
2: Ideally, the back of your pantry or a storage kitchen, but the doors are usually around 2 foot by 2 foot. And the storage areas on the other side can vary, but sometimes big enough to walk into. This isn't a door you can buy at Costco, and it's definitely not something you can install in a couple hours on a Saturday unless you got, you know, serious.
3: Says who?
2: Yeah, look, you tell me what? I can't cut a giant hole in my wall?
3: Giant hole.
2: Challenge accepted, sir.
3: Exactly.
2: But home builders are saying it's a hot request, with up to half of customers asking for these Costco doors.
3: So why are they called Costco
2: doors? So you have more of a warehouse feel. Everything's very easy to get in and out.
3: Bulk groceries.
2: Right.
3: You really,
2: This is definitely a first world problem. Like, oh, I can't get all of my bulk grocery items. Like, try explaining this to a starving kid in Africa. You'd be like, what?
3: You have too many groceries that you can't hold and walk them into the house.
2: You have so much food in abundance that it tires you out carrying it from the car that's in your garage that's attached to the house.
3: Yes,
2: you
3: do. When you put it that way, you know, it's like, maybe I don't need a Costco door.
2: Yeah,
3: it's fine.
2: Yeah.
3: No, my problem with ours is that, ours is pretty easy going, but I have to take off my shoes, and then I have to put my shoes back on and go back out to the garage, get the rest of the groceries, take my shoes off, walk them to the kitchen, come back, put the shoes back on.
2: Yeah. See, it's not a problem for me because I ain't no two-trip bitch, okay? I do it everything in one, all right?
3: Okay.
2: I have every grocery bag stacked up. I have fingertips losing circulation because the bags are cutting into me so deep, but I'm making it all in one trip.
3: When we go to Costco, we've got like cases of water and soda, and those things are too heavy.
2: I'm willing to sacrifice a digit to take it all in one trip. This comes from back in the day when mom would come home with just a trunk full of groceries. Back when you could buy a trunk full of groceries.
3: Yeah.
2: Nowadays, that's insane.
3: Yeah.
2: You see some of the full cart, rob them. They have money. Okay.
3: Yeah.
2: This is obviously just, once again, a first world problem that we don't need. Just grab the bags, walk inside, okay?
3: I mean, if you can do it, I say do it, though.
2: No, what I do is I put every grocery bag in my hands, and then I kick the door violently because you closed it on me. Open the door! I'm losing feeling in my extremities! That's what I do. That's what I do. All right. Costco door, so you can haul in your Costco load. We're going to be back with more. It's Brock and Kiki.

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11: Low is around 47 tonight. Under clear skies, north winds around 5 miles an hour. Sunshine mixed with clouds at times tomorrow. Slight chance of rain showers. Daytime highs approaching 72. I'm staff meteorologist Derek Height.
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1: Hello.
0: You need those accents. It's ridiculous. Hey, we got a big event coming up Saturday, October 24th. It is the Halloween Golf Tournament. That's right. Whacking balls, drinking beer.
1: Pumpkin balls.
0: Pumpkin balls, that's right.
1: You get two of them.
0: Two of them?
1: Yeah.
0: I have three.
1: Two balls for
0: weird?
1: You.
0: I have three of them.
1: You should go get that checked out. That's not normal. That's not normal. Not part of the...
0: And they're orange, too, like the ones that we... It's not good. It's not good. Very
1: so
0: painful.
1: Weird.
0: Look, it's going to be a great time. More importantly, outside of the golf and the drink and beer, the beautiful weather at Pipestone Creek Golf Course, the prettiest golf course around here. We're
1: especially in the
0: money.
1: Fall.
0: In the fall. It's,
1: the
0: oh
1: woods.
0: It's gorgeous.
1: I love it.
0: I just spend the whole time just going, God, look at it out here.
1: I know. I just want to drive around my golf. I don't really want to golf. I just want to drink and drive this golf cart around the golf course.
0: I mean, that's how I golf.
1: It's literally what I do.
0: I actually went golfing the other day, forgot my golf clubs. Damn,
1: just drove around.
0: Best 18 holes of my life. Best 18 holes.
1: Like, no one got mad. It was peaceful.
0: Nice.
1: I mean, that's kind of the way to do it.
0: Very nice. Well, look, it's going to be a great time. And we're raising money for a great cause, mm-hmm. which is Paws of Hope, a volunteer-only organization. That's right. People just out of the goodness of their hearts helping out our furry friends. And every little bit helps out. So you get registered now. You can do a foursome or a individual. We got some great team names already. Think of a good team name when
1: mm-hmm.
0: you get on there.
1: Mm-hmm.
0: What were, do you remember some of the team names? We had some like...
1: Oh, gosh, put me on the spot
0: Well, there was a lot. Well, tell
1: Boo.
0: You what.
1: Bees.
0: The boobies was one. Well, that's the funny thing about golf is...
1: Oh, Shank Redemption? What
0: Shank,
1: was it?
0: Shank Redemption. Like Shawshank Redemption.
1: Yeah, but it was something else.
0: Golf
1: it kind of was
0: Redemption
1: punny with
0: something.
1: Golfing, yeah.
0: Yeah. Well, the nice part about golf is there's a lot of dirty words. Balls, shaft.
1: Oh, yeah,
0: grip,
1: there is the
0: hole.
1: Shafts, the
0: so,
1: long shafts.
0: So, yeah,
1: that's a team.
0: The puns are easy to do, but get your team together. That'll get you 18 holes with the cart, Coloma, Subway, lunch. You get goodies for the golf outing.
1: Those two pumpkin balls, that's
0: two
1: one
0: pumpkin
1: of them.
0: Balls. I'll show you my third one. You're going to be very grossed out. And also... part of it goes to benefit Paws of Hope.
1: Yeah, and then on location, Paws of Hope is going to have 50-50 raffle, mulligans, and the shot cart, and all of that 100% proceeds go to them as well.
0: It's going to be great. Get signed up now, and a big thank you to AIR, Advanced Import Repair, the Mason Jar Cafe, keeping you in stitches. 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We'll be back with more. 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

0: Brock and Kiki on WIRX. Everything that rocks.
1: What's going on? It's Brock. It's Kiki.
2: Yeah.
1: Hey, get out of that candy.
2: It's for the children, they say.
1: That's what every adult
2: says.
1: That's
2: what I say, too. That's a good line.
1: This time of year.
2: I'm taking three because I have three children.
1: I have children.
2: Miss.
1: One for each side of the mouth, each part of the tongue. Hey, coming up, we got your topic of the day. Make sure you stick around for that. And also head over to our Facebook page. You can get in on the conversation there. This is a fun one. You know what? And a good time to be introspective.
2: Yep.
1: All right?
2: Okay.
1: And look, really look at who you are. All right? What's something that nobody looks cool doing? That's what we're going to answer. All right? Something that nobody, doesn't matter if it's the cool, doesn't matter if it's Joe Camel cool. He's still not going to look cool doing this thing. All right?
2: Okay.
1: We'll get your answers and more coming up. It is Brock and Kiki. Stick around.

0: Everything that rocks. WIRX. It's your topic of the day on the Plan B Show with Brock and Kiki.
1: All right. Topic of the daytime. Make sure you head over to our Facebook page and get in on the conversation there. Now, this is a tough one for me, Kiki, because I look cool doing everything.
2: Oh, okay.
1: I'm one cool cat. What's something that nobody looks cool doing? All right. Think of Brad Pitt. All right. Fight Club. The coolest guy in the world. Okay. Even he wouldn't look cool doing this thing. Can I give my answer?
2: I don't know. You don't look cool every time you cut your sleeves off in your jorts.
1: Whatever. I was like, dope cutoff shirt you got there. For me, nobody looks cool hula hooping. No one looks. It's not. It's an awkward thing.
2: I don't know. No. I'm pretty smooth.
1: No.
2: I won a lot of hula hoop competitions in college.
1: I don't know if you need to be proud of that, Kiki. Do you remember what you won for those hula hooping?
2: Yeah,
1: contests?
2: Free beer. I was a poor college kid.
1: That's true. And to be honest, when I first met you, I did go to you. I poked you. I'm like, hey, I don't have money for a pitcher, so why don't you get up there and do that? All right, so I'm going to say hula hooping. And
2: okay.
1: That might be a more personal answer for me.
2: Mine is someone running with a backpack on.
1: Oh, that's a great answer.
2: Ooh, ooh,
1: that's
2: ooh,
1: a great
2: that
1: answer.
2: That backpack just flip-flops back and forth. I don't care who you are. No one looks good running with a backpack on.
1: God forbid you got that algebra textbook in there. You get going too fast, you're tipping over.
2: Yeah, you're tipping over.
1: You're tipping over.
2: You're feeling it in your ribs.
1: You're toast. Every poor kid just having to run in between classes, just moments away from being
2: 800 pounds of books in their bag.
1: Oh, God, I'm going to be late. All right, we got some great answers here on socials. What's something that nobody looks cool doing? Travis said throwing up. That's a good one. Yeah.
2: Yeah. Yeah, no one looks pretty doing that.
1: Usually it's crying.
2: It's just crying. Yeah.
1: And also, you're probably drunk, or you're sweating.
2: You're not looking good. You're not in good shape. Yeah.
1: Bruce might make some enemies here. He said no one looks cool wearing Crocs.
2: Oh, ooh, Crocs.
1: Boy.
2: Yikes.
1: Boy.
2: Sport mode?
1: See, it's a sport. Is it sport? Or
2: sport mode, I feel like, is a little bit better than the leisure.
1: To be honest, what sport are you doing in Crocs? What athletic activity are you doing in Crocs?
2: I don't know. Jogging in the mailbox? I don't know.
1: Let's see. What else we got? This is a pretty good one and a pretty common one. Adam said using the turlet. I mean, no one's really going to look
2: cool.
1: Who
2: are you looking at?
1: That's true. Good point.
2: who's watching someone
1: who's
2: on the turlet?
1: Who's putting that out there in this day and age?
2: Who said that?
1: That was Adam.
2: How do you know Adam?
1: Adam. What are you doing over there, you weirdo? How about we end with this one? Donna said wearing a thong. I disagree. I disagree on that one. Now, me, That's going to ruin everyone's day, all right? There's got to be somebody. So, all right, any other ones?
2: No comment, I'm good.
1: I'm going to go practice my hula hooping so I don't embarrass myself the next time. All right, we're going to be back with more. It's Brock and Kiki. Stick around.
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16: Lows around 47 tonight. Under clear skies, north winds around 5 miles an hour. Sunshine mixed with clouds at times tomorrow. Slight chance of rain showers. Daytime highs approaching 72. I'm staff meteorologist Derek Height.
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0: WIRX, the Plan B Show with Brock and Kiki. It's time for headlines with Jay, the 80s rock guy.
1: It's time for headlines with Jay, the 80s rock guy. Jay, how you doing, man?
2: All right!
1: Oh, well, loud as always, but I'm glad you're in a good mood.
2: It's the season of Oktoberfest, man.
1: Yeah, man, a lot of fun events. We got Halloween coming up, a lot of beer festivals going on.
2: I'm going to warn you now, I look pretty good after two beers. Please be responsible.
1: Whatever you say, Jay. All right, let's take a look at your first headline. Florida couple finds out they are grandfather and granddaughter after 3 months of marriage.

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0: Safe ride on cruise control. We're WIRX and we're more like a race car with no brakes. Bob and Tom, they're the engine. Brock and Kiki, pure high octane combustible fuel. John Cruise, the driver keeping us barely on the road. And Greg Beharrell, well, he's the rando guy hanging out at the window waving at strangers.
1: Let's go.
0: Everything that rocks, especially the people. And I think we should put Brock in the trunk. This is WIRX.
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14: Lows around 47 tonight. Under clear skies, north winds around 5 miles an hour. Sunshine mixed with clouds at times tomorrow. Slight chance of rain showers. Daytime highs approaching 72. I'm staff meteorologist Derek Height.
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0: Brock and Kiki on WIRX. Everything that rocks.
1: All right, Kiki.
2: Mm-hmm.
1: It's everyone's favorite time.
2: Is it?
1: Debbie quitting time. For us, that's what it is, yeah.
2: Okay. Oh, when we're out of here?
1: Yes, yeah. Everyone's Kiki.
2: Mm-hmm.
1: It's everyone's favorite time.
2: Is it?
1: Debbie quitting time. For us, that's what it is, yeah.
2: Okay. Oh, when we're out of here?
1: Yes, yeah. Everyone's...
0: Brock and Kiki on WIRX. Everything that rocks.
1: All right, Kiki.
2: Mm-hmm.
1: It's everyone's favorite time.
2: Is it?
1: Debbie quitting time. For us, that's what it is, yeah.
2: Okay. Oh, when we're out of here?
1: Yes, yeah. Everyone's favorite time is when we go, hey, we're leaving.
2: Yeah.

0: first thing we learned is first world problem, definitely, to have a door so you can shove all of your bulk groceries in from Costco.
1: So you don't
0: have to care. Oh, it's so tiring carrying all these groceries. Tell that to a starving kid in Africa.
1: Yeah.
0: Like, what? You have so much
1: you
0: food.
1: You have too many groceries?
0: You have too many groceries? Is that how they
1: you
0: sound?
1: You need a secret door? Why? What's with the weird accent
0: you
1: we're
0: have
1: doing?
0: A special grocery door?
1: Yeah.
0: Can I have some groceries? No, you can't. I send a quarter every month. You're fine. You're fine.
1: Jeez Louise.
0: Starving African baby. What else did we learn on the show? We learned that, if you see a drunk 6-year-old woman doing donuts in her sedan.
1: Just hauling ass.
0: In the courthouse grass, you let her do it, okay?
1: Are there flames on the side of that car?
0: You best believe it.
1: She drew them herself with a magic marker.
0: Nana's got that...
1: nail polish. No, nail polish.
0: Yeah, Nana's got that spray paint flame job on the side of her sedan. Look, let her just do her thing. She's made her choices, okay?
1: Yeah.
0: She's made her choices. And the last thing we learned on the show today is giraffes are hung, all right? That's what...
1: Apparently,
0: giraffes be packing.
1: There's a lot to know about a giraffe.
0: Crazy animal.
1: Everything I learn about it just makes my brain hurt.
0: I'm not as hung up though, because more length than girth. So
1: jeez, okay.
0: And we all know what's more important.
1: Okay.
0: Is that what?
1: Not right.
0: All right, there you go. That's what we learned on the show for today. Thank you all so much for hanging out. Have a great rest of your Thursday. Plenty more to get you through this last part, and we'll see you back.

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7: I'm not even listening. I decided to call for some reason.
4: You're not listening. 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
4: Whenever I'm at Starbucks, I feel like family. 'Cause they also get my name wrong.

0: It's WIRX. Here, check this phone call here. This is something.
1: He's kind of old school, so yeah.
2: Your husband is kind of old school?
1: We're 15 years apart, and he's awesome, and I still think he's cute as a bunny, so.
2: Aw, that's great news. Especially the bunny thing, for me, makes me feel less insecure about my poofy tail. So was it love at first sight, like on reality TV?
1: I didn't like him at all at first, and then it just happened.
2: That should be a Hallmark card. I didn't like you at all at first, but it happened.
1: That kind of sounds like something you would say, right?
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0: So it's WIRX. Some people call in to talk the talk. I assume they're also walking the walk, but who knows? They might not be.
1: Hey, I didn't know you were on, Greg, so I was just calling to see if you were there and just to ask what's up, what's new?
0: What's up? My caloric intake. What's new? Not much is new. I'm the antique shop of people.
1: Yeah, me neither. You know, I was also, while I was on hold, I was thinking, you know, why don't you ever have any kind of merch?
0: Why doesn't my show have merch?
1: Yeah, like t-shirts or keychains, stickers, stuff like that.
0: Well, actually, I want to get him to make one of those circles that people put on the back of their cell phones.
1: Yeah, the pop socket.
0: What's it called?
1: Pop socket.
0: Oof, one typo there could produce some interesting search results.
1: Sure, Greg.
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15: Lows around 47 tonight. Under clear skies, north winds around 5 miles an hour.
14: Sunshine mixed with clouds at times. Tomorrow, slight chance of rain showers. Daytime highs approaching 72. I'm staff meteorologist Derek Height.
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0: It's the Greg B. Harrell Show. We all know music is an emotional experience, but haven't we always assumed that listening to a song is the reason we feel the emotion? You listen to a sad song, it's going to make you feel sad. However, that may not be the case. Research suggests that our emotional response to music is based on what we believe the genre is supposed to make us feel. In other words, we believe rock music should make us feel powerful, so it does. We believe ballads should make us feel sad, so they do. We've decided the emotion we will feel as we listen before we even listen. And that is all shaped by how our culture says musical genres should make us feel. Usually, by the way, they're represented in television and film. So the question is, what comes first, the emotion or the song? Woo, we're getting into a Socrates-Plato thing here. Finally an excuse for me to wear a toga.
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0: It's WIRX, and we're going to the phones. Don't worry, it's not far. They're literally right here.
1: What are you up to?
2: We're just kind of hanging out. We're going to have some food.
1: You're going to have some food soon? What are you going to have?
2: Oh, shrimp linguine.
1: Shrimp linguine?
2: Shrimp linguine. There you go.
1: Whoa, the perfect dish to eat while discussing why shrimp is both singular and plural.
2: Yeah, it was a little anniversary dinner, so it's kind of leftovers, but it should be good.
1: How long have you been together?
2: Been together for 9 years.
1: Yeah, well, I mean, they say the first anniversary is paper, 25th anniversary is silver, so the 9th anniversary got to be leftovers.
2: Yeah. Oh, yeah, thanks.
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0: It's the Greg B. Harrell Show. At Greg B. Harrell on the social media stuff. If it's not that, it's Greg B. Harrell Show. Milquetoast is proof that insults can sound delicious.
1: Greg B. Harrell on WIRX. Everything that rocks.
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